0: From before dawn till way after dusk, she's with me. Whether I'm driving, in a taxi or in a bus, she's with me. 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

97.7 Metro FM right here in Lagos, where we got you covered all the way. Good morning to you and welcome to another beautiful day. It's a Thursday and it is the 30th day of July 2026. We will be saying our goodbyes to the month of July in, let's say, 24 hours plus, and it will be a month to remember because a lot of things happened around the world, in Nigeria, in the world of sports, in the world of politics, in the world of agriculture, in entertainment, in, you know, different fields. Things happened in the month of July. I hope for you it has been a month of happy memories and achievements and things that you can look back on and be proud of. Good morning to you and welcome. Okay, let's get started. This is your darling station. I am Sunday Imona. I'll be your host straight on till 11, and we will be having a good time together. We're starting off pretty soon, like right now. 5:10 will be time for Pastor Femi Emmanuel to give us the message for this morning on the program Turning Point. Turning Point comes up at 5:10, and that will take us for 30 minutes with the word, prayers, counseling, testimonies, and much more. So don't even think about touching that dial. Now that you're here, stay with us. All right, so after that, at just 20 minutes to 6, we have another program, and that will be with Pastor Elsie Obed. Pastor Elsie Obed will be with us and deliver the word for this morning. That's on worship, word, and wonders. Yes, we get to listen to her for 15 minutes on worship, word, and wonders. And just at 6, after that, 6 o'clock, we have yet another word session, which will feature the Reverend Olushola Yodili Areogun on the program titled Living by the Answer. So that runs as well at 6 for 10 minutes. And it takes us to our time for the review, the newspaper headlines. We'll get to look at the breaking news, things happening in the country, and we will be highlighting the headlines. So you can also join in for that program and let us know your thoughts. Now remember, how to reach us is still the same. How to reach us, you know, we'll give out the phone lines so that you can reach us, and definitely we'll be having a session right here. Okay, so don't forget, you get to be a part of the program and you get to reach out to us so that we can get to hear your thoughts on any of the subject matter, the headlines that we will be looking at for this morning. So the numbers remain the same. All right. So I'll be calling those out in a bit. But in the meantime, let me give you some more things that's going to be coming up this morning. Alright, so for the newspaper headlines, more of what we do on the session has to do with your take. And remember, keep your contributions short and straight to the point. No hate speeches, just let us know what you think about any of the headlines, and you can send those messages to us either way to let us know what you think about any of those issues that we will be talking about. And that's how we do it.

0: All right, let's get on with it. We'll be right back. And then 7 o'clock will be time for the first comprehensive news package for the day, which will run all the way and for 1 hour to 8 o'clock. It features all the updates in the country and definitely brings you all the breaking news before anyone else. All right. 8 o'clock will be time for the breakfast show, AM Lagos Live, which will run for 2 hours with all its segments. Don't forget, we have Make a Point at 9 o'clock where you get to call in on 0700-7000-977. Yes, 0700-7000-977. You get to call us at 9 and then we get to talk. And we have the food review just before 10, while 10 o'clock brings you the news. On the other side, Ibeguna kicks off for the next 2 hours with all its segments as well. 12, we have the major news at 12. And of course, at 1:30, at 1 o'clock, we have, the grill. While we have at 1:30, Sports Summit. While 2 o'clock, Newsreel kicks off, which runs for 30 minutes, launching the cafe at 2:30. That takes us all the way to 4 o'clock for the second network news. Okay, I'm going to be stopping here so that we can join Pastor Femi Emmanuel. He is on standby and he is ready to take us to spiritual heights. Stay tuned for Turning Point.
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0: Hello, welcome to Turning Point with Femi Emmanuel on radio. We are here again today to bless your life with this message from heaven, with God's power traveling through his word. Every day we bring you the word of God on this radio. Don't miss it daily. He said, give us this day our daily bread. What you feed into your spirit, soul, and body daily under divine inspiration, impartation, and prophetic tongue will keep transforming you. So don't miss it every day. Extend it to your family members, your friends, and your neighbors. Ask them to also tune in to this radio station at this time daily. We are also on several other radio stations within the city, the state, and the nation, and even beyond. We start with saying what the word of God says to our lives and situations. We call it faith confession. Confess God's word. It will change your world. If you can be as loud as we are here, please do. But don't keep quiet. Don't keep your mouth and your heart quiet under an atmosphere like this, so that your destiny will not be sealed up. Your own will not. Take this confession with us. Say, my Father and my God, I'm before you again today to proclaim that I belong to you. I am a covenant child of a covenant-keeping God. All my blessings in Christ, my inheritance, by the death and resurrection of Jesus, I claim them now. Everywhere I turn, it shall be my turn. My turn to be blessed. My turn to be helped. My turn to be assisted. Everything that belongs to me, held up somewhere, I command you now, come to me. Locate me here. My life will flourish this generation. I am like a city on the hill. Therefore, I confess my visibility. The whole world will see. The whole world will hear your good things in my life. I receive freedom from aches and pain. I receive freedom from any threat to my life, to my family. I receive for my children as well. I and the children that the Lord has given me, we are for signs and wonders in the land of the living. My assignment will succeed. My vision will clarify. My purpose shall be received. I will return to give you glory. I believe it. I confess it. I receive it in Jesus' name. Let your amen be stronger. Release another amen to catch a miracle. You will not just be making confession. You will be seeing the manifestation of what we daily confess. We now move from confessing God's word to sharing God's word. God's word is food. If you are able to do some jottings, maybe you are still at your prayer altar, still early in the morning, you are in your office in the afternoon, because different radio stations, they air this ministration at different times during the day. Now, so do your jottings. We are on the wonder working God. That God of wonders, God of all wonders, God of wonders without number. Yes, we are on God who does the impossible, the God of limitless power, the God of insatiable greatness, the God who makes all things possible, the God who never ceases to amaze. God will do amazing things in your life. The God of mighty acts. The God of endless miracles. The God whose powers knows no limits. The God of marvelous works. The wonder-working God. The God who performs marvels. The God of awesome deeds. Oh, this is the God we are introducing you to. The God of all wonders. Yesterday, we spoke about his preservation of Noah in the ark during the flood. You remember the story? The flood came, carried everybody away. But God preserved Noah, 8 creatures, in that ark for the number of days. Look, darkness may cover the earth. Gross darkness can cover the people, but light will shine on you. Today, let's look at another wonder of God. He made Sarah conceived in old age. Genesis 21, verses 1 to 7. Read it if you have time. God made Sarah to conceive in old age. That's a wonder. Get ready. A wonder will visit you today. Sarah's conception and the birth of Isaac stand as one of the greatest demonstrations of God's wonder-working power in the whole universe. Humanly speaking, it was impossible. Sarah had been barren throughout her childbearing years. And by the time God fulfilled the promise, she was about 90 years old. Her womb was considered closed and dead. Yet, God brought life where there was none. I don't know who I'm speaking this to. I don't know who is listening to me now. I touch the oil on my head. I point it to you by faith in the spirit. I ask, all dead, giving up things in your life, receive life back again. I prophesy dry bones shall rise again in your finances, in your human body, in your marriage, in your career, in your platform, in your industry. Dry bones shall rise again. If God can make Sarah at 90, long past menopause, to conceive and bear Isaac, a new miracle will be born into your life. Say amen and receive it. If you have a new item around in the house, something you have not used, maybe still inside the nylon, a pen, a rubber slippers, a cloth, a booklet, something new, a cup, a cutlery, look around. If you can't do it now, when it's more convenient for you, do it. Hold that new thing in your hand. You want to prophesy new things. He brought a child out of a dead womb. May the Lord bring new things out of your life. Every old thing in your life will be changed. Old bed, old furniture, old clothing, old food, old thinking, old mindset, old car, old house, old land. Anything old in your life will be supernaturally changed. Say amen 3 times. Amen, amen, amen. Look forward to it. What do you desire God to change for you? Even your job, your shop, your accommodation, your house, your car, your truck. He will change them. He's the unchanging changer. Sarah's womb was dead. That's a miracle. Listen, God specializes in the impossible. Everything that looks impossible in your life, God will make simple. When nature say no, God say yes. What medical science, what human reasoning had given up on, God will bring it to pass. As he asked Abraham, God said to Abraham, Genesis 18 verse 14, is anything too hard for me to do? I also want to ask you, my listener, is anything too hard for God to do? Come on, wipe away your tears. Don't let your head droop anymore. Get out of frustration and depression. What is impossible for man is possible for God. I speak to every area of your life that look impossible. God will turn it around. When this miracle begins to happen, come and give us testimony on Prayer Mountain. Come and give us testimony in Sunday service. God always keeps his promises. It may look many years. The Bible says, though it tarries, it will not tarry. Wait for it. Who is this? What have you been waiting for? What have you been praying about? What have you been trusting God for? And it appears not done. Healing in your body? You are on medication. Doctors, herbs, multivitamins, everything, all kind of suggestion. You are like that woman with the issue of blood. The Bible says she has suffered many things in the hand of quack doctors. Yet there was no healing. What have you been working on? What is making you afraid? What is giving you concern? I want you to begin to show all these things to God and bring them to the prayer mountain on Thursday, 7 to 9, 9:30 to 11:30, and bring it to Sunday, 7 to 9, 9 to 11. And if you are listening to this in Lagos Radio, 7:30 to 9:30, 9:30 to 11:30, what is impossible for man is easy for God. What is difficult for man is simple with God. Sarah conceived in her old age. God turns reproach into rejoicing. God turns shame into fame. He turns tears into laughter. You are the next. Tap yourself on the chest and say, I am the next wonder of God. I am the next wonder of God. Take your children's photograph. Take their clothing, their shoe, their books, if they are not around. Mention their name and say, Kabiru. Mention their name and say, Yabo, Victor. You are the next on the line. Mention your husband's name. Your wife's name. Carry his shoe, carry his hat, carry his belt, carry his clothes, and prophesy to it. And if it's around you, join hands together and begin to say, we are the next. We are the next. You will carry your baby, you will build your house, you will travel, you secure your visa, you will pay your debt, you will operate in millions. You are the next, you are the next. That journey becomes a possibility. That idea whose time has come. Oh, God that did that to Sarah will do your own. I see God do it for you. Hey, he broke protocol. All protocol concerning you will be broken. Evil protocol. Who is like this? God will break protocol around you. Sarah conception in old days was one of the wonders of God. We are going to go deeper in this. We are looking at the God of wonders, the wonder working God. Different areas of your life will receive wonders of God. Say amen 4 times. Amen, amen, amen, and amen. Start rejoicing. Can you do this? Dance a prophetic dance. I don't know where you are now. Even if you are on your bed, turn left, turn right. Turn left, turn right. Walk forward, walk backward. Dance a prophetic dance. No matter how, you are dancing ahead of the miracle, and the miracle will happen. Oh, please join me on YouTube, on Facebook, and Instagram. 6:30 to 7 a.m. Many radio stations transmit this ministration 6 to 6:30 a.m. If you are listening to this, on 6 to 6:30 a.m. radio belt. Good. As soon as we conclude, join me immediately on YouTube, on Facebook, on Instagram. I will give you the link. On this radio, you are only hearing my voice. You are not seeing my face. But on YouTube, on Facebook, on Instagram, you will not only hear my voice, you will see my face. I will also see your face on your DP and prophesy to your life. Don't miss it. I will give you the number that you will send a message to, that will give you the link. And then, does your phone has WhatsApp or Telegram? If your phone has WhatsApp or Telegram, then hear my voice on your phone. Every day as you wake up, we will send, it's a 10 minutes, 10 or 11 minutes ministration. Faith prophetic action to take for every day, the prayer to pray, the scripture to read, and then I will be prophesying profusely to your life over your phone. It has been on for 36 years. We are in 142 nations. You will be joining the global community. I will give you the link and send a WhatsApp message or an SMS. Don't flash our number at all. And don't call. Too many people are calling at the same time. Send a WhatsApp message or an SMS and say, give me Pastor Femi Emmanuel's link so that I can have his prayer on my phone every day. Don't miss it. It will get to your WhatsApp and Telegram by 12 midnight, deliberately. So when you wake up in the morning, switch on your phone, tap on your WhatsApp or Telegram, this voice comes every day. It will bless you. So you will be receiving me on 3 platforms, on this radio as you are currently receiving, on YouTube and Facebook, then on your phone. This is the link. Send an SMS or the chat. Send me Pastor Femi Emmanuel's link, so that I can be listening to him on my phone and I can subscribe to you through Facebook, 0805-8022-194. 0805-8022-194. Don't flash, don't call, just SMS or WhatsApp. It will send you the link. Follow the procedure. If you are finding it difficult, call back that number or chat with that same number, 0805-8022-194, until he takes you through the procedure. Those who have already registered, they are getting blessed every day. When you have somebody praying for you, prophesying on you, bringing the mind and the word of God every day will be sweet. Every day will be profitable. Next to sharing God's word, we listen to testimonies.
1: My name is Esther Oladiran, Mrs. I give God all the glory for his mercy, unshakable love,
0: yes,
1: and his accessibility and availability. I give glory to God of this commission, because the true God.
0: Yes.
1: Sometimes I forgot about this brain war. It just came suddenly without, when we were hearing the news, I kept on asking and sending messages to my friend. You know how boys they behave. Mama, I love some silicone. There's nothing. We'll see you all know. Okay. But the sister who is learned kept to hide the news from me, but I will always tune to Azajira. What did they call it? So when I hear it,
0: Azajira,
1: I won't be able to sleep. These children are not moved. But I kept on praying, and I kept on coming to prayer mountain. And suddenly the war broke up and they were there. I said, God, you are the only one who can do this. I started fasting within my own strength. And God saved them. Before they were able to locate each other, they were looking for each other through map. Because they were not staying in one place. I wasn't myself. Before they got rescued to nearby countries, it was a hell. But I give God glory, because he's the way.
0: Yes.
1: He paved way where seems to do way. And he goes ahead of us.
0: Yes.
1: I say these children, they are not behaving well. Because God brought them back home. I give God the glory, because the glory. How he did it, I do not know.
0: Yes.
1: Praise the Lord.
2: My name is Ayomide Taiwo. I give God the glory for my life, and I can call myself a lost sheep, but I thank God, God quickly find me back. I'm once a drug addict.
0: Wow.
2: And these things has been very difficult for me to stop.
0: To stop.
2: And it caused my parents more sorrow.
0: Yes.
2: Well, I give God the glory that I joined this commission on mommy's birthday. That was
0: April.
2: So the day I joined the commission, I was called by Pastor Epaphras here. So, and I just don't know. The Spirit just tell me that there is something that will happen here. This is your own church. And I hold on it. So the next Sunday, that was on the 20th, that we start Yoruba
0: Church.
2: That was when I did my water baptism, as I'm genuinely born again. And I give God the glory that my mom, that always cry for me, that my mom look me and say, I was like,
0: drug addiction destroyed. Everyone with drug addiction or any addiction, you, your children, or whatever, today that yoke is broken.
3: My name is Mrs. Esther Onikpede. I don't know where to start my testimony from, but I want to give God the glory for this mission.
0: Thank you.
3: For what he has done in our father's life and our mommy's life.
0: Thank you.
3: God is wonderful. If I want to start my testimony, you won't leave here today.
0: No, I know.
3: Because before this mission, God has done wonderful things in our life. I just give God all the glory.
0: Yes. Wow. You will not just be listening to other people's testimonies. You will have great testimonies to share. Is today your bad day? Lay your hand on your bosom. I prophesy to your bad day and to your new age. You will live long and you will do well. God said to me, there are many of his children out there He will lead their heart to join this great kingdom work. Turning Point Radio Outreach is God's kingdom work. It's not for any particular church or individual. It's for the kingdom, and you are one of them. When God said there are many people whose heart he will lead to join us as covenant partners, co-sponsoring this work, he has you in mind. So what can you be transferring? You know at your financial level, you and your God know the level you are, and he wants to take you to a higher level. Don't give God crumbs. Don't give God peanuts. Give God your best. Your heart will say this is the best. Send a WhatsApp message or an SMS. Don't flash. Don't call. We prefer WhatsApp message. And simply send me Turning Point Radio Outreach account details. 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Give it with joy. You will soon be tithing in several millions without struggle, without stress. This is the number. Send an SMS or a chat and say, send me Turning Point Radio Outreach account number 08055100510. 08055100510. It will be sent to you. And whatever you have decided is not once and for all. It is consistently. And I pray for you when we receive the alert. People want to give, even now as you are hearing me. Yes, I will give you 2 account number of Turning Point Radio Outreach. I have told you, any day you have something important doing on a journey, you have goods to sell, somebody promised you, you are writing an exam, attending an interview, you are sick, a pregnant woman about to deliver. Any day you have something important to accomplish, don't just pray and leave it to prayer. He said to Cornelius, your prayers and your sacrifice has come before me as a memorial. Always put a sacrifice behind it. Take your phone and do the transmission now. Something good in your heart, 5,000 and 5 naira, 2,000 and 2 naira. It may be less, it could be more. But don't, anything important, don't just pray and leave it to prayer. This is the account, GTB 057-039-3620, 057-039-3620. I call it one more time, GTB 057-039-3620. 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Send it. I pray for you when we see your alert. Doors open for you everywhere. Remember, don't just pray and leave it to prayer. Don't become give me, bless me club. That will not amount to much. Also be a part of what God is doing. Thank God for those of you doing it. I pray for you. I am sure your testimonies are wonderful. Come and give this testimony on Prayer Mountain. Come and give this testimony on Sunday service. I invite my dear esteemed listeners to our Thursday Prayer Mountain services. Venue is our center in Goshen Land, Living Spring Chapel International, Allen Avenue bus stop or the interchange. Right on the main road there, you cannot miss it. 2 services hold every Thursday. 7 to 9 a.m. is the first service, 2 hours only, early in the morning. Second service is 9:30 to 11:30 a.m., another 2 hours. It will bless you. Attend the one that is most convenient for you. Many people even attend the 2 services, and they are richly blessed. We shall give you the specially consecrated and blessed anointing oil for July. Free. It is called anointing oil for unusual help. Yes, supernatural help. Strange help from God will locate you. Then you will be given anointed mantle. with relevant Bible verses to engage in the prayer, also free. If you are coming in your vehicle, please do. We have secured car park with Lagos International Airport next to our compound there. Yes, and you'll be parked free. If you are coming in commercial vehicle, come with joy. You shall also be coming in your dream car. If you are coming from a rented house, come cheerfully. You will soon be coming in your own dream house. I say that every time, and it's happening to our people. Prayer Mountain service every Thursday is so powerful, prophetic, and impartational. It is not like the Sunday conventional services. Oh, no. So you bring things to represent things, to collect things. Hebrews 11 verse 1. So bring items, bring documents, bring photographs, anything that connects to what you want God to do for you. Bring your international passport, baby and wedding things to represent where you want God's hand to touch. Miracles will happen. Counseling and prayers available with pastors after the second service. The two telephone numbers to call, send SMS or chat to for more information and direction. Please, no flashing, but call, SMS, or chat to any of these two numbers. 0806-478-8392. 0806-478-8392. Or 0803-909-2578. 0803-909-2578. Start calling now, or send SMS or chat. They will reply you. They will talk to you and give you direction. I'll be waiting for you every Thursday this month to give you a dignified welcome. Come. I love you. What is left for me now is the prophetic impartational prayer for the day. Receive it. That long-term wait is hereby over. I hear the cry of new babies. Trusting God for babies in that family, receive your own now. I see wedding celebration. I see delay terminated. I see deniers removed. I see healing anointing flow. Every part of anyone's system that is in pain, that is in ache, receive healing now. I see doors open before you. I see you being welcomed. I see appointment letter. I see admission letter. I see celebration. I see a turnaround. You are blessed in Jesus' name. Say amen, amen, amen. Wow. You will not just be receiving these prayers. They will become the realities and the testimonies of your life. Femi Emmanuel is my name. I love you. Have a great day.

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2: 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We now move on to our next program, and that is with Pastor Elsie Obed. It is titled Worship Word and Wonders. Happy listening.

0: We welcome you in the name of our Lord Jesus Christ to another presentation of Worship, Word and Wonders, brought to you by Lily's International Christian Outreach. We pray in the name of Jesus that this program will be a blessing to you, and that the Word of God will grant you the joy you need for this day, the breakthrough and the miracles. I pray that you operate in the realm of the miraculous. May the gift and spirit of miracles become your reality in this season. In Jesus' name, amen.
1: What shall I say unto my God? All I have to say is thank you, Lord. Thank you, Lord.

0: worthy of our praises. He's worthy of our praises. Amen.
1: Principles that prosper. What is a principle? Principle is what you practice with a discipline. What is a discipline? A discipline is something you deliberately institute, a standard that you will consistently implement for a purposeful life of increase, honor, nobility, and excellence. I'll say this again. To be disciplined about something is that you deliberately, it's not by force, but you deliberately institute that standard, and you have agreed that you will consistently implement it for a purposeful life of increase, nobility, and excellence. Anybody can prosper in any area of life, but those who prosper perpetually are principled people. To prosper perpetually, you must be principled. And the attitude of discipline is the cloak of the principled. You cannot be principled and have no discipline. Nothing you consistently do. Greatness does not happen to everybody. It happens to the principled and the disciplined. Promotion can happen to anybody. But sustenance, to last in there, you must have a principle you practice with a discipline. I pray that we receive this into our inner man. From time to time, the Lord will remind us of vacancies, spaces waiting for us to occupy that we've not ascended to. And the inability to ascend to our prepared places is because perhaps some principles and disciplines are lacking. Show me a life that has a principle and a discipline. I'll show you a life that no one can bring down. Because what is sustaining them are not externals. They are internal. Praise the Lord. There is a principle that the great and glorious in the Bible practice. We have the Bible so available to us now. We read it. We read some of it. We pick up some areas. But if you pray for the grace to study the Bible and study the lifestyles of the grace and great and glorious, you will find out that they are principled and disciplined people. Daniel in the Bible had a discipline with his prayer life. If you want to prosper in the Lord, have a discipline in your prayer life like Daniel. He was so principled in it and so disciplined in it that people who envied his favor and greatness decided to orchestrate a law that banned prayer except to the king for a season. But the Bible said Daniel turned his face towards Jerusalem as he was disciplined to do, as was his principle. He turned his face there and prayed. And of course, because of that, he was thrown into the lion's den. But the God, who is the God of the principle, the God of the disciplined, showed up for him in the lion's den, closed the lion's mouth, and Daniel came out unhurt, and instead experienced promotions. I want us to understand that if you don't stand for something that will favor you, you will be carried

0: along with something that doesn't favor you. If you don't have a discipline and a principle, you cannot have a vision for your life. And if you don't have a vision for your life, other people will make you an appendix of their vision. If you don't have a dream for your life, you will be part of the fulfillment of other people's dreams. And that's not why God saved me. That's not why God saved you. You've got to get to a place in your life where you say, there are principles I practice with discipline. Prayer. I pray that God will give me and give you a principled prayer life. A principled prayer life. Yes, there's something called emotional prayer. If you're having a prayer meeting and you call some prayer warrior and prayer meeting, people will arrive with their problems and they will come in there and pray and pray. And God is merciful. Some miracles will happen. But these prayer crusades come to an end. What happens after that? But if you practice that principle, that I have a prayer principle and I'm disciplined about it, no matter what is happening in the world, this one thing sustains me. Because you see, your principles will preserve you. Your principles will protect you. Your principles will prosper you. Your principles will perfect all that concerns you. Your principles will propel you forward. What have you consistently done in a principled manner in the last 5 years? Ask yourself, what can you be accused of? Daniel could be accused of prayer and judged for prayer. He didn't have the Bible, but we have the Bible now. He didn't have all the material we have, but we have it now. May God give us the grace to practice prayer principles to prosper. Amen. I'm not saying that if you don't pray, you can't experience prosperity. But I'm saying that if you don't have a prayer principle, you cannot be preserved in prosperity. There's a power to receive, and there's a power to retain. And the power to retain is a stronger power than the power to receive. The devil doesn't mind how much you get if he knows that it will be dissipated very soon. And I'm not just talking about money. I'm talking about virtue. I'm talking about your oil. I'm talking about the things that make you whole, that makes your body whole, that makes your spirit man whole, that makes your soul whole, that makes your finances whole. Prosperity in the Bible is holistic. It's not just dollars and cents. The Bible says that he who waits on the Lord shall renew his strength and mount up with wings as eagles. Hallelujah. When you wait on the Lord, that means you serve the Lord. You wait on the Lord. There is a discipline in waiting on the Lord. Many of us know how to pray, but many of us do not know how to wait on the Lord. In other words, set time aside to say, Lord, this is me and you. I'm waiting on you now. I'm worshiping you. I'm reading your word. It's a communion time with the Lord. May God grant us the grace to practice it as a principle. I'm not saying you're not doing it. You may be doing it. But let it be a principle that you practice with discipline. Your prayer, your waiting on the Lord, your communion with the Lord. They that wait on the Lord shall do what? Renew their strength. They will mount up with wings as eagles. All the things we're looking for are waiting for us under the canopies of principles and discipline. May God grant us the grace to pray in a principled manner. May God grant us the grace to wait on the Lord in a principled manner. May God grant us the grace to practice what we understand as our purpose in a principled manner.
1: Believe in God's word and agree with God's plan. My God will answer.
0: 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And that is L-I-L-I-E-S linternational.org, lilysinternational.org. 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On YouTube, Worship His Majesty King Jesus YouTube channel. 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Connect with us there and on Instagram at Pastor Elsie on Instagram. 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
2: God bless you. May the word of God work in your life in Jesus' name. Amen.

0: We welcome you to Living by the Answer, sponsored by the Dream Center of the Life Voices International Churches. Come and enjoy the teaching ministry of one of God's choicest servants, Reverend Olushola Ayodele Areogun. We believe God with you that God's dreams for your life will certainly come to pass as you hear God's word and apply the truths in Jesus' name. Stay tuned and get blessed.
1: Praise the Lord. Welcome to another exciting time in God's presence and the Word of God. I'm sure you have been waiting for me. I believe God with you today that God's dreams for your lives will suddenly come to pass as you hear the Word of God and apply the principles to your lives in Jesus' name. Father, bless your Word today and cause your kingdom to increase tremendously by it in Jesus' name. Amen.
2: Some of you are young and you have an advantage over your elders. You know why? You get your pattern early. Some of you are single girls. You get a pattern for greatness before you marry. You'll be an asset. Did you hear what I'm saying? Those of you in the ministry, may the hand of God come upon you. May the anointing come upon you. See, the hand of the Lord upon me made me understand all the works of this pattern. Pattern is not something you cook up. It's something that God put upon your life. Look at the universe. When God was speaking in Genesis, Yoruba proverb says, you see a proud man that is poor. He says, will you, this rich man, can't boast, you can't do whatever. Before corn came into the world, the fowl was eating something. I said, you didn't read the Bible. God made corn before he made fowl. Have you read the Bible? Everything that God did in Genesis, he was following a pattern. That same spirit will come upon somebody else. Are you ready? All right, lift your hands and start praying in the spirit. Ah, you are not praying like a person. Wait. You know, I told you two questions that came to me. What pattern are you currently running your life with? What pattern? Out of all the things that God owes spirit, the only one that you don't ask for is your body. But I'm dealing with pattern this morning. Is that okay? There are people today that they must change. Is that okay? Sometimes correction. But I'm not dealing with correction this morning. Pattern. That you'll understand by the hand of the Lord. That's what he showed me. The anointing. For patterns. The anointing for patterns. The anointing for patterns. You are going to come to pray now. And trust God, Lord, let your hand come upon me. That made me to understand. Made me to understand. Made me to understand. Made me to understand. Made me to understand. When we went on radio years ago, we are doing one weekly radio program, 30 minutes. 30 minutes. Tuesdays, I think. Was it Tuesday or Thursday? Tuesday. I'll do the recording. I'll grace, and then they will take it. And sometime, I got busy. I was careless with it. That they would take it to the radio station on Tuesday, early in the morning. And they told us must bring it some, maybe 2 days before what it was Saturday. And it got to a point that they will now take it late in the afternoon. And got there and said, it's too late to submit. And then they will repeat once or twice. And the Lord came to me one day. Say, if you are not serious, I'll give that to another person. Ah, I said, Lord, I'm sorry, forgive me. You'll never say that to me again. And one of the things that I have had with God is, I've not had God correct, forgive me. You'll never say that to me again. And one of the things that I have had with God is, I've not had God correct me twice on an issue. He only told me in the early stages of our marriage, that is not the speak to my daughter. And he has never had to speak to me again. And he's not done that. I took that radio ministry serious. Say this. Radio is part of his program for me. Some of you may be like that. But one day, we want to change and expand the radio ministry. But the expansion was in his plan, but and schedule. Even the time of that. My faith has to grow it. Instead of worrying about money, the faith. And one evening, my friend was sitting in front of our house. We were just chatting. And I said to him, I said, if they will take 60,000, I can take daily radio. At that point, my faith could take it. There was not the money around, but my faith could take it. Daily radio. Talked, and it came out of my mouth. If they would take 60,000, my faith can take it. And so, I told them to go to Abu to come and find out. And when they discussed, they told him and said, okay, add 10,000, 70. And he came back, 70. And no staggering my spirit, I could still take 70. I said, so we started daily, weekly to daily. It was in the plan, but my faith went. I could have done it from day one. We'll have been borrowing money to do what is in the will of God, but borrowing money will not be a strategy.
3: Maybe you are here today and you don't have Jesus as your Lord and Savior, or you used to serve him, but you are back. And you are telling Jesus today, I want to become a member of this kingdom. You may have been coming. You enjoy the gift of the kingdom, but attending church service is different from becoming a member. If you are doing that, put your right hand on your chest and pray after me. Lord Jesus, today, I accept your sacrifice. You shed your blood. You gave your life for me. I believe that and I accept that. And I submit myself to you to be my Lord and Savior from this day forward and forever. Thank you for accepting me. I receive sins washed by your blood now. I become a child of God by your word and by your name. Thank you. In Jesus' name, amen.
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1: 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We're about to start, and yes, you are welcome to be a part of the segment. I'm Sunday Imona. I'm not working alone. I've got my producer right here with me, Charity Igerusa, and together we're bringing you the headlines for this morning. Good morning. And we're starting off with the big ones. We got the Guardian newspaper in the house. We also have the Punch newspaper as well as the Vanguard. And New Telegraph also follows as well. We'll be touching on these dailies and, you know, discussing the headlines. You are not just going to sit and watch. Of course, you get to be an active part of this segment. All you have to do is reach out to us via the portals. You can send an SMS or you could do us a WhatsApp message. Now, for the WhatsApp message, you can do 0916-257-1214. 0916-257-1214. That's how to be a part of this particular segment. You could send your thoughts, your opinions, your take on any of the issues or the headlines that we will be touching this morning. And then you can also avail yourself the opportunity to use the SMS portal as well, which is 0901 133

0: 9791. That's 0901-133-9791. Yes. Okay, so straight up, that is how to reach out to us on this segment. So let's start. We're starting with the Guardian newspaper already. And we have, on the front page, opposition flays Tinubu's focus on re-election, loses confidence in INEC. So opposition flays Tinubu's focus on re-election and loses confidence in INEC. Yeah, that's the headline there. And there's a picture of the president giving a speech. The podium is designed with the national coat of arm right there. And the headline follows. We have other headlines, and this one reads, U.S. to stop visa processing at Abuja Embassy, 24 other African missions. So visa processing to stop in Abuja Embassy, 24 other African missions. Lagos, get ready for crowd. Okay, that's all I can say. Lagos State is going to have more work. All right. So how Nigeria secured $30 billion Paris Club debt relief by Okonjo-Iweala. Say how Nigeria secured $30 billion Paris Club debt relief by Okonjo-Iweala. That was around the time some of us got to know Ned Nwoko from that period way back. All right. Atiku accuses Tinubu of fiscal recklessness, faults 12.62 trillion naira borrowing. We also have from the archives the melodic journey of Stella Monier from 1980s pop music. You want to check that out and enjoy the history veal right there of this amazing performer. But then let's get back to business, politics, and other areas. So we have Dangote Refinery critical to Nigeria's $1 trillion economy vision. So that's a vision. This is coming from the FG. And then we also have Atiku accuses Tinubu of fiscal recklessness for 12.62 trillion naira borrowing. Now we have Plateau lawmakers withdraw controversial petition bill as NLC pickets complex. PFIPC scandal. More concerns as HOS admits lapses in vetting process. Irabo, Dixon, Agwai, Diri, others back state police security reforms. We also have Canal Plus, Africa commends Badu Gela after 20 years of service. U.S. to stop visa processing at Abuja Embassy, 24 other African missions. So that's what's up. For those who probably want to know Mr. Macaroni more, then you want to check out the front page of Guardian Life. So you find that there. A little bit about the activist, content creator, movie director, actor, and so on. So, more stories from the Guardian newspaper. Police raid hideouts, arrest 12, seize guns, drugs in Akwa Ibom and Delta states. MPA introduces movement code for empty containers to ease traffic at Lagos ports. Huriwa demands swift prosecution of lynch mobs, sexual predators. Joint security forces kill 3 bandits, rescue 9 kidnapped victims in Kwara State. Akwa Ibom police arrest 4, recover gun, suspected drugs. We also have troops dismantle illegal bunkering. It's a site, and they say they've nabbed 6 suspects in Lagos. That happened in Lagos. Nigeria's economy recovery faces reversal risk without reform, consolidation, NESG warns. Banks collaborate less than cyber criminals, says Bridgeforth reports. So the banks are not working together as much as they should. Meanwhile, the cyber criminals have a very functional network and they work with each other and help each other. Okay. By the way, there's a new Ponzi scheme in town and people on, some folks on Facebook are already trying to spread it. This is the point where people need to start getting arrested because, you know, NPR just crashed. NRC, right?
1: Yes.
0: NRC.
1: National Reading Culture.
0: Reading Culture. It sounds so educational. No wonder a lot of people fell for it. You know, people came to me with that. I'm like, hell no. That's a Ponzi scheme. You know, and then I know people who lost millions. Now I can't even talk to them because I did have arguments with some folks on it. Oh, you're not the, da, da, and now it's gone. It will now look like I am the one that bewitched it. Charity, will you save me from this one?
1: I don't think you could have been the one who bewitched it because that is not the first time. That was not the first time that something like that would happen, that a Ponzi scheme would come out and it will crash. So I don't think you did.
0: Yeah, you know, when people are in pains of losses, they tend to, you know, just blame the wind for blowing. Anyway. All right, so everyone, please be careful. Anything that says bring money will double it after a week or two. Bring your friends, bring this one. Just run. Take off your shoes and run so you can run fast. All right. Africa Prudential reinforces growth digital transformation strategy. We also have a global shift to renewables raises stakes for Nigeria's gas transition. So there's that as well. Okay, so these are some of the headlines from the Guardian newspaper this morning, and I just kind of touched on business. So a little bit on education, right? So YFG should make NYSE optional for graduates. Someone is making an argument there. Don tasks historians to link religion, politics, and development in Nigeria. Then Uni Abuja targets 10,000 students for ODL program. We also have Mind Builders Scholars return to alma mater, inspire pupils. All right, and then on energy, we have Brent crude nears $90 per barrel as the diesel depot prices jump to 1,670 naira per liter. The interpretation, transportation is just going to jump up a little bit. Beyond PIA, is Nigeria unlocking downstream potential? There's a question there. We also have HOMEF rejects court's dismissal of Ekpetiama oil pollution suit, backs appeal against Shell and FG. 34-year-old EIA law unfit for Nigeria's energy transition, experts speaking there. So say it's unfit for Nigeria's energy transition. So the experts are talking there. All right. You can also check out the headlines on our Facebook page, which is Metro 977 Live. Go to our Facebook page, Metro 977 Live, and check it out so that you can drop your comments as well. We'll be looking at those too. Okay, let's move on to the Punch newspaper quickly and touch on some of the headlines already waiting for us there. So for the Punch newspaper, we have a PFIPC scandal. So that's the thing on the front page, PFIPC scandal. HOS admits mistakes as reps uncover irregular approvals. So there's more. It's not just, you know. So we'll wait for the report, the full report. Mba seeks 6,580 teachers, others for smart schools. Cross River LG workers protest 11-month unpaid salaries. Wow. That's basically like a year, you know. Tinubu should tackle hunger, insecurity, not opponents. Atiku speaking there. COAS names GOCs for four new army divisions. Councils, vice chairman, back Otu Tinubu's re-election. We also have Tony Abraham, had no hand in my marriage, collapse. So this is Femi Adebayo's ex-wife. Says Tony Abraham had no hand in my marriage collapse. Femi Adebayo's ex-wife speaking there. Budget 2026. Government agencies vote 400 billion naira for mosques, palaces, halls. Okay. We also have Adeleke kicks as police arrest SSG, five others. DSS arraigns five Ansaru suspects over Oyo school abduction. Hoodlums kill Lagos dispatch rider for resisting extortion. Okay. All right. We also have UK court jails Nigerian 2 years for sexual assault. So I read this report yesterday and something about it was a little bit confusing. A Nigerian man, Obinna Obichukwu, has been sentenced to 2 years in prison for sexual assaulting a woman twice at Eastern Railway Station in London following an investigation by the British Transport Police. Now, the British Transport Police said in a statement posted on its website on Tuesday that 45-year-old Obichukwu of Armstrong Close, Hertfordshire, was sentenced at Inner London Crown Court on July 21 after he was found guilty of two counts of sexual assault in January. In addition to the prison term, the court imposed a 10-year sexual harm prevention order and ordered that he remain in the UK sex offenders register for 10 years. According to prosecutors, the incident occurred on the evening of August 2023 when Obichukwu approached the victim and walked away. Basically, when you read this report till the end, one thing that will leave you... Okay, it said they used the CCTV evidence, led the Crown Prosecution Service to authorize two charges of sexual assault on him. And commenting the on the conviction, detective... Okay, it goes on and on and on. They called him a sexual predator and all that, but you'd be missing something in this report. They did not say what he did. They just kept saying sexual assault. They never said what he did. And everyone on Facebook, when I saw this posted on one of the dailies, official Facebook handle, people kept asking, what exactly did he do? Because anything can be sexual assault so long as the lady doesn't like you. Everything becomes an assault. You know, if the person likes you, you know, so there's a bloodline there. What did he do? They did not say. So this story is a bit shady. It looks more like, I'm just going to leave it at that. Okay, it's all good. Moving on to other news. Police arrest 14 suspected cultists in Enugu. Benue woman, friend arrested over alleged self-kidnap. People are kidnapping themselves now because it's good business. You know, charity. What do you say to this? Do you think
1: Of course, it's not a good business venture now. It is a bad thing. Or is it because when they hear that people are being kidnapped, people the
0: huge amounts
1: get ransom?
0: You know? Yeah.
1: Is that what is encouraging this? But no matter how we see it, it is greed and this is a very bad business venture and people should do better.
0: Yeah, and this one planned it with her friend. She didn't do it alone, so probably, you know. So really terrible to see that people are doing this for some time now. So family to bury slain Unijos graduates today. Father-in-law in police net over Lagos widows harassment. I read this story and I'm very happy that action has been taken. Someone lost the husband and all the family could think of is to swoop in modern society 2026 to grab the properties. We're not as educated as we would like to imagine or exposed as we would like to imagine as a people. We have a lot of work to do. Okay, we're going to the messages in a bit and it's going to be fire. If you haven't sent in yours, you could do that right now. I can see some messages in already. This one's from Sixtus, from Ayowale Street. Jaya Jokoro says, good morning. Thanks for the newspaper headlines being enlightening to us concerning things happening variously. Thank you very much. Sixtus, we also have Stevie Kalo already. Stevie Kalo from Maryland says, morning, Metro FM. Said congratulations to Okonjo-Iweala. Her era was the era of diligent work to obtain Paris Club debt relief. But today, it's toxic political intrigues to shut down political opponents and a borrowing spree to fund frivolities. INEC can be painted to be independent by any guile smooth talking politician, but Nigerians know that there's always the hands of Esau and a voice of Jacob operating in there, he says. May God bless this nation. Stevie Kalo there with the message.

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All right, 97.7 Metro FM, Roger in Lagos, where we got you covered all the way. We're taking more messages. This is newspaper headlines. And, of course, we are touching on the national dailies and looking at some of the stories that seem to be dropping this morning and others. So we got a few messages, and I'll be reading more. I'm Sunday Imona, working with my producer, Charity Igadusa. Now, we've got a message in here from Barrister Ogosuji. That's Dr. Ogosuji from First Tech Town. And he says, good morning, radio boyfriend, you know, and also reaching out to Charity as well. Now, he says, opposition flays Tinubu's focus on re-election, loses confidence in INEC, which is one of the headlines. On this, he says, remains a deja vu, suggesting a president that may not be performing and writ large with bad governance. Going for re-election presupposes that a bird that dances on the road has its drummers in a nearby bush. Tinubu, having acquired all the 34 state governors, remain an essential indicia that the 2027 election will not be free and fair. Barring the INEC chairman sugar talking the Nigerian electorate into voting, given unreliable judiciary and law enforcement agents, suggests a bad election in 2027. Hence the mantra, go to court. Boycotting 2027 election could have been the best option for the opposition, though some moles amongst them will still go for the contest to glory Tinubu winning. Any group backing Tinubu administration and continuity remains an enemy of Nigerians, as when evil prevails and impious men bear sway, then the post of honor becomes a private station. I humbly submit. This is from the desk of Dr. Ugo Osuji from First Tech Town. Says a lot. Not happy with incumbent, and also suggesting byway, maybe a boycott, maybe. Ijariki is the next location where this message is coming from. Sent in by Steve O'Ferry, says, how do we blame a certain group of idle creatures for wasting the time of the courts and resources when it's clear that the system has created such an environment for indolence within the polity? They have been living on free money and also wasting court time without severe consequences. So it's a fertile ground for them. Until someone is sent to prison on issues like this, we shall continue having uncanny situations that makes us look like people of the jungle. Steve O'Ferry, which one of the headlines are you responding to? Because my mind is jumping to, you know, several. I don't want to guess. So just indicate the particular story that you responded to. Is it the train station thing? Is it back here in Nigeria? Is it our politics? Which one of the stories? Okay. Thank you very much. Ikontuigbe is the next location this message is coming from, and it's sent in by Mayo. Morning to everyone in the studio, he says. 11 months salary not yet paid in a country that we are being told that governors are getting more money. Please, where are all this money being spent? Or is it meant for buying of votes? Or then he says, oh God, arise and trouble those that are troubling Nigerians. Mayor from Ikotunigbe. All right, Mayor there. Thank you for the message. And we got more. And this time, we got it, it's coming from Isolo. Rashid Itebalume, says, good morning, Metro FM. The CP attending the City Boy movement is in order as long as he attends to other movements when called upon. These are reasons why the police should be people friendly. They need to interact with the public, and this is one. So, and then says, it's disturbing seeing thugs extorting dispatch riders. Which law

gave them the right. The way and manner the riders are beaten at times needed to be looked into. It's been there for us. The government authorities seem aware. These riders are tax-paying entities. So Rashid Itebalume is from Isolo is complaining about one of the headlines we had this morning, where a dispatch rider was actually killed because he refused to bow to extortion, and so he was killed by hoodlums. I do want to see people arrested and, you know, sent to jail or the noose for that, because we I don't want to say more than that, but not happy at all with the way lives, human lives in this country seem to be something that that doesn't command the kind of attention and caution that it should. It's really unfortunate. So the authorities need to move in fast, arrest people, arrest them, and let them dance to the music. All right. So Grandma B from Abilegba is here. She says, good morning, Sunday, the radio boyfriend, Charity, and the Metro FM crew. I greet you all for a job well done. Thank you so much. I thank God for the good intervention of the police concerning the woman who lost her husband, and the family wants to collect all that a man left behind. It is very common in our society. Many widows are passing through hell in the hands of the so-called husband's family. It is because our leaders are not concerned about insecurity in our country. That is why people started engaging themselves in kidnappings. I pray for God's intervention in Nigeria's problems, she says, with an emoji of hand in the prayer motion. Thank you very much. Grandma B sent in that from Abulegba. Emmanuel from Satellite Town says, good morning. It says, definitely not the country handed to us from Zeke Awolowo, Tafa Belewa, because things have gone too bad. INEC, judiciary, and security agencies have been compromised. Nothing is working. Corruption have been legalized. Agbero's on the rampage. Boko Haram, bandits, gunmen, and many funny names are having their ways. What a country. How do we get here? Or how did we get here? He's asking. Good morning, he says. This is from Emmanuel from Satellite Town, asking, how did we get here? Well, I take it that's a rhetoric question, because usually when you look at how other things have escalated over the years, it's usually when this simple saying is ignored, a stitch in time saves nine other stitches, right? When you ignore one stitch, it will just multiply. The more we ignore, the more it multiplies. The more we ignore, you know, the more, until it becomes a monster. It grows too big. So, yeah, that's just the hint. Idima Puzo from Sulere sent in this and said, Sari, is it not ironical that Tinubu's government, which benefits more from saved money from removal of fuel subsidy, is a government that has borrowed more money than all previous governments before him? What really spurred him to borrow such money in midst of money saved from removal of subsidy in both fuel and electricity subsidy? He even made savings from taxes clamped on Nigerians, yet Nigerians are suffering more hardships under his government. Why is he wanting us to vote for him again? I don't think INEC is even independent enough today to monitor a free and fair elections, because of how they've been behaving in favor of the governments in power. But thank God that Nigerians are wiser today to do the needful. May God help Nigeria in 2027 election. Idima Puza there with a message. Says a lot. They're asking me about taxes and borrowing and also fuel subsidy money. If you ask me, who I go ask? All right. Emmanuel from Ijesha sent in this message. Says, good morning, Metro FM. Agbero killed dispatch rider as

0: dominating every corner of Lagos has to do with failure that is coming from the local government, because that's the grassroots, you know, authority that should be in charge of the environment and should know everything happening in the environment. So it's on them. It's on the local government. They are the ones to take action to make sure that their vicinity and territory have, you know, safety, and these people are not dominating over there. A message here says, good morning, Radio Boyfriend Sunday Morning and all Metro FM crew. This is Agbaman from Ogun State. I'm particularly happy that that wicked father-in-law and his children have been arrested. This will serve as a deterrent to those who engage in such acts. Yes, we want to see more arrests like this. You know, round them off. Just put them on television and let's, you know. So others with those kind of mentality, you know, would desist from being a part of it, right? Sometimes I just say, oh, we're very educated. And then I see something in the papers. I'm like, we still have a long way to go. We still have a long way to go. Charity, you don't feel that way sometimes?
1: Yes, I do, because we are supposed to be an enlightened generation, but sometimes some people's behavior makes
0: just
1: you wonder
0: gives
1: what
0: you
1: is going on.
0: Second thought, like, was I mistaken to think where, you know, so more arrests like that should happen. Good morning, crew. In the same country, removal of subsidy, taxing of people and borrowing are used for development. Also, government give accounts for each budget of the year and they don't roll over the budget. Each funds they spent is being accountable to the people because the people voted them, and they will be removed if they are not accountable to the people. But in Nigeria, the reverse is the case. Like they say, anyone that enters power through vote buying, agbero intimidation, cash and carry, INEC and judiciary conspiracy can never be accountable to you. It's like putting an, remember we say no hate speeches. What are you trying to call our president? Okay, I think I've read that to a safe space. I'll come back to you. Let me take, because that's very long. Very long. It's like 5 pages or something. I'll come back to that. This message reads, is from Elder Agbata from Alimosho. Says, with what has been revolving in Prince Adeyemi's fake agency, Nigerians can now see why we are where we are as a nation at 65. Is it that we don't know the truth? No. But our rulers deliberately refuse to do the right thing. We are all in it together. I weep for Nigeria, he says. He says, good morning, Sonny. That's from Elder Agbata from Alimosho there. Then we also have a message in. Andrew from Ota, that's Ogaegbe Andrew from Ota, says, good morning, Mr. Emona, Charity, and our esteemed listeners. Those who are still getting involved in Ponzi schemes should realize that there is no shortcut to genuine wealth. Sustainable success comes through hard work, patience, and legitimate investments. It is concerning that a court has nullified the suit against an oil company over allegations of oil pollution. One hopes that the devastating impact of such pollution on the environment and the livelihood of affected communities was given due consideration. Regarding the alleged fake agency matter, it is sub judice, so it would be inappropriate to comment extensively since the case is before the court. However, as more revelations continue to emerge, I hope the final judgment will be thorough, credible and impartial. Anyone found guilty should face the full weight of the law to serve as a deterrent to others. Finally, any man who desires a long and honorable life should exercise self-control, especially regarding women and alcohol. Around the world, sexual assault is regarded as a serious criminal offense and must be treated as such. Ogaegbe Andrew from Ota there with the message. Touched on several issues at the same time. Sunday from Ikeja says, good morning. It is unfortunate we have leaders who don't care about the people. The Peg Bay Andrew there with the message. Touched on several at the same time. Sunday from Ikeja says, good morning. It is unfortunate we have leaders who don't care about the people. The dreams of Nigerians

are going through. Okay. Look at bad roads across Nigeria. High level of corruption, hardship and insecurity. God Almighty save your people from ease of Nigeria and Nigerians. And this is from Sunday, Nikeja Rad. Amen to that. Steve of Femi Janiki, I'll come back. I've taken one from you already. Let's take something from Steve. Another Steve. There's a lot of Steves, you know, in our mess, our cycle. Thanks to all the Steves and everybody else. So this Steve, Omar Fozo, from Command, Ipaja, says, good morning, Sunday and Charity. Good morning to you too. It says, on State of the Nation, it's interesting, laughable, though not surprising that HOS, the of FG, has admitted lapses over agency PFIPC. Ironically, Mr. President has been defending his chief of staff, Femi Gbajabiamila, who is the protagonist over the antagonist, me, the DG. Gbajabiamila would have been sacked by now if Nigeria were to be the democratic society, but he's still, okay, you said, shamelessly talking tough and staying active in office. Okay. You also said, invariably, the singular fact that the HO admitted lapses and fakeness of the agency before the eyes of FG affirmed also the hard fact that perfectly, okay. You know, me and you keep driving in this failed state thing you keep saying, right? But let me read on. Thus, total and sincere restructuring of Nigeria for true federalism to be operational, or to let the federating nationalities peacefully go their way, can be criticized and compromised if the desired peaceful unity, progress and development must be achieved, because things have fallen apart and the center can no longer hold just out or allowed as a stitch in time saves not or leave it. Thank you, he says. Okay, Steve Omar Fozo, you're walking my jaw, you know. So, Onya from Lagos says, good morning, August Sunday, the Metro FM crew. On the fake agency probe, we should just move on, because nothing, Onya will fight. He said, nothing will come out of it. Or has there been any conclusion in scandals they investigated before now, e.g. NDDC and all your Mike saga? You will soon discover that so much money voted for this probe as well, that will go the way others went. Niger, my country, I hail thee. Onya, just have a little bit of hope. A lot of cases in the past have indeed been resolved. Some you probably didn't follow up, but many have been resolved. Some still hanging, you know, float somewhere. But however, it's not as bad as you're saying it. Lekon sent in this message, says, good morning, crew. If you don't have skeletons in your cupboard, why are you scared of oppositions? Because the process that brought you into power is not credible. It's clear that daylight that this government is Peter Obi. Remember in the last election, it was said that Obi won with the testimony of Erufai, Babacela, Tony Okocha and of Rivers. But Kashan carried, there was a technical glitch. And they said, but in which they brought this nightmare government. Okay. That is why they appointed 6 spokesperson to Monobi. They have been pursuing him from one party to the other with 32 governors, 90% senators on the reps. He is still scared. It's clear some of us is ruling. The best of us. Truly, there was a country, Lekon, there. Lekon is giving his own narrative of what he believes is happening. Claire, your opinion. Thank you for sharing it. We Oracle from Orile. Good morning, my people. How are you doing today? Hope you are doing well. Nigerians, we don't enter motor, get inner light. How unasiam, he says. What motto is that? Oracle. Say Nigerians, how unasiam. Thank you. He says, so Oracle from Orile with the message there. I'll be taking some messages from Facebook quickly so that I don't get sued by our

very ardent listeners on Facebook. Okay, so I'm taking more messages from Facebook. So that's all right. Yeah, well, that's very ardent listeners on Facebook. Okay, so I'm taking more messages from Facebook. So that's all right. Yeah, while that is coming up, I was there just now. What's happening? Can't find the thing anymore. Okay, so all right, I found it. So quickly, Oyewole Fatunla sent in this one. Says the scandal implicating the civil service goes far beyond one official. The letters of appointment and establishment did not originate in her office. They moved through a chain of approvals, verbal directives, and higher authorities who cannot be named. In this system, powerful figures often issue oral orders that civil servants dare not question. To blame only the head of service is to ignore the architecture of corruption. With retirement weeks away, the HOS faces the risk of becoming a scapegoat. A genuine investigation must trace the entire process from waivers and appointments to bank accounts and international validations. The civil service must be digitized to detect anomalies and quality control strengthened. Accountability should deter future complexity, not punish the honest. Fatunla sounds like an administrator, you know, very detailed. Omaga Namani says, Ozo Francis, okay, that's his name, from Amagunze in Enugu State. Good morning, my analysts in the studio. The federal government should begin to revitalize her moribund refineries and even build new ones rather than depending largely on Dangote. Then we also have Ma Olebara, Dr. Mrs. Ma Olebara from Oweri, says, how else do we describe that, okay, desperation that is taken to the highest level? It is but a situation where a sitting president wants to fight to finish and battle till the end to win re-election. This type of comment should not be coming from a president. So his report cards or records are not there for people to see, to feel that he deserves re-election. This calls for serious concern and embarrassment. Our votes must count and the people must have a say on who to vote for. Okay. Mbam Godwin says, good morning, Metro, my people. Nigerians have markets. How markets Tinubu is working? Said, good morning, Metro, my people. Nigerians, how market Tinubu is working, he says. Okay. Then we have another one here. Emmanuel Smart Okorafor says, this country is captured. Lagos State Police Commissioner is now a City Boy Movement member. Judges now attend marriages. Mark my word, if Tinubu maneuver 2027 next is third term, a red line have been crossed and things have fallen apart. Good morning. Okay, you said the Lagos State Police Commissioner is now a City Boy. There was no such announcement. He attended in the capacity of his office. So let's not draw conclusions from that. So we also have Kochila, Lagos, says, okay, he says, good morning, Mr. Sunday. Benue woman friend arrested over alleged self-kidnap. But unfortunately, if they were not arrested, the news will be different, or they will just conclude that Fulani or bandits kidnapped them. We truly need total restructuring of our characters and minds for peace and progress for all of us in the entire world, especially in Nigeria. Now, may Almighty God bless all good human beings. From this one is from Kochila at Alagbado. So we've taken all the messages, and anything that is coming in now will have to come on the other side. Right, these ones are late. Okay. So

Obiano Juru to KK. Okay. Thank you very much for the message. It says, Atiku is right. Hunger is much. Okay. Obiano Ju, we've touched that. All right. We've come to the end. I'm Sunday Imona. It's always a pleasure. Newspaper headlines return same time tomorrow. My producer has been Charity Igedosa. And we're saying stay tuned as we take you to the network news.

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1: It's 7 o'clock. 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Good morning and welcome to the news. I'm Okemute Ikuriasi and today I'm reading with
2: Ovie Kuje. Let's begin with the headlines. Nigerian Army emerges Africa's best in counter-terrorism. Combating trafficking in persons in focus as World Marks Day.
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1: 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Now, the news in detail. The Nigerian Army has been named Africa's best national army in counter-terrorism operations for 2025 by African Security Watch. The award recognizes the Army's achievements in tackling terrorism and promoting regional security. The award was presented to the Chief of Army Staff, Lieutenant General Waidi Shaibu, at the Army headquarters in Abuja after it was received on the Army's behalf at the African Security Watch Awards in Banjul, The Gambia. Lieutenant General Shaibu, in a statement by the Acting Director, Army Public Relations, Colonel Apollonia Anele, describes the honor as a tribute to the courage and professionalism of Nigerian Army personnel. He dedicated the award to officers and soldiers who lost their lives in the line of duty and commended their families for their support. The Army Chief reaffirmed the Nigerian Army's commitment to sustaining intelligence-led operations, strengthening collaboration with other security agencies, and improving personnel welfare to address the nation's security challenges. African Security Watch said the Nigerian Army earned the recognition through successful joint operations, effective intelligence-driven campaigns, and its professionalism in counter-terrorism operations across the continent.
2: The operatives of Benue Police Command has neutralized 2 bandits who unleashed terror on Afeyi Oboju community, killing 13 people and leaving several others with different degrees of injuries this week. The 2 bandits, according to the command, were neutralized hours after the Commissioner of Police, Cletus Nwadiogbu, launched a search to fish out the perpetrators and recovered an AK-47 rifle and 50 rounds of live ammunition. The 2 bandits were said to be a part of syndicate that unleashed terror on the agrarian community after rustling 20 cows. They destroyed and razed several homes on the part while escaping with the rustled cows and shot at the residents, killing 13 of them, including children, to prevent anyone from identifying them. The Commissioner of Police will visit the attack community with some tactical teams to assess the scale of destruction inflicted on the community. Expressed shock over the incident and commended members of the vigilance group for responding and containing further attacks before the arrival of the police operatives.
1: The Nasarawa State government has warned residents that the ban on the felling of trees and the production and sale of charcoal remains in force across the state. The government said the warning was part of efforts to combat the effects of climate change, which it said had contributed to extreme weather conditions and environmental degradation. The Permanent Secretary, Ministry of Environment and Natural Resources, Mr. Ede Yakubu, stated this while speaking with journalists in Lafia, the state capital. Mr. Yakubu said the ban was introduced due to a high rate of deforestation caused by indiscriminate tree felling and the conversion of wood into charcoal, which he said had exposed the environment to excessive heat and pollution. The Permanent Secretary explained that the ministry would strive to live up to its responsibility of protecting the environment and safeguarding residents from environment-related diseases.
2: The Permanent Secretary, Federal Minister of Agriculture and Food Security, Dr. Marcus Ogunbi, has called for strategic public procurement to strengthen Africa's logistics systems, reduce post-harvest losses, and enhance food security across the continent. Dr. Ogunbi made the call at the Africa's Procurement and Supply Chain Summit and Awards 2026 in Lagos while speaking on the theme, Public Procurement is Life, Creating Opportunities for Sustainable Growth in Africa. He described public procurement as a strategic instrument for economic transformation, noting that efficient procurement in agriculture will improve logistics reduce food losses, strengthen value chains, and connect farmers with market through investment and in critical infrastructure. The Permanent Secretary also urged African countries to adopt digital procurement platforms, artificial intelligence, blockchain, and smart logistics solutions while promoting regional collaboration to maximize opportunities under the Africa Continental Free Trade Area. Dr. Gombe reaffirmed the ministry's commitment to transparent procurement in line with the Public Procurement Act 2027, that is 2007, saying ongoing reforms will support the renewed hope agenda through increased agricultural productivity, mechanization, irrigation, storage, and value chain development.
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0: The Delta State Government invites business leaders, global investors, policy makers, and industry captains to the Delta State Economic and Investment Summit 2026, themed Harnessing Our Strengths and Unlocking Our Potentials. Chief Guest of Honor, the Vice President of the Federal Republic of Nigeria, Senator Kashim Shettima, GCON. Keynote speaker, Director General of the World Trade Organization, Dr. Ngozi Okonjo-Iweala, GCON. Guest speaker, renowned scholar, Professor Patrick Lumumba. Chairman of the occasion, Engineer Austin Avuru. Other distinguished local and international participants will also be in attendance. 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Time, 10 a.m. daily. Venue, Dome Event Center, Asaba. Chief host, His Excellency, Right Honorable Sheriff Obrewori, Governor, Delta State. Announcer, Dr. Kingsley Emo, Secretary to Delta State Government and Chairman Planning Committee.
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3: Thanks for staying tuned. Nigeria today joins the international community to mark the World Day Against Trafficking in Persons. The day is observed annually every 30th of July to raise awareness about the criminal nature of human trafficking and to promote as well as protect the rights of victims. The observance was established by the United Nations General Assembly in 2013 following the adoption of the Global Plan of Action to Combat Trafficking in Persons. In this report, Hadira Abdullahi examines the growing threat of human trafficking, its historical roots, and efforts by relevant agencies to curb the menace, particularly in Katsina State.
4: The 2026 campaign aim highlights the increased involvement of organized criminal networks in exploiting vulnerable people for profit through forced labor, sexual exploitation, forced marriage, organ removal, and other forms of abuse. An education specialist and historian in Katsina State, Comrade Bashir Dogda, explained that human trafficking has continued to thrive today in different forms, driven by poverty, conflict, unemployment, and weak social protection systems. He urged African leaders to implement policies capable of addressing economic, social, and political challenges.
5: And no country can develop without manpower. So that is one lesson African leaders and policymakers can learn. We must be serious about checkmating human trafficking because it is depriving us our manpower.
4: The public relations officer of the Nigerian Immigration Service, Katsina State Commander, Assistant Superintendent of Immigration 1, Aminu Abubakar Sidi, explained the role of the service in preventing human trafficking and irregular migration through border surveillance, intelligence gathering, public enlightenment, and verification of travel documents.
6: We check travel documents, monitor movements across borders, stop suspected traffickers, and ensure people travel through safe and legal channels.
4: The Katsina State Commandant of NATO, Musa Ali Ohadeja, outlined several strategies adopted by the agency to prevent human trafficking.
7: Provide support for the victims so that they can continue with their business and life.
4: But the Nigerian Immigration Service and NAPTIP advise young Nigerians

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1: Still on the day, concerned individuals in Enugu and Bayelsa State want parents and guardians to be cautious of individuals and organizations who arm themselves with promises of securing brighter future for their children and worlds abroad. They warned that many of such offers are deceptive and often lead to human trafficking. Ben Okofo completes the report.
2: The World Day Against Trafficking in Persons, which is celebrated annually, was established in 2013 by the United Nations General Assembly to raise awareness on the global situation of victims of human trafficking, promote and protect their rights. A 2025 report by the National Agency for the Prohibition of Trafficking in Persons, NAPTIP, indicates that the agency rescued 120 children from traffickers, while over 2,500 potential victims were intercepted. It was also reported that over 60% of Nigerians attempting irregular migration were women and girls, with many trafficked. Commenting on this year's theme, Trapped Behind the Scam, the Bayelsa State Commander, NAPTIP, Mrs. Ngozi Opara, stated that the theme draws attention to a rapidly expanding form of human trafficking in which transnational organized crime groups exploit and compel trafficked victims to participate in online scam operations. She urged parents to thoroughly investigate anyone or organization seeking to take their children away under the guise of offering better opportunities to them.
3: The traffickers frequently lure unsuspecting families with false promises of quality education, lucrative jobs, and improved living conditions, only to subject their victims to exploitation, forced labor, sexual abuse, and other forms of human rights violation.
2: A human rights activist, Princess Elizabeth Egbe, who identified poverty and lack of parental care as factors that contribute to trafficking, urged parents and caregivers to be alive to their responsibilities of protecting their children. She also admonished youths not to be tempted by people with imaginary and false promises that would eventually end up in jeopardizing their lives.
4: Don't be in a hurry to say you want to make a difference in your family, no matter where you come from. If you are from a poor background, put your head down, go to school, get a trade, and then put your trust in God.
2: Princess Egbe called for collective efforts by community, religious, and political leaders to stop the crime, and also advocated for stiffer penalties for offenders. In Enugu, Ben Okofo, Radio Nigeria.
0: The federal government has established, equipped, and inaugurated the Defense Industries Corporation of Nigeria DICON Institute of Technology in Kaduna as part of efforts to bridge critical gaps in defense innovation, research, development, and indigenous production. At the event, the Minister of State for Defense, Malam Bello Matawali, described the facility as a landmark project that would drive innovation and strengthen Nigeria's defense manufacturing capacity. Shindong Bala reports.
5: Malam Bello Matawali noted that Nigeria had relied heavily on foreign sources for critical defense capacity.

0: Office over the years, stressing that the establishment of the Institute marks a deliberate step toward building a self-reliant and globally competitive military-industrial complex. He said the Institute will serve as a catalyst for developing the technical expertise needed to design, develop, and sustain defense platforms and systems essential for national security.
1: As the Swabati Minister of Government, I assure you of the federal government's continued support for DARPA and this institution in line with the new global agenda of His Excellency President Bola Ahmed Tinubu. GCFR will continue to provide the necessary support, enabling environment, policy direction, and the resources to ensure that DARPA and the institute deliver on their mandate.
0: The minister charged the management and academic staff of the institute to make it a center of excellence by fostering collaboration with industries and academic institutions to promote research, innovation, and the development of physical solutions in Nigeria's defense industry. According to him, the institute will train engineers, technologists, and technicians in defense-related disciplines to support the operational needs of the armed forces and other security agencies.
1: While DARPA has continued to make progress in the production and refurbishment of defense hardware, we recognize that sustainable industrialization will only be achieved by developing indigenous human capital to work behind the machines.
0: Major General Alaya said the institute had received approval from the National Board for Technical Education and had been listed by the Joint Admissions and Matriculation Board, laying the foundation for quality technical education in defense technology. Earlier at his arrival, the minister commissioned a 240-kilowatt solar inverter system, a 343-kilowatt-hour energy storage facility designed to provide uninterrupted power supply at the DARPA headquarters. The ceremony was well attended by serving and retired military officers and other stakeholders cutting across academic, media, and the security organizations. Director General of FRCN, Dr. Mohammed Gulama, was represented by the overseeing zonal director, Kaduna Zona Station, Malam Aminu Abdullahi Gombi, in Kaduna, Shindongbala, Radio Nigeria.
2: The Nigerian Police Force says it will not release the purported Director General of the controversial Presidential Foreign Investment Promotion Council, PFIPC, Prince Adeni Adeyemi, to the House of Representatives ad hoc committee investigating the council without a court order authorizing it to release him to appear before the committee. The Inspector General of Police, Olatunji Disu, made this position known during the committee's resumed investigative hearing into the alleged establishment and operations of the council. Represented by Deputy Commissioner of Police, Olufemi Akinolu, the IGP said Prince Adeyemi was being detained pursuant to a court order and could only be released following a directive from the court.
3: The IGP has been mandated to produce the case Adeyemi Martin before the committee members today, but it's not been done due to the fact that it is at present, that is the suspect, being held in custody based on a subsisting warrant for him to be detained. The Honorable Committee Chairman, as well as the committee members, who have given us a court, a reproduction warrant.
2: He reiterated the Nigerian Police Force's commitment to cooperating with the House of Representatives in its investigation, while stressing that the force will continue to court the National Assembly the highest respect as a constitutional institution. The chairman of the ad hoc committee, Yusuf Gakde, said the panel had traced documents showing the origin of budgetary allocations purportedly made to the PFIPC and how the funds were introduced. Mr. Gakde also alleged that the committee's investigation uncovered evidence suggesting that Mr. Adeyemi created fictitious offices and names within the presidency to facilitate what he described as fraudulent activities. According to the chairman, the committee had gathered substantial documentary evidence and will release its preliminary findings next week before presenting its report to the House of Representatives on resumption from recess. Commended government agencies and other stakeholders that had cooperated with the investigation, stressing that their support had helped in to advance the probe.
4: As more Nigerians turn to herbs, roots, and traditional remedies, the federal government says it will continue to strive towards achieving health equity and equality for the better well-being of all citizens. Minister of Innovation, Science, and Technology, Dr.

0: scientists during a visit to the laboratory complex of the Nigerian Natural Medicine Development Agency, NNMDA, at Victoria Island, Lagos. The visit also saw the unveiling of 7 new herbal products manufactured by the agency. Correspondent Olusegun Astrop was there.
1: The minister, visibly impressed by the agency's recent progress, declared that meeting Nigeria's health needs requires exploring every available option. While unveiling the new natural medicines from the NNMDA, Dr. Ude explained that the products will be integrated into the ongoing Energize Commercialization Now program, championed by the First Lady Senator Remi Tinubu, to turn local research and prototypes into market-ready products, scalable businesses, and jobs.
2: Potential to
1: The minister added that with commitment, proper documentation, and effective implementation, the nation's healthcare goals can be achieved through traditional medicine. The Director General, NNMDA, Professor Martins Emeje, stressed that government is not only focused on meeting domestic healthcare needs, but also earning revenue from exporting herbal products.
3: The reason you are seeing a lot of controversy is because we want to force traditional medicine into line of the protocol of allopathic medicine. It doesn't work that way, and that is why at the level of the World Health Organization, we are coming up with innovative ways.
1: India's Consul General in Lagos, Mr. Kanan Shokagalam, said Nigeria and India share a common heritage in traditional medicinal knowledge. He noted that greater collaboration in scientific validation of herbal remedies could unlock even more opportunities for human development. The minister unveiled 7 new tribal medicines, including tablets for hepatitis, high cholesterol, ulcers, and fertility, bringing the total number of products manufactured by the agency to over 32. The minister held a closed-door meeting with industry players and stakeholders to discuss collaboration and ways to improve the local medication production chain. In Lagos, Olusegun Astrop, Radio Nigeria.
4: The Federal University Birni Kebbi, FUBK, in collaboration with the United Nations Children's Fund, UNICEF, has launched the Green Rising Campaign with the planting of 1,000 tree seedlings to promote youth-led climate action and environmental sustainability. At the inauguration in Birni Kebbi, the Vice-Chancellor of the University, Professor Mohammed Umar, said the initiative aligns with the institution's commitment to environmental conservation and sustainable development. He explained that the campaign is being implemented in collaboration with the Kebbi State Ministry of Environment, the Nigerian Environmental Society, Kebbi State Chapter, the Rural Water Supply and Sanitation Agency, RUWASA, the Go Green Foundation, and the Students' Union Government. According to the Vice-Chancellor, the campaign builds on the university's afforestation program, noting that FUBK has planted more than 12,000 trees and established a tree nursery since 2018 and directed relevant university units to ensure the proper nurturing, monitoring, and protection of the newly planted seedlings to guarantee their survival. In his remarks, the UNICEF Water Sanitation and Hygiene Wash Facilitator in Kebbi State, Mr. Toyin Adisa, said the Green Rising Campaign was designed to inspire and empower young people to take the lead in climate action through tree planting and environmental stewardship.
0: The time is 22 minutes past 7. You're listening to the news on the network service of Radio Nigeria. In the headlines, Nigerian Army emerges Africa's best in counter-terrorism. Combating trafficking in persons in focus as the world marks a day. Nigerian Natural Medicine Development Agency unveils 7 new herbal products. And still to come, Expo Promotion Council initiates post-retirement livelihood opportunities, plus sports, commentary, cyberscope, newspaper headlines, and weather forecast. Do stay tuned.
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6: The National Broadcast Academy, Ikeja, Lagos, announces another set of basic courses in broadcast presentation, broadcast production, broadcast journalism, broadcast engineering, digital marketing, digital studio management, information and communication technology from August 10 to September 18, 2026. Lectures hold Monday to Friday from 9 a.m. for 6 weeks. Prospective candidate must be degree or HND holder, school set holder with credits in 5 subjects, including English language, may be considered. Admission form can be obtained at the National Broadcast Academy, 1A Adekunle Fajiyiwe Ikeja, GRA Lagos. For further information, call 0805-307-8029 or 0803-394-1805. 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

0: @mbacademy.ng. Announcer, the management.
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2: The Nigerian Export Promotion Council is positioning retirement as a launch pad for enterprise. To this end, the council has commenced its SOAR program, which is Sustainable Opportunities for Active Retirement, training for 100 public servants to break into Nigeria's non-oil export sector. At the launch in Abuja, the NEPC Executive Director, Mrs. Noye Ayeni, said the initiative aligned with the Renewed Hope Agenda's push to diversify the economy and equip participants with the skills to move from farm produce to international markets. Ihomeke reported that Stream 1 of the program has drawn participants from ministries, departments, and agencies across the Federation.
3: Retirement doesn't have to mean the end of ambition. For 100 public servants, is about to mean the beginning of enterprise. That's the vision behind SOAR, Sustainable Opportunities for Active Retirement, a flagship Nigerian Export Promotion Council initiative, preparing public servants within 3 years of retirement to stay economically active, build wealth, and drive national development through non-oil exports. The Executive Director, NEPC, Mrs. Noye Ayeni, said too many retirees who excel in service end up struggling afterwards simply because no one prepared them for life after the badge. Ms. Ayeni explained that SOAR was built to flip the script, which turned decades of experience, discipline, and leadership into sustainable enterprise and keep retirees productive, not sidelined.
4: So what we did is to bring them together, to open their horizon, open their minds to the opportunities and to the potentials in non-oil export. So we're going to groom them from farm to market, and within the value chain, they should be able to find their space either as farmers when they retire, or as service providers, or as aggregators or exporters. This is our initiative. This is our dream, to make sure, to let people know that retirement is not the end of life.
3: Ms. Ayeni made it known that Nigeria posted 8.2 billion metric tons in non-oil exports last year, worth an estimated $6.1 billion in documented trade. The head of the Civil Service of the Federation, Mrs. Didi Waxenjack, also said the program was designed to dismantle a dangerous mindset that retirement was a sentence to misery. Mrs. Waxenjack, represented by the Permanent Secretary, Common Service Office, Mr. Kalba Usman, believed that with the right planning, SOAR would arm public servants with the knowledge and skill for a stronger life after service.
5: With careful planning while in service, particularly at exit, program like this that will not only bring knowledge, will empower retiring public servants. People will realize, they're having a better life after retirement than even in the service.
3: The Permanent Secretary, Federal Ministry of Industry, Trade and Investment, Mr. Chris Isokun, who declared the event open, commended NEPC for an initiative he described as timely and urged participants to seize the vast opportunities across the non-oil export value chain to transform their livelihoods.
6: One of the

0: Director State Office Coordinating Department, Mr. Arnold Jackson, stated that the council's commitment do not stop only at training. It would continue to mentor participants with the skill to retire, not just comfortably, but with dignity. In Abuja, Ihoma Eke, Radio Nigeria.
1: The Director General of the World Trade Organization, WTO, Dr. Ngozi Okonjo-Iweala, has advised African countries to seize green comparative advantages by harnessing abundant renewable energy potential to power minerals processing. Dr. Okonjo-Iweala, who gave the advice in the presentation at the 7th Africa Emerging Markets Forum in Abuja, explained that African economies needed to step up in adding values to its numerous minerals to boost their chances in heightening global trade resilience, reforming the multilateral trading system, and broadening global economic base to attract needed investments. Dr. Okonjo-Iweala remarked that developing countries also needed to improve their business climate, upgrade hard and soft infrastructure, and provide a stable macroeconomic environment through display of strong political will. The DG, World Trade Organization, was specific in her message to Nigeria on the occasion.
2: Nigeria needs to continue to work on overall macroeconomic reforms with a careful approach to fiscal issues, contracting of debt and debt management. Above all, Nigeria needs to focus on creating jobs and economic opportunities for a young and hungry population.
1: Dr. Ngozi Okonjo-Iweala commended the Governor of Central Bank of Nigeria, Mr. Olayemi Kaduso, on the work done on currency and monetary policy stabilization. On his part, the Governor of the Central Bank of Nigeria, Mr. Kaduso, remarked that for Africa and other emerging markets, the task at hand was how to change from a source of vulnerability to a source of growth and shared prosperity. He listed three major shift strategies that could shape Africa's opportunities in the changing global environment, to include trade fragmentation, high capital selective investment direction, and robust deployment of artificial intelligence reshaping commercial activities.
2: We must become creators, developing African solutions to African challenges, and building businesses capable of taking those solutions to the world. To achieve this, Africa must invest in the foundations of an AI-enabled economy, including reliable electricity, affordable connectivity, digital infrastructure, and above all, a generation of AI-savvy young Africans.
1: Mr. Olayemi Kaduso informed participants at the forum that the CBN had in the past 3 years made difficult but necessary policy decisions to restore stability, rebuild confidence, and strengthen the economy's capacity to withstand shocks.
3: The federal government has directed the Southwest Development Commission to drive inclusive and transparent development by working closely with state governments, traditional institutions, and the private sector to fast-track growth across the region. Vice President Kashim Shettima gave the directive when he received the management of the commission at the Presidential Villa, Abuja. State House correspondent Hamza Al-Khali now reports.
4: The Southwest Development Commission is one of the regional development commissions established by the federal government to accelerate infrastructure, economic and social development in the country's geopolitical zones. It is expected to work with state governments, the private sector and development partners to address the region's development needs. Vice President Kashim Shettima told the leadership of the Southwest Development Commission that President Bola Tinubu established the regional development commissions to harness the unique strength in all parts of the country for national prosperity. He asked the commission to rise above political, ethnic, and religious differences, stressing that poverty, insecurity, and underdevelopment affect all Nigerians, regardless of affiliation.
5: Developmental executive knows no tribe, religion, or party affiliation. Work with the traditional institutions, understand the dynamics at the grassroots, and I believe collaboration with these institutions, no competition, will make us add value to our societies.
4: The managing director of the Southwest Development Commission, Dr. Charles Akinola, explained that the commission had commenced the laying of the foundation for its operations and was committed to delivering tangible development across the Southwest.
6: We're looking at regionally connected space in the Southwest. We're looking at transformed communities. One other thing in the Southwest is to see that we have a secured region.
4: The chairman of the Southwest Development Commission, Senator Olubunmi Adetumbi, who brief the Vice President on the proposed roadmap for the Commission's intervention in infrastructure, human capital development and related projects across the region, explain plans to conduct a study to properly guide the Commission's programs. From the Presidential Villa, Hamza Al-Ghali, Radio Nigeria.
1: The Plateau State Government has expressed its commitment to pursuing policies and programs that promote economic inclusion, strengthen local industries, support small businesses, and expand opportunities for youths and women in the state. Governor Caleb Mutfwang stated this during a one-day financial workshop and empowerment of artisans and entrepreneurs held in Jos Plateau State. Josiah Buzun reports.
7: With the theme, Building Skills, Empowering Artisans and Creating Impact, the workshop with 148 beneficiaries from across the 17 local government areas of the state is a deliberate effort of the Sustainable Development Goals Project Support Unit of Plateau State. The initiative is designed to equip participants with practical knowledge in financial literacy, entrepreneurship, business management, digital finance, enterprise development and wealth creation. Items distributed include cash grants, sewing, grinding, shoemaking, mowing and welding machines, motorized knapsack sprayers, carpentry toolboxes, hair dryers, barbing kits, clothes stoning machines and other vocational equipment tailored to support diverse trades. Governor Caleb Mutfwang, who was represented by his deputy Ngoi Joseph Impio, said his administration is determined to build an inclusive economy where every citizen has the opportunity to succeed regardless of social status, gender, location or background.
8: We firmly believe that the greatest asset of Plateau State is not its mineral resources, fertile land or strategic location. Our greatest asset is the ingenuity of our people.
7: Project Coordinator, Sustainable Development Goals Project Support Group, Nambam Denjuma, noted that they are moving from knowledge to action as they transition to empowerment.
9: Training alone opens the mind, but training combined with tangible resources unlocks actual economic transformation.
7: The Plateau State Commissioner for Information, Joyce Rupnap, charged the beneficiaries to be dedicated to their chosen skills.
9: But my sincere prayer is that the little that you have will grow and it will become a tree that others will.
7: Some of the beneficiaries responded.
10: They gave me barbing equipment. I will use it very well.
11: I received tailoring machine. Most time we have plenty of work, but we have limited sewing machines.
7: Special attention was given to persons living with disabilities, while highlights of the event was a symbolic presentation of some items to some of the beneficiaries.
12: Goodwill messages came from the State Microfinance Development Agency, a traditional institution at the House of Assembly, from Jos, Joseph Buzun, Radio Nigeria.
3: Relevant authorities and stakeholders have been urged to support initiatives aimed at equipping Almajiri and out-of-school children with technical and vocational skills to promote self-reliance and national development. The appeal came from the founder of a non-government organization, Almajiri to Tech and Out-of-School Children Foundation, Mr. Tim Akano, at the graduation and prize-giving ceremony of the first batch of the beneficiaries of the foundation's initiative implemented in partnership with New Horizon Nigeria in Abuja. Mr. Akano described the graduation as a major milestone in the foundation's effort to empower vulnerable children through practical skills acquisition, entrepreneurship, character development, and mindset reorientation. He said after 6 months of intensive hands-on training, the pioneer beneficiaries acquired skills in mobile phone repair, laptop repair, inverter battery construction, electric fan repair, and table lamp repair. Also at the occasion, our former Inspector General of Police, MD Abubakar, called on the federal government to strengthen the Almajiri Commission and collaborate with the state governments to tackle challenges associated with the Almajiri system. In his remarks, the chief imam of Al-Habibiyah Islamic Society, Imam Fuad Adeyemi, urged philanthropists and community leaders to invest in programs that provide education and vocational skills for Almajiris and other vulnerable children. Speaking on behalf of the graduating student, Ms. Fatima Omar thanked the organizers and sponsors for providing free technical and vocational training.
1: The chairman, Independent National Electoral Commission, INEC, Professor Joash Amokpito, says the commission is logistically, technically, and operationally ready to deliver a credible election in Osun State. Professor Amokpito gave the assurance during a stakeholders' meeting organized by the commission in Oshobo as part of activities to ensure a free, a fair, peaceful, credible, and transparent poll on the 15th of August. He emphasized that the commission had finalized and certified the comprehensive register of voters for the off-cycle election, indicating total eligible registered voters spread across the 30 local government areas, 332 registration wards, and 3,763 polling units in the state, with 14 political parties participating. Professor Amokpito stressed that the commission had no preferred candidate holding holds no political allegiance and seeks no outcome other than the lawful choice of the electorate. In separate remarks, the National Commissioner Supervising Osun Ondo and Board of Electoral Institutes Professor Kunle Ajayi and the State Resident Electoral Commissioner Mrs. Oluwatoyin Babalola lauded the participants, noting that their presence at the event was invaluable and crucial to the success of the election. However, the network of Osun Civil Society Group led by Mr. Emmanuel Olowo staged a peaceful protest during the event, agitating for improved security architecture ahead of the poll.
3: Now let's go to Jos, where we hear that the Plateau State House of Assembly has withdrawn a bill seeking to grant life pensions and retirement benefits to former lawmakers following public outcry and opposition from labor unions and civil society organizations. The decision was announced in Jos during a news conference by the majority leader and chairman of the Joint Committee on Rules and Business, Finance and House Services, Joseph Gokum. The bill, which sought to provide pension allowances for former members, principal officers and presiding officers of the Plateau State House of Assembly, was introduced early this month. However, the proposal immediately attracted criticism as it came at a time when Plateau, like many other states, was grappling with unpaid gratuities and pensions owed to retired civil servants, as well as ongoing negotiations over the new minimum wage. The Nigeria Labour Congress, Plateau State Council, the Trade Union Congress, civil society organizations, and other concerned citizens had described the bill as insensitive and a waste of public resources. Labour leaders argued that it was wrong for lawmakers to prioritize life pensions for themselves while workers and pensioners were still owed entitlements.
1: Funeral arrangements for Mr. Donatus Ihejirika begins with a wake today at 5:30 in the evening at his residence, Ihejirika Osuchukwu's compound, Umekwele Alike Obuo, Imo State. Requiem Mass comes up tomorrow as the body leaves Mercy Hospital Mortuary, Umogolo Obuo, at 8 o'clock in the morning for a brief stop at his maternal home in Umogele Umualam to be followed by lying in state at his residence in Umekwele Alike Obuo. The Requiem Mass will take place at the Immaculate Heart of Mary Catholic Church, Alike Obuo. Interment is scheduled for tomorrow at 1 o'clock in the afternoon at his family compound at Umekwele Alike Obuo to be followed by entertainment of guests. Thanksgiving service will take place on Sunday, August 2, 9 a.m. at the Immaculate Heart of Mary Catholic Church, Alike Obuo. Aged 87, the late Donatus Ihejirika is survived by many relatives, among whom is a daughter-in-law, Eberi Obike, of our news department, Lagos Operations.
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3: Now, Sports Nigeria wins 7th gold at Glasgow Commonwealth Games, just as the nation's under-18 volleyball triumph at Continental Camp Championships. Over now to Ndibueze Chidoka for details of this and more.
18: Welcome to day 7 of Inside Glasgow, Radio Nigeria's dedicated coverage of Team Nigeria's participation in the 23rd edition of the Commonwealth Games, Glasgow 2026. Team Nigeria celebrated another memorable day at the 2026 Commonwealth Games in Glasgow as Goodness Nwachukwu chartered the world record to win gold in the women's F42-44/64 discus throw, saving her biggest throw for the final round with a sensational 39.66 meters effort to break her own F42 world record by more than 3 meters and secured the Commonwealth Games title. Her record-breaking throw saw her finish ahead of Wales Fumi Oduwaiye, who claimed silver with a throw of 38.52 meters, while fellow Welsh athlete Bree Cronin took bronze with 36.00 meters. Nigeria's medal haul continued to grow as 19-year-old Jessica Oji announced herself on the international stage with a superb silver medal in the women's shot put. Competing in her first major championship for Nigeria, Oji recorded her best throw, 17.87 meters, to finish second. On the tracks, Commonwealth champion Ezekiel Nathaniel finished ahead of England's Jake Menshaw and India's Santhosh Tamilarasan, setting up a strong challenge for the gold in the final. In boxing, Blessing Oraquel's campaign in the women's 70kg event came to an end after a closely contested quarterfinal against Australia's Lekisha Begoleji. Oraquel lost by a narrow 3-2 split decision after winning two of the five judges' scorecards, bringing to a close a sprinted performance for Team Nigeria. With more finals still to come across different events, Team Nigeria continued to build on an impressive campaign.

0: EFL's road to Algeria in their first game will battle Kenya. Morocco, smarting from their 4-0 bashing of Kenya, will engage Algeria. In yesterday's matches, Ghana were 2-0 better than Cape Verde, while Cameroon ran away 2-1 winners over Mali. For other sports stories, over now to Idris Dari.
1: Thank you, Ndubuezi. President of the Nigeria Volleyball Federation, NVVF, Engineer Musa Nimrod, has praised the under-18 boys team following their historic triumph at the 2026 African Nations Under-18 Boys Championship in Alexandria, Egypt. Nigeria were crowned African champions after defeating host Egypt 3-0 in a commanding performance in the final yesterday. The victory also secured Nigeria's qualification for the 2027 FIVB Volleyball Boys Under-19 World Championship, as the tournament served as the continental qualifying event. Nimrod described the success as a validation of the NVBF's commitment to grassroots volleyball development.
2: We have done it back to back, and we are back to under-18. That shows that our developmental program is working. These boys have made it. I want to thank the coaches, the technical committee members of the Nigerian Volleyball Federation, the NVBF Board of Administration, the players, and all that have contributed.
1: Nimrod also expressed confidence that the players' performances at the championship will attract interest from clubs across North Africa and beyond, creating opportunities for some of the young stars to begin professional careers. The renewed Hope Unity Cup football competition will kick off on October 1, 2026. National coordinator of the competition, Honorable Suleiman Yahya Kwande, announced this at the unveiling of the logo of the competition. According to the former member of the House of Representatives for the Jos North Bassa constituency of Plateau State, the football competition is tailored towards uniting Nigerians through the beautiful game.
3: What the tournament is supposed to achieve is very basic. What football does, unite Nigerians. One or two or three boys that might make it and go abroad can replace that money. And if you look at the amount of money that foreign boys players bring back to Nigeria, it is a lot. And we have a lot of talents.
1: Chairman of the National Sports Commission, Malam Shehu Diko, on the occasion said the proposed competition signposts President Bola Ahmed Tinubu's support for sports development. The NSC chairman was represented by Mohammed Rabiu, Director of Facilities in the NSC.
4: How well can we celebrate the president by organizing a tournament of this magnitude? We know the role he has played in football. For the first time in the history of our nation, we have a thoroughbred football practitioner as the chairman of the National Sports Commission. This is the first time in history.
1: President of the Nigeria Football Federation, Alhaji Ibrahim Musa Gusau, who was represented by Mohammed Nasir Saidu, harped on the need for us to support the initiative.
5: Competitions such as the Football Cup complement the NLF's competitive efforts to identify the next generation of football stars while using sports as a catalyst for national integration and development.
1: Chairman of Benue State Football Association, Chief Dr. Paul Eder, is pleased with the unity of purpose associated with the competition.
6: I think there's no better time that we need unity or need cohesion to work with one voice in spite of party divides, national divides, religious differences, and any of such initiatives that seek to divide us. This tournament seeks to unite us as a people.
1: The renewed Hope Unity Cup, a nationwide grassroots football program designed to promote youth empowerment and community participation across Nigeria, is in line with the renewed hope agenda of President Bola Ahmed Tinubu. The competition will be held across all 36 states, with participation drawn from the 774 local government areas. A total of 774 teams representing one team per local government area will take part in the tournament. Each team will consist of 35 players, ensuring broad youth inclusion at the grassroots. And that's it on sports for this morning. I am Idris Dari.
7: The commentary is on the gains of budget implementation and accountability. It is written by Nehemiah Anini of our editorial unit.
8: The annual budget is one of the most important policy documents of any government. It reflects national priorities, allocates resources, and serves as a roadmap for development. More importantly, it is a social contract between the government and the people, assuring citizens that public resources will be utilized

0: force is not merely a constitutional obligation. It is an important instrument for promoting transparency and accountability. It will allow the legislature to perform its oversight responsibilities effectively and assure citizens that public funds are managed responsibly. Where implementation falls below expectations, both the executive and the legislature can engage constructively to identify practical solutions rather than engaging in unnecessary confrontations. Furthermore, stronger synergy between the executive and the National Assembly is necessary for successful budget execution. While the legislature is responsible for approving the budget and oversight, the executive must ensure that it carries out adequate implementation of the budget. Both arms of government are partners in development and should maintain open communication throughout the budget cycle. Early consultations, regular progress reviews, and prompt resolution of implementation bottlenecks will no doubt improve project delivery. Equally important is the role of ministries, departments, and agencies by making sure that there is prudent financial management. Procurement processes should be transparent. Contract awards should follow due process, and projects should be monitored from commencement to completion. Independent audit institutions, civil society organizations, and the media also have vital roles in promoting transparency and ensuring that public officials remain accountable for every naira that is spent. Citizens are not left out of the accountability process. Through community monitoring, public feedback, and constructive engagement with government institutions, Nigerians can contribute to make sure that projects are executed according to specifications and within approved timelines. The Ministry of Finance must know that sincerity in budget implementation goes beyond releasing funds. It requires political will, adherence to approved appropriations, transparent reporting, and measurable results that will improve the lives of citizens. As Nigeria continues to pursue economic reforms and increase revenue generation, equal emphasis must be placed on prudent expenditure management and accountability. When all stakeholders work together in mutual trust and cooperation, the budget will truly become an effective instrument for national development. It will restore public confidence and deliver the dividends of democracy to every Nigerian.
1: That commentary on the gains of budget implementation and accountability was written by Nehemiah Anini and read by Fubara Pepo.
2: Next is Cyberscope, bringing you the biggest conversations making waves across social media space. And then we begin with this: President Bola Tinubu's remarks about the 2027 general elections have sparked widespread debate online after he declared that he will not roll out the red carpet for political opponents seeking to unseat him. The president said anyone hoping to challenge him must be prepared for a tough political contest, while maintaining that the Independent National Electoral Commission, INEC, remains impartial and that the political space is open to all. The comments have divided opinions on social media. One user wrote, "What Nigerians want is a free, fair, and credible election, not political warfare." Another posted, "If INEC is truly neutral, then every candidate should have the same opportunity to compete." That's what's happening there at that gist now.
1: Yeah, still on politics, the arrest of Osun State Secretary to the government, Esfemi Balaye, and five others during the police raid has continued to generate intense reactions online. Reports say that security operators recovered about 4.8 million naira, permanent voter cards, a voter register, laptops, and printing equipment, which Esfemi Balaye and five others. This raid has continued to generate intense reactions online. Say that security operators recovered about 4.8 million naira, permanent voter cards, a voter register, laptops, and printing equipment, which have fueled public interest. As social media users are demanding, and one commenter asked, why are PVCs at the voter register found there? Why were they found there? What were they being used for? Another wrote, the police should make the outcome of this investigation public.
2: And then the viral video allegedly showing a woman assaulting her husband during a domestic dispute in Elele River State has triggered mixed reaction online. While many users condemned all forms of domestic violence and called for police intervention, others urged caution, questioning whether the footage is genuine or simply another social media skit. That's a wrap. Yes.
1: It's a wrap on Cyberscope. Keep the conversation going by at Radio Nigeria and sharing your thoughts with the hashtag Cyberscope. This was by Nechaida Yoguda.
2: Next is newspaper headlines, and we begin with PFIPC scandal. HOS admits mistakes as reps uncover irregular approvals. Mark DC petitions INEC over rival factions nomination claim. Defense Ministry blames funding gap for delayed interns allowances. Dangote dumps Naira, begins petrol, sells in dollars. And then we turn to Vanguard.
1: PFIPC, we failed due diligence on recruitment waiver according to HCSF. Oshun government poll, governorship poll, police nab SSG for over alleged vote buying, Adeleke campaign council kicks. And judicial reforms body of benches cracks down on charged and bail lawyers. And that's it on newspaper headlines for this morning. Now to weather reports.
2: Yes, thunderstorms accompanied by moderate rains are expected over parts of Bauchi, Taraba, Gombe, Adamawa, and the northwestern states during the afternoon and evening hours. Cloudy atmosphere expected over the northern central region, with chances of morning thunderstorms hit by light rains over parts of the Federal Capital Territory and Niger State. That's a weather update for today.
1: To end the news, here's a recap of the major stories. The Nigerian Army has been named Africa's best national army in counter-terrorism operations for 2025 by African Security Watch. Combating trafficking in persons was in focus as the world marks the day. The Nigerian Natural Medicine Development Agency has unveiled 7 new herbal products. We also told you that the Nigerian Export Promotion Council is repositioning retirement as a launchpad for enterprise.
2: And that's the news edited by Abubakar Bestu, production team. I am Ovie Kuje. Thanks for listening.
1: I'm Ovie Kuje. Thanking you for listening. 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Just
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15: 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So we got you covered all the way. Good morning to

0: And I hope that you stepped out ready for the weather. Kind of wet though, you know. The rain has been doing the last minute lap, you know, if I do myself, for this, you know, a closing of July. Very soon we'll have the happy month in ritual, and I'm looking forward to it. I've set my bulk messaging system already. Ready to fire.
1: Israel. It's not kind of wet, it's raining.
0: It's raining.
1: It is really raining.
0: It wasn't. It was just kind of drizzling. So it started now.
1: It has been raining. I came under the rain.
0: Yeah, but I went out just now.
1: I know. I get you. But it's raining now.
0: Okay.
1: I'm going to check outside.
0: Okay. Yeah, I'm not coming. All right. That's Israel Etim giving me the, you know, most recent weather updates. So if you're stepping out of the house, please do step out with shoes that can cope with heat. Step out with clothes that can cover you and keep the heat. And also be ready. Do not leave the house without an umbrella or a raincoat. Okay. One of those must be on you so that you can, you know, do whatever you in peace. All right. So quickly, I'm just going to get messages hanging from when we had the headlines and then get straight to our music. All right. I'm Sunday Mona, referring first of his name, the Sona. Yes, so I'm the one. I'm not alone. I've got the queen of the South. My producer in the house.
2: Yes, to be here. We thank God for the rains. As we are going, let's make sure that we are ready and fully prepared for the weather.
0: Right, Charity Kadosa there, producing moi. Okay, so let's get to G62 says, God help us in this country. Sincerely, 62 from Ayowale Street, Jaya Jokoro. He sent in that one. We also have another one. Oyedeji Rao from Oburu says, good morning, Metro crew. It's funny how some people always claimed Obi will come third for the 2023 election. Help me do the maths on how third place in the first in a class. Well, maybe you're missing the fact controversy. I'm not saying anything. You're asking me to do maths. How can you do maths if there's problem with the numbers? All right. So the winner is Prashinugu. Leave it that way. So yeah. Then he went on to say Atiku is better claimed, or that means Oyedeji Ralph from Oro. Okay. All right. Leave our president alone. So then we have Wasiu in Ikoyi who says, good morning to you in the studio. The corruption in this country will continue until we do needful by restructuring this country by devolution of power. Okay? This concentric of power or concentration, your N is missing. Oh, looks like a C. All right, concentration of power to encourage corruption, because I have not seen this type of federal system of government where state governors will run to the center to collect allocation end of the month. I think we need to do true federalism where each state will manage their resources and generate their income and send 10% federal government. This will make us have accountability or accountable government that will lack, since this will give state authority to control their resources and give more employment citizens. From additional Wasiuni code, what do you mean by will make like a government that will lack? Maybe that should be a typo anyway. That should be a typo. All right. So thank you for the message, and we have more from the SMS portal. I stopped at Obianuju, and then others came in quite late. So we got this one from Emily K. Ubani from Ota. Says, good morning to you, crew on the state of the nation, judges and commissioners of police attending political rallies as guest politicians. Go to court, Emily K. Ubani from Ota. Okay. Seek duty post to attend Fix City Boy Movement event. What a shame. Dakwe Christian Dakwe from Otagun State. Okay, now we also have a message here from OC from Lagos. It says, good morning, Metro crew. Fake agency probe by House of Representatives has exposed some you meant lapses. What I'm seeing here is lasses. All right, the P went holiday.

okay, said lapses in administrative matters. Appeal court's judgment against deregistration of so parties is a welcome development. God help Nigeria. Home Lagos there with a message. Damien says, good day. Streets are or area boys or thugs, banditry, kidnappers, armed gunmen, terrorists, and what have you. They're all the adverse effect of failure of government. Age a lot of idle youths and able-bodied men across the nation due to lack of job creation. As of the so-called fake agency, an impossicant for only one man to have been really involved in such a complex fraud. Damien from Lagos. Okay, that's enough for the messages that dropped while news was on. Thank you very much. Don't forget to join newspaper headlines for tomorrow. We will do this again. In the meantime, let's just be grateful. It's all about gratitude. The month is coming, you know, it's just one day left. So this one's gratitude from Ashake. Stay tuned. We got you covered all the way.

0: It's Young John, the wicked producer.
1: I look like, yeah, I look good, yeah, I did it nice.

Right, 97.7 FM, right here in Lagos. So we got you covered all the way. And we're looking at traffic for a bit, just to let you know what is happening everywhere. What is going on in Lagos at this moment? It's a wet morning, by the way. And if you are just tuning in, welcome. Welcome to you. The time is 16 minutes already past 8. And this is The Breakfast Show. Your man, Sunday Imona. So what is Lagos traffic like this morning? What is it looking like? Well, being a wet, definitely you'd have the usual bottleneck at some places. But good news is the third millennium isn't bad. It's flowing quite well. And then the build-up starts just after Adekunle approaching the island. But it's bad as it, you know, you'd want to imagine. It's flowing. Heavy vehicular movement, but it is flowing quite well. All the way down to Adeniji, where it becomes free. Stretch of Osborne is busy, as always. It should be. But again, is not as busy. However, bumper kissing fenders this morning. And the return trip is free, of course, because most of the traffic is going at Lagos. The brakes come up at the usual junction, Oba Adinka Oyekan Avenue Junction, and then you also have the Johnson Avenue Junction. Those parts are free, all linking to Alfred Ruane, and Gerard Road looking good. Alfred Ruane at this point free for those driving towards Falomo. Falomo axis of the stretch is busier, much busier, especially coming off the bridge, what it looks like at this point in time. Awolowo Road is free, both sides, going and return is good. While Lagos Island Marina got traffic that even starts, you know, before you get to CMS.

0: Ooh-wee. Back to that. I don't want money in the world.
1: Yeah.
0: All right, we get back to the music and let's continue with the traffic update. As we said, we got some persons asking about specific places to accept our apologies for a brief break right now. The engineers are at it again, trying to avert from disaster. Well done to them. So I was saying, on Lewis Island, the Marina CMS axis, what you have is own traffic, as, you know, expected. But this morning, it's a little bit more, you know, busy, because not starting from the CMS inroad Marina, it's actually starting at the Owando axis, right? Outer Marina point. It's starting from the Owando axis, okay? And it's stretching all the way forward towards the Indic Bridge crossing into VI. That's what it looks like right now. The turn journey, of course, that's like nobody's going that way, okay? Indic Bridge has its own fair share of traffic, especially towards mainland, while it gradually opens up and frees up, that it becomes freer as you get to Eko, you know, getting off the bridge. That's what it looks like at this time. VI has the usual, you know, predictable situation. Adubilu Way is good. The entire stretch

it is good all the way to the Eco Hotel access, you know. But it becomes just around Ebony Life, you know, and then the roundabout more busy affecting Ahmadu Bello entrance, yeah, you know. And then other parts like Sanusif is good, Aki Adeshola is good, Adetukumbo Ademola is also good, Bishop Iade Cole is also good at this point in time. And you'd notice other places like Ajose Adeogun is good. The Lagos Coastal Road is good at this point, which makes for a fantastic shortcut to escape of, you know, bottleneck that you may experience. There's not much this morning. You have just after Murukwola heading towards Ademola. There is the traffic light there that has helped, you know, that's, you know, the reason why you have a little bit of a backlog just on Uzumbamba the way. Other places you need a little bit of a bottleneck will be the return journey, mostly around Sunfield, you know, the entrance leading to Four Points right there. So, but then the rest of it is good at this point in time. It's a good traffic and it's beautiful to see. Yay. Okay, so further into the mainland, as we round off this session, you have traffic situation along the Gbagada Expressway looking good all the way. It stretches that way to Mouth. It's just open road. You don't have obstructions. It's on both sides, okay? And then other places that you have heading to Maryland is good. If you're heading to Maryland this morning, all the way to Ojota is also fantastic. All the way inwards Ikorodu is also fine. It's those coming out from Ikorodu. You have traffic around Owode. If you're coming out, and then it becomes free just up ahead. Mouth is not even bad. All right, it's not even bad at this point in time. However, you have more of the traffic towards the Kids. All right, for those driving out, you know, that's what you have. Inwards is good flow of traffic. Now, other parts to take note of: the Mobolaji Bank Anthony Way at this point is good on both sides. It going in and all the way out is fine. You also have good flow of traffic. You also have that good flow. Link Road as well. Tony Street is fine. Allen Avenue is good. Obafemi Awolowo Way in Ikeja is not bad. That is what it looks like at this point in time. Pretty good. Good flow of traffic. Finally, Agege Motor Road. Yes. Good flow of traffic all the way to Along, and then your journey continues to Agege. Not bad. Return trip, however, going, you know, coming from Ilezik, there is track that stretches all the way to Along and then opens up after that all the way back to Oshodi. Yes. And so with that, you know, update, will continue to give you, you know, as the day progresses. But just keep it locked right at 7 Metro FM. And just note, stretch of the Badagry Expressway all the way from mile 2 onto Lasu is a good flow. Return is also pretty good. It continues to be free all the way, even beyond. It continues. Then return trip is also fine. Don't touch it. We got you covered. 97.7 Metro FM.

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We got you covered all the way. Talking about celebrations. A lot of persons who had their mind set. Teams winning actually had, you know, the opportunity to celebrate. And that was one of the songs that they danced to. Talking about Boxes, Benzu doing the Mopepe movement right there. I'm going to ask Kelechi Bernard if he finds interesting. In the meantime, we have some updates. We have, stories to share. And let me do this one. The WAFU B-20 female early semi-final tickets. Yes. So the under-20, Nigeria's under-20 Flying Eagles will on Thursday. Okay, they said female. No, Flying Eagles, sorry. So the under-20 boys Flying Eagles will on Thursday, that's today, seek an early passage into the sales of this year's WAFU B under-20 championship ongoing in the Ivorian city of Yamoussoukro, where they confront the Sparrowhawks from Togo in their second match of group phase. Now, a sweet 4-2 win over West Africa rivals Ghana on Monday has established the cup holders of Group B on goal difference ahead of Burkina Faso's Young Stallions, who trounced the Sparrowhawks 3-1 on Monday. Now, what are the Flying Eagles doing to make sure of a place in the last four ahead of his potentially explosive clash with the Stallions? The Sparrowhawks will fight for a result to keep alive their hopes of remaining in the competition after the group phase. So that's for me. Now, a brace by Moise Adeleke, both from the penalty spots, and one each by Olayemi Aya and Lucky Oraro, caged the Black Satellites, as the Black Satellites, now, who all from the spot through Captain Kelvin Nkrumah, after the same player had assisted Mohamed Zaidan a first goal. So that's, like a breakdown, whole thing happened. So basically, the boys are doing okay. They're actually doing okay. All right. So let's talk to more stories at this point in time. What else is going on? Let's talk about Duo Simi opens up on Syria A struggle. Yeah. So for those who know him, you've probably read his, what that was about. So it opens up on his Syria struggle. Super Eagles forward, Rafiu Duo Simi, attributed his difficult 6-month spell in Italian football to the skin of the coach who signed him, revealing that he never settled under the manager's successor at Pisa. Okay. Now, I also found this story I'm going to ask Kelechi that question, but in the meantime, he has to settle, so we'll get into it. I was talking about Super Eagle forward Rafiu Duo Simi attributing his difficult 6-month spell in Italian football to sacking of the coach who asked him. He revealed that he never settled under the manager's successor at Pisa. So now the 23-year-old striker arrived in Italy with huge expectations after Pisa completed an £11 million deal.

0: to sign him from Sheffield's Victoria Pizan. Yeah. On January 14th this year. So, transfer that included an initial £9 million fee and £2 million in performance-related bonuses. That's a lot of money.
1: It is, but it ended for him. I mean, the Pizza striker, Nigeria, very big, I mean, very big player, very big, I mean, towering figure. So, but again, yeah, when that deal actually broke, when he left Victoria Pozen from Czech Republic and went to Pisa, alias here, so we somehow thought maybe the guy would have gone to the ground running and also get a look in terms of the circles of Nigeria, but how everything somehow capitulating, but everything was a little bit of a down on side. But and Pisa eventually got syndicated, I mean, to the second division. So I don't know. Right now he's about leaving, right? He's leaving.
0: Yeah, he's still talking about this. Yes.
1: Yeah, we hear he's on the verge of leaving Pisa because, you know, we don't, I mean, I think if he's playing in the second division in Italy, that means he's well, like his stock might be a little bit hit or might be down, kind of. So he needs to go to mainstream top flight football in any of the European football leagues and also remain relevant in terms of attention to the super eagles of Nigeria.
2: You know, some the pattern of play of this leagues,
1: yeah,
2: they differ. So it might be working for him at the Victoria Pizan, and it did for him when he crossed to the Italian league, just like what's happening to Rodaro. It was working for him in Belgium.
1: Definitely.
2: But when he moved to the yeah, it didn't work. We have players like that that's their fortunes, they move from one place to the other and they hit the ground running. Victor Osimhen.
1: Yes. Ah, come on. Why are you being a Victor Osimhen? What kind of comparison analysis is that one guy? How for you?
2: France to Italy. Italy
1: it's to Victor Osimhen. It's Victor Osimhen. Why are you comparing him? Come on.
0: Dozier is different.
1: Exactly.
2: It's our own kind of work.
1: Who is going to kind of work?
0: They took to Osimhen. They said, why compare him? You went to Kanu.
1: Yes, that's why, you know, one thing, when it comes to analysis in football or in anything sports, I'm always very careful not to compare. I stay on that story. I stay on the lane, just one lane. I don't want to say, how come you cannot do it? Come on, why would you be doing that? Oh, okay, it happened here. Why can't it happen here? No, because no two games are the same. Players are the same, too. So why compare? I know to compare, maybe you want to, like, you know, motivate yourself. I don't know. Well, maybe it's a sort of motivation kind of a thing.
0: Yeah, it could fall under the realm of emotion, but then
2: the departure of the coach really affected him. And really, in some cases, some people, it happens to them that the guy that brought them in when he left, things didn't happen.
0: He said he never really settled with the new guy.
2: That's what
0: he stated, that if the new guy had his own
2: Pizza
0: agenda,
2: they were in a situation at the league. If they were in a position in the league, that guy that brought him would still be there. Pisa was fighting relegation. Really, they did not win relegation battle. They went down even with the new guy. So one also could add up to affect his game.
1: Right, I'm still listening to Metro Sports, and the 7 Metro FM has got you covered on this one. So we're talking about Super Eagles players, their transfer situation, or the speculations regarding their movement in and out when it comes to European football. But right now, let's switch attention to talk about age grade of football championship and bring on the Flying Eagles to double playing against their Togolese counterparts. You know about that, Israel. Yes, we won our opening game against Ghana. That love derby, it ended at 4-2 in favor of Nigeria. So right game against Togo today, and the coach of the Flying Eagles of Nigeria, Abdul Maikeba, has been speaking tough in the lead up of the game and today's game against Togo. So let's get to listen to Abdul Maikeba, coach of the Flying Eagles of Nigeria, in the lead up to their second group game in the West African Football Union B Under-20 tournament in Cote d'Ivoire.
3: I said in my first conference after the game with Ghana, that first goal motivated us to win the game. So, in similar case, that win will now motivate.

0: watch the Togolese play in their first game against Burkina Faso. If coach Togo against Burkina Faso,
1: yes,
0: even though they lost the game, they looked.
2: Anyway, let's keep the question hanging because the guy was asking that question as if maybe he wants to sleep on his words. Okay, Israel, Nigeria up against Togo today. I mean, having seen Ghana, you know, in their opening group game of the Waffle B tournament, so, I don't know. It appears this renaissance when it comes to the Nigerian age group rebounding, because, you know, we've actually had issues with the flying girl at 17. Right now it appears Abdul could be the man to lead some sort of a resurgence when it comes to flying girls.
3: Well, I'm happy that, the Jollof Derby went his way. And looking at today's game with the Togolese, judging by we always had the upper hand when anytime we're playing Togo,
2: yeah.
3: But at the H group, we'll always have the upper hand, and I pray today it will continue that we'll have the upper hand over the Togolese side. So it's not something that one will now say, okay, this is a soft game. No, it's important.
2: Mm-hmm.
3: So they need to attach that serious that they attach with the Jollof and deal with this Togolese and seal that semifinal slot. The bottom line that we are targeting the main thing,
2: mm-hmm.
3: the under 20 championship. So let's
2: Definitely. Let's
3: get by this one. And go to the AYSC and face the other continent. We could take it to the World Cup. And that's.
2: So how about the Commonwealth Games in Gladland? Are you enjoying everything? Because so far, I don't want to get into the details regarding how Team Nigeria performed.

0: points without the para athletes. I don't know where we will be. We're being told to round off. So
1: it makes both things together.
0: Israel, just keep your thoughts until 1:30 p.m. It's a wrap right here on AM Metro Sports. 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
2: All right. Okay. 97.7 Metro FM. Stick around. We got you covered all the way. That was AM Metro Sports. Come back for the other one. Sports Summit coming up later on this afternoon from 1:30. Don't touch it. Got you covered.

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0: 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We are set to talk about today's hot topic. Good morning to you, Lagos. You're still listening to us. Yes, this is AM Lagos Live, and this is the segment where we get to look at a critical subject, usually something affecting all of us, you and me, and we get to listen to you, share your thoughts on it. I'm Sunday Mona, and, you know, call me Radio Boyfriend, first of his name, the Sona. I'm not alone. I've got two able people with me in the studio, my producer, Charity Gadosa, and, of course, a cameo from Israel Etim. All right, so our conversation this morning is based on a heartbreaking report from the Punch newspaper. A young graduate of the University of Jos lost his life after being tortured to death by a group of individuals over a missing smartphone, iPhone 12 for that matter. You know, and these individuals were described as his friends. I don't understand how your own friends could take your life over a phone. You know, it was never confirmed that he stole the phone, but he suffered a lot of physical abuse and eventually didn't make it. So the story continued, said instead of handing him over to the police if they suspected any foul play, they took the law into their own hands, tortured him for hours, and it ended in pure tragedy. Now, let us look at this issue, you know, from this perspective, every angle as a matter of fact. On one hand, we must look at the tragic decline of human value in our society. We just have to. You know, and then how did we get to a point where a phone is treated as more valuable than human life? We have seen this ugly trend play out time and time again in Nigeria. Charity, I was kind of saying to a friend when I saw another trend when thieves are caught. Another trend, you must have seen it, where the thief will be asked to carry the thing they were trying to steal on their heads and dance to entertain, I don't know, people around. So I've seen that on social media several occasions. I had mixed feelings about it, but I ended up saying to myself, at least it didn't kill him. At least it didn't really, really torture this person. It's just dancing, you know, just like turning him into like a clown. So how did we get here? And to think that we had the incident of Alu 4, the tragedy of the four boys who went to get their money from a debtor, and somebody screamed, shouted, thief, thief, and without explanation or proper inquiry, four lives, young lives, just got snuffed out. And the worst part of it is they were filmed being burnt alive. The Alu 4 is a tragedy that happened in the same country and made national headlines. The entire community fled, you know, and we haven't learned that sometimes these people are innocent and the police should be allowed to do their job. Let's find out who's on the line. Hello, good morning. Hello. Okay. Hello, good morning.
1: Hello, good morning, sir.
0: Good morning to you.
1: Where have you been? I never see you for some time. Koboko, from Koboko.
0: Welcome, good to have you, Koboko. Nice.
1: I want to tell Nigerians that people should be acting. You can be acting. But you say when they talk, you can say. I suspect court is a related issue.
0: Okay.
1: I suspect allegedly. Maybe the guy was really because he was not angry. How can you torture somebody because of food he died? Are you police? Are you Nigerian law court? The guy has not seen anything. Yes. From your opinion. Are you hearing me?
0: Yes.
1: In conclusion, sir, I won a return card for Tuesday night show.
0: Okay.
1: I sent my number 20 times. I never received that card. When I go home, give him 8 kg of rice for a 2 hour. Why do they do me like this now? My mother will come a place, come to 10 o'clock. I beg you. He never gets in my number. I send them. Now don't give me that card. Now don't give me from 9 to 10 o'clock. Now don't give me again. I'll event for you now.
0: Koboko, my producer said you should come down.
1: I'll event.
0: My producer say I beg. Kuboko. Okay, he's done. He's stopped. Okay, I guess that was a playful bant. We know him. Don't worry. He's going to get, you get your airtime. Probably they reached out to you when you were not, with your phone, but they'll get back to you. We don't owe. All right. All right. Thanks for calling. 0700-7000-977. I was talking about the Alu 4 tragedy in River State, where four young students lost their lives to mob action over a misunderstanding. They actually went to get their money from someone owing one of them when someone else, or the person, you know, screamed, thief, thief, thief, and people didn't even ask questions. There are many cases like this. But this Alu 4 is one that was really gruesome to have heard about and watch, because the video was circulating once upon a time. Now, even though the courts eventually brought some of those perpetrators to justice years later, the innocent lives were already gone. Now, today, it is a UniJus graduate over a phone. People are just too quick to turn into mob, plain judge, jury, and executioner without proof or due process or even restraint. Anyway, let's find out who's on the line. Hello, good morning.
2: Hello, good morning, sir.
0: Good morning to you.
2: Yeah. My name is Mr. Hanacho.
0: Welcome.
2: I'm calling for later. We're talking of the issue of jungle justice. Honestly, it's very shameful and despicable each time I hear stories like this. Nobody's condoning bad things, really. But there is always ways to handle such things. It is similar to this mob action based on religious blasphemy. The accusation, like the Alufo and the issue of Deborah, that they killed based on blasphemy, accusation of being blasphemy. These are two, these things are very pathetic, very, very unthinkable in the 21st century. See, when we reflect back in history, how our leaders in the past fought for our independence, the essence of fighting for independence is that we can govern ourselves, we can take care of ourselves, that the white should live, that we can rule over ourselves. But today we see something don't happen abroad in the over there. We don't see them carry out all this mob action. You see how they are organized. Are we actually having a rule over ourselves? The ones, even sometimes if they don't kill them, if they survive it, you see people naked, you know, don't strip somebody naked in the public. And everybody will appear to be in support. All these things are very barbaric. It's a time we have a change of mind. Let us bring civility into our lives. There are ways to handle issues. Nobody supported fraud. Nobody supporting robbery. Please, let's maintain our decorum. Thank you very much.
0: Thank you, sir. Thank you for your contribution. Right, we're still having the conversation. If you are just tuning in, welcome to Make a Point. We're talking about jungle justice, mob action, without any kind of evidence, proof, or handing the person over to the police to do their jobs. We're just seeing people taking laws into their hands and committing all sorts of atrocities, from bodily harm that require millions of naira, yeah, sometimes dollars in treatment, and then the most unfortunate cases would be death, where the victim didn't make it, like this one this morning, the UniJus graduate who was killed over a phone by people described as his friends. He spent the night there, and in the morning the whole fracas started, and he is gone right now. The family just lost a graduate. All right. So we're talking about that. Now, they claim people bypass the police because they feel reporting a case takes too long, costs money, or yield no results. That's on the other hand, because we must also look at why this keeps happening. Some people argue that jungle justice thrives because of a deep lack of trust in the former justice system. But no matter the frustration, can we ever justify taking a human life over an allegation? If we keep tolerating jungle justice, anyone could become an innocent victim tomorrow. And this is the issue. This is the case. The innocent ones being killed. The other day, 2 weeks ago, a woman was killed. You know, she was attacked, accused of being a kidnapper and killed. And it turned out that she was innocent. She was looking for a school. You know, probably wanted to enroll her own child. And she was attacked and killed. The husband was granting an interview and was just sounding miserable while speaking to the press. That's so unfortunate. Now, so this morning on Make a Point, that's what we're talking about. Truth based on, well, the story was taken from the Punch newspaper. Daniel is asking. It's in the Punch newspaper. You want to get the detail, you can get it from the Punch newspaper this morning. We're asking the question, why are people so quick to resort to torture and jungle justice over material items or for whatever reason? And what must the government, police and society do right and do now to stop this dangerous trend? That's the question we're asking this morning. Jungle justice is like, and sometimes it's not even in the form of jungle justice. It's in the form of extortion and domination. Like what happened, reported in the Punch newspaper as well. A dispatch rider was killed by hoodlums in Lagos. Hello, good morning.
3: Yeah, good morning, Brother Sunday.
0: Good morning. Brother Lee, what's up?
3: Yeah, I'm cool. This is, I won't say Mr. T-Man. This is T-Man speaking.
0: All right, welcome. Why are you removing the title?
3: Sorry?
0: Why did you remove the title?
3: Yeah, because professionally, as for you who is working in the studio, I won't come there and say Brother Sunday. I will say Sunday in honor.
0: Mm-hmm. Yes.
3: So for me as well, a caller, I will say Timon. I won't say Mister.
0: Okay.
3: Because if you see me outside, you see Apollo Alpha. Mm. So it is highly still welcome.
0: All right.
3: So you can see I am emotional this morning. So you see, all these things we are saying still goes down to those who are in the higher authorities. Who take, in fact, will I say, who don't take the law the way it is? Money has spoiled everything. I don't believe in jungle justice. But so many things we see outside today. For instance, now something is happening now, and you have a good heart to intervene. By the time you step down into that matter, they might either pour the whole thing on your head. To say, now the 12th, now they do one. Now they don't come. Which is what is happening today. For instance, now, so you want to board the bus, now you are at the bus stop. And you know the normal fare to board the bus is 500 naira. And the next thing, the bus driver comes and shout 1,000 naira. You see people rushing. You that stood and say, what thing happened? All of them are the rush. I see the money plenty for now. The next thing they tell you, you want sleep there, Abby? Sleep there. So that is what is killing us. If all of us can have one voice, this country will move forward. It will move forward. You see, it is high time we stop saying, you know, concern me, you know, concern me. You know, concern me, you know, concern me. And things are getting spoiled, blessed every day. Just imagine the graduates that they just took his life. So if the law is going to take effect now, those who took his life, will they say these two, they should be killed? We will be happy that seeing his or her child being killed. But why should you take somebody else's life? Are you the owner of the life? these are questions we should be asking ourselves. When we say we should be watching each other's back, we are each other's friends. What kind of friends are we? Sunday, if I continue more, I'll start shagging tears. Let me drop it here.
0: All right, thank you. Thank you very
3: good
0: much.
3: Good morning.
0: T-Man, thanks for your contribution. I would say it requires a lot of reflection. You know, T-Man there was very, very emotional and rightly so on the issue. It's painful to lose someone over something as trivial as a phone. Hello, good morning.
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0: Good morning to you.
4: It's
0: welcome.
4: Mark Odia.
0: Odia, welcome.
4: Welcome. This issue, I remember we talked about this very special some time ago. I made my computer clear that for us to solve the problem of jungle justice, our Nigerian leader needs to be serious. Government of Nigeria needs to be serious. And our judicial system, of course, jungle justice to me is a product of, or is born out of failed judicial system. Like, you know, remember, I mentioned a few days ago, on this make a point, I said it, down on my street, somebody killed somebody, he was sent to prison. After 4 years, he came. He just came, came around, later left. Then, after some weeks, another person challenged another person, and they were calling, and one of them said, I will kill you, and nothing will happen. So, this guy, I don't get in the dog back, waiting up. I was watching the whole thing. Now, that is what, that then, if actually there is justice sent, I think it will deter some of these people that believe that can kill and they will get, they get released. But as long as that is not available, jungle justice is sometimes a means people use to get their own justice. So we can't blame them. I don't believe it. But I don't see it. I don't support it in any form. But sometimes, how do you blame them when they didn't get justice? I wish I'd have time to tell you the issue I was involved of frauds, and we took it to police station, to police, identified the suspect, and the police started asking money and all of that. You can imagine police left pursuing the suspect and had somebody that was formally accused. Now, I had a client at present, when I narrated the story, the woman worked with EFCC and asked me to send a petition. But the former guy that was accused said I should leave it. That he wants to pay the money that was involved because I provided money. That the way police are behandling me, he does not like it anymore. So how do you expect the citizen to trust the police and even the judicial system? So this is what is leading to cutting the lynching of suspects. So that is one. Now, like I said last time, this thing actually thrives more in our society because governments and the leadership of this country are not able to provide solution, put an end to killing of people anyhow, whatever. In the north, somebody can be killed because they are accused of the alleged blasphemy. And government is not doing anything about it. So we are talking of jumbo justice for those that are killed because they throw on and things like that. What of those that are being killed in the north for alleged blasphemy or for just one complaint or the other? And government is quiet and they're not doing anything about it. That should be our utmost concern.
0: All right. Thank
4: Apart
0: you.
4: From this jungle justice, I know jungle justice is wrong. But people are just being killed for just maybe alleged blasphemy or something that we some of us could see not too important because of the religious affiliation. This is supposed to be this is supposed to be a serious concern to Nigeria. Because our government has failed in this area. If you cannot protect the innocent citizens, what are you protecting? What are you doing there? I'm not even talking about terrorism aspect now. I'm talking about people being killed in the north just like that.
0: Okay.
4: Which? The issue, 32 times.
0: Yeah, the wider issue touches on that as well. Yeah.
1: Sunday, you know it, I know it. What's the difference in the party? So these are the, this is the major area we need to solve before we start talking about these people killing in suspects or stealing and all of that. Good morning, Jerry.
0: Good morning. Thank you, Odia, for your take on that. He highlighted the system, the systemic flaws, loopholes, the cost to the citizen trying to do the right thing, and the time that it takes sometimes to pursue some cases. Hello, good morning. Okay.
1: Thank you. Sir, anybody that goes through you must have one voice. Yeah, we have one voice since 1853.
0: Okay.
1: When the Tabus Coast College in Lancashire, England, let me tell you, I repeat, if you investigate well, okay, sorry, you will know that according to that, it was for his friend that happened to him. There is something fishy. There is something significant and technical and this is Wayo, which is onerous act, which I refer as a positive related issue. We have been talking very, very well. Nobody should blame the police for here. Nobody should blame the security of police. But if police is done at all, that they kill the guy. But I called them to move my back. The last caller have said it all. I am in the head. Like, nobody is going to do anything for some northern Christian. No, I don't want to go to the police, but I have to say this. Nobody should call after me and the last caller, that he said, we are not talking. Well, I've been telling you this, so. Now you say we start calling radio 1 month ago. Please come back again. On radio. Tell me what I heard was talking everything in life. I've been saying we are not talking. Are we going to kill ourselves? No, even when you talk, they don't hear. So, am I going to call it airplane from now? Or IET? Or intercontinental ballistic missile? I think they hear. Nobody should make that clear, so.
0: Please don't.
1: We must have one voice. I mean, everyone wants those.
0: Thank you very much. Thank you. Thank you. All right.
1: Thank you.
0: Thanks for calling. Yeah, Kabuko there with the message saying we've been talking. Yes, the talk is part of it, and then action is another. I remember we had a conversation on this show where I mentioned some of the instruments that we as a people can use to get to our leaders. There are political instruments that we must use to get to our leaders. The PVC is just one of it. All right, we're talking about the murder of a graduate over a cell phone. He was accused of stealing a cell phone. He was a graduate of UniJOS, and his so-called friends decided to take laws into their hands and beat him up. He was tortured for hours and lost his life eventually, which is a sad one. The boys have been arrested and they're facing the law as we speak, but it has brought to the fore once again the issue of jungle justice as, you know, a problem in society. Some of the things highlighted and some of the arguments will put it that the system to report and get the police to do their job sometimes could be tedious, costly, and time-consuming. That's on the one hand. But then we're still asking the question. Even, you know, while contemplating and trying to navigate that particular reality for some, does it still justify the killing and taking of lives, especially in cases where the person ends up being innocent? That is a tragedy of jungle justice. So we're asking a question, what we can do. It starts with the government, the security agencies, and then the community. What can we do to discourage this deadly practice of jungle justice, which has taken a lot of innocent lives over the years? We've had a lot of cases, documented cases, nationally known, where people who were innocent faced extreme torture and eventually didn't make it. And we're still seeing more cases happening even after the other cases that, you know, have made headlines and people have been prosecuted and sent to suffer for what they did. And we're still seeing jungle justice happen. what can we do? We've had some interesting conversations already from callers, and we're looking to hear yours. 0700-7000-977. One more call before we go. If you're listening to the sound of my voice right now, you could still call and quickly drop your point. 0700-7000-977.

0: 97.07 Metro FM right here in Lagos. So we got you covered all the way. A very heavy topic this morning. We have been discussing jungle justice in Nigeria and the impact on you, on me, on everyone. It's a very, would I say, a very painful topic. Yes, got a message from Muiwa who says he lost a friend to jungle justice. Before he got there, he was already halfway gone. And by the time they got to the hospital, he was completely gone and was pronounced as, you know, deceased. Said that it's a crime, it's an evil thing that we have to fight against and ensure that we do not encourage anymore. That's Muiwa right there from Yaba. Thank you very much. We have come to the end of this segment, and I wish we could take more calls, but we can't. No. So, looking at this painful report in the Punch newspaper reminds us that stopping jungle justice requires a genuine, honest partnership between the people and the state. No matter how aggrieved anyone feels, taking a human life or playing judge over another person can never be the answer. But true reform also means our law enforcement agencies must build swift, reliable response channels that protect good Samaritans and witnesses when they step forward, so no one fears being wrongfully implicated simply for trying to save a life. When the state guarantees protection and swift justice, we as citizens can confidently reject self-help, stand up for human life, and allow the law to take its proper course. This morning, Make a Point, we clearly say no to jungle justice. I'm Sunday Mona, and Charity Igedosa is my producer. Stay tuned to Metro 97.07 FM, and AM Lagos Live continues to roll. Don't touch it, we got you covered. And thanks.
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0: Well, 97.7 Metro FM, right here in Lagos, so we got you covered all the way. And, oh well, today happens to be a very big observance, and it is actually the day set aside to observe the world. Okay, let me bring in my producer here. So,
1: okay.
0: Charity,
1: yes.
0: We talked about this earlier on, so today being the day for
1: World Day Against Trafficking in Persons. It is a United Nations observance that comes up every 30th day of July. It's an annual celebration.
0: I wanted to ask, do you think we're doing a good job in, you know, like promoting awareness and preventing that?
1: Yes, we are trying, but it is not good enough.
0: Always room for improvement.
1: Yes.
0: And one of the things to look at is to ask ourselves the role that we can play as individuals, like the roles that we can play, and also how we can make things better, how we can hold our government responsible, and how we can actually see a better society born from our efforts. All of this put together actually brings about progress. And when you think about the victims and all of that, it's just something else.
1: And this is also an opportunity for people to know that when something sounds too good to be true, maybe it is not true.
0: Exactly.
1: It's good for us to do our due diligence, because these things happen sometimes through fake job offers and through fake opportunities. They will tell you that there's something outside of the shores of the country or in another state. Come, don't tell anybody. Make sure you do your due diligence before going there, and make sure you tell people around. The theme for United Nations World Day Against Trafficking today is Trapped Behind the Scam.
0: Yes, it's always about some unbelievable. It's like Ponzi, the same way Ponzi sounds. You know, it sounds too good to be true. It's definitely too good to be true. It sounds like it's better than anything else. Of course, that's what scams sound like. So let's continue to lend our voices to saying no to this very heinous crime committed against humanity and people, unsuspecting people. All right, we draw the curtain on today's edition of The Breakfast Show, but it's not over. It's not over. That's the early part of The Breakfast Show. Phase 2 continues from the news at 10. That's after the news at 10, which comes up in a few seconds. So stay tuned. We've got you covered all the way. 97.7 Metro FM. Thanks to Charity Gedusa, producer. I'm Sunday Limona. 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

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First Lady Mrs. Olurumi Tinubu has urged Nigerians to embrace compassion, love, and mutual support as essential values for strengthening national unity and fostering sustainable development. Mrs. Tinubu made the call during a courtesy visit by the Israeli ambassador to Nigeria, Michael Freeman, at the State House, Abuja. The First Lady said acts of kindness and support from one another reflect the nation's core values and contribute to building a more inclusive society. She described Nigeria as a blessed nation with enormous potential, expressing optimism that young people and future generations would continue to appreciate and contribute to the country's development. Ambassador Freeman, who commended the First Lady's interventions through the Renewed Hope Initiative in the areas of women empowerment, agriculture, youth development, education, and healthcare, reaffirmed Israel's commitment to strengthening its partnership with Nigeria, describing the country as a valued friend and partner. The Federal Competition and Consumer Protection Commission, FCCPC, in collaboration with the Lagos State Consumer Protection Agency, LASCOPA, has called on manufacturers, importers, distributors, and service providers to comply strictly with regulations on price tagging, labeling, refund policies to strengthen consumer confidence and promote fair competition. The call was made during a stakeholders' engagement on price tagging, minimum labeling requirements, and return refund, the implications of non-regulatory compliance, held in Lagos as part of the Commission's efforts to deepen consumer protection awareness. Delivering a keynote address on behalf of the Executive Vice Chairman and Chief Executive Officer of FCCPC, Mr. Tunji Bello, the Commission's Southwest Coordinator, Mrs. Olubumi Oti, said consumer confidence is built when businesses uphold transparency, fairness, and accountability in all their dealings. Mrs. Oti explained that the FCCPC remained committed to creating a marketplace where consumers were protected from unfair trade practices while responsible businesses thrive on a level playing field. It is said that he who finds a wife finds a good thing. This popular biblical proverb best describes the union between the two TikTok lovebirds, Pella and Jarvis, who finally tied the knot. Popular TikTok creator Hamzat Adelaja, popularly known as Pella, and Amaduro Aminata, known as Jarvis, formalized their union with a civil wedding. The ceremony took place, marking the commencement of the legal process ahead of their white wedding scheduled for this weekend. Videos from the ceremony circulated widely on social media, confirming that the couple had completed the legal formalities of their marriage. In another development, the police command in Lagos has arrested the father-in-law of a young widow, Tosin Omolola, over allegations of threats, intimidation, and attempts to dispose her of her late husband's property in Ikorodu. The arrest followed public outrage after a video shared on social media showed the woman's father-in-law allegedly padlocking the gate of her late husband's house and locking her outside. In a statement, the Lagos State Domestic Sexual Violence Agency, DSVA, said it intervened after receiving reports of the alleged abuse and intimidation of the widow by members of her late husband's family. The agency reaffirmed the state government's commitment to protecting the survivor and her children and ensuring justice in accordance with the law. It also commended members of the public and partner organizations for promptly reporting the incident as well. That's it, News Beta 10. You can watch us live at www.facebook.com/Metro977Live. 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You can also contact the newsroom on 0803
0800-331-3103. Food for thought. Action eliminates doubt. The news was edited by Ngozi Kainebi. I'm Sunday Imona, thanking you for listening and asking you to stay tuned for our next program. Good morning.

From before dawn till way after dusk, she's with me. Whether I'm driving, in a taxi or in a bus, she's with me. Here, there, and everywhere, she's with me. She clarifies my days and suits my nights with friendly voices and great music. I call her the numero uno in my lifestyle needs. I call her Metro FM 97.7. And the beat goes on.

0: Hello, my name is Ademola Adewoyi. I'm a consultant physician and lecturer specializing in hematology and blood transfusion. I just want to talk to you about blood donation. From clinical experience, there is a lot of need for blood for different reasons. I'm sure at a time or the other, we must have had a friend, a family, colleague at work who requires blood. And so we have such a huge need for blood in our community for different reasons, from road traffic accidents to mother and child, women during childbirth, to surgical needs. So there's a lot of need for blood to be transfused around us. And where will the blood come from? Certainly it has to be from healthy persons who would donate the blood units, and then the hospitals can then have supplies to give to people at need. And certainly that blood unit would save a life, has saved lives, and will continue to save lives. So I just want to encourage you to take time out to visit donor clinics, blood donation centers, anywhere you are, the ones closest to you, to give your blood. But certainly, before the blood is collected, your fitness for donation will be assessed. So really, you have no worries. When you assess the accredited centers for donation, you have no worries about being depleted of blood. I really want to encourage you to go out there today, give a pint of blood, and you can do that 3 times in a year, at least 3 months apart. Thanks very much for listening. Bye.
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0: Nah, baby, you are very, very lucky. I'm telling you.
1: Hey, Mazi, thank you.
0: You know, because as an international businessman, I don't have time to spend with girls. But because of my love for you, that is Ifunanya, that is why I'm here. In fact, as I'm talking to you now, I'm supposed to be in Hong Kong, transacting business with my business partners, you know. I'm telling you.
1: Hey, Mazi, really?
0: Baby, yes, so. As you see me here, I have traveled while I'm fine. What you call far and wide. I even went to USA last week to do business with my brother, Obioma, that most people call Obama, you know. And from there, I traveled to the nearby country, California, you know. I even stayed in France for some weeks. From France, I entered Paris. While I was still in Paris, my business partner, you know, called me to come to South Africa. I was in South Africa for like 2 months. When I just do small business for South Africa, I entered Johannesburg. While I was still inside Johannesburg eating my burger, you know the same burger there where I was there eating burger. While I was eating burger, I received another business call that I should come to England and they supply the Queen of England with a plaque t-shirt. I'm telling you. So immediately I finished supplying the t-shirt, immediately I traveled to the nearby country, UK, that is the United Kingdom, to go and chop my money and relax, like a peace square, you know, chop my money. I'm telling you.
1: The way you are traveling around the world, you must know geography very well.
0: Geography? I was in that country for 2 weeks transacting business. I'm telling you, geography. I have spent time in that country. It's a very, very fine country.
1: Hey.
0: Very good weather that they have. Geography, that country is very, very fine. Tina, baby, I even have a call from my friend Jonah. You know, I'm coming. Let me pick this call, but before I come, eat anything you like. I am coming. Jonah? Hello? Jonah? It is Mazi. I'm in Lagos. I mean Lagos. Lagos. Are you not here? Lagos. That is a L for aeroplane, A for iPad, G for Jesus, O for upstairs. That is a Ulelu, and S for external. That is where I am. Okay. I will call you back later, Thank you very much. I'm somewhere eating money with my baby. Okay. Now, baby, why are you not eating anything now?
1: Hi, Mazi. I don't have appetite.
0: Baby, you say you don't have what?
1: I don't have appetite.
0: Baby, you don't have appetite. But before I went, I told you to take anything. Barman, where are you? Bring one carton of appetite for her. You pay.
1: Mazi, you too much.
0: Nah, man, this is a comedy according to Mazi Chimala. And you're listening to Metlu 97.7 FM. 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

0: Metro 97.7. Good morning, my people. How are they? It is shocking now. So now my voice come the here for this program. Yeah, so that's how it be today. Our mommy Gio, she don't go mountain, and she go take for that mountain. So she can't say make me come standing for her. Why would they wait for her to return from the mountain? So good morning, my people. I wanna see the weather. I hope the weather, the rain this morning, not to disturb on her. The rain just the thing you own. It just be like say last week we been get one kind break, and at this week where we come to enter the rain can say okay, I don't give a break for some days. Make this week make I come to show myself. So that's waiting when they see. So I will say when I don't catch that, as now they enter road, get on our rain boots, raincoat. Today we like to people to the wear nylon. So if you don't buy your own nylon, where go they wear? So that rain they fall, you are protected. But make you not carry your nylon, go disturb another person. Shall? My man don't talk too much. My name now Israel Etim. As I tell you, I say, Mommy G, you don't go mountain. So now me come day here. Until when she return from the mountain, I know day here alone. I don't know if we call him radio boyfriend, because we could talk radio boyfriend now. For me as a guy, no problem.
1: Now you think go foul.
0: On our radio boyfriend.
1: Isn't that the radio boyfriend?
0: On our radio boyfriend, there here. We got another. My sister followed her here. She just give us moral support.
1: Why you not say radio girlfriend?
0: I never know now. I don't know her title, but she day here. She give us moral support as we run this show. This is now Abeguna program for you, our people. Make you call in, tell us what are going in your area. What you want make the people where they are the top. They call a relevant authority. Make them look inside. Make them address the issue. So we're there for now. As I tell you, say my name is Israel Etim. I stand in here for Mommy Gio. We don't go mountain. Una good morning. Una know the phone number. I guess some people where I beg my boy. On our boyfriend, make he help us with the phone number.
1: The phone number, they don't call them already.
0: They don't call already.
1: So,
0: but I guess some people will not know the phone number, because when they come hear this kind of voice, say, this is a succulent voice, this is a wonderful male voice. They need to know how to call the guy.
1: Your voice, Abi.
0: It'd be like so.
1: Your voice. So 0700-7000-977. See now, you boy, take call Abi. I make a call 11. 0700-7000-977. Now me the number. Make we check who they call us so that we will know which
2: one is that. Hello.
1: Hello.
2: Hello. Good morning, sir.
0: Good morning,
2: I got it. We are talking inside. Talk loud to make I hear you.
0: Oh,
2: hear
0: me, this one, Koboko. I bet no can.
2: Thank you.
0: God bless
2: you.
0: I know they like Koboko when they touch my body.
2: I went to port a square this morning. I saw a fine lady. I told her, I said, this is Nigeria. You should follow the Buhari law. I think it is all. Stay in line. You say, I'm a good man. But enemy only. You say, enemy only. Remember, I said, I see the club. So I see the enemy. I said, thanks, Luba. People started laughing at me. Okay, so I want to ask you, say, why you was not, why you are, or why you was not to me? Then she said, let me know, and I said, thank you, sir. Hello?
0: I do hear you.
2: I don't even hear you. I said, why did she say, let me know, people don't even ask me, and I said, thank you, ma.
0: I mean, no,
2: and I don't have any conclusion. It has been like you see the moving that mode. So, Otabanga, but they have to connect it either to Otabanga, going to the best river, to backward energy, going to the river. Thank you very much. So, answer is the winner of any rule. Thank you, sir. Kuboko.
0: Thank you very much, Kuboko, for your contribution. For now, you'll be our first caller for today's program. What did Kuboko talk that father-in-law will maltreat him Pekin wife? We like within the Lagos State domestic and department against violence and this something like that. What did they take do? We know say before now some of the first blow the whistle say see what thing they happen here. Oh, then the agency can't enter the matter, and we salute them for what thing they do. In no good way would they treat our people like this. You treat our widows this because the husband pie. So you this say now your right to the maltreat the woman won't take over property will not be your own like that. But the woman is married to your family, everything duly done. She don't born picking. So you want to say maybe she go through.
1: Bless the person don't call.
0: Okay, make we receive this second call. Hello.
3: Oh, one name.
0: Good morning. I know me one name. Mommy Gio, don't go mountain. No.
3: It's a guinea.
0: Mommy Gio, I can't mountain.
3: It be around Lagos.
0: Last time I checked, I'm not stabbing that one.
3: Nah, yeah. Zukwani Kio.
0: This is a good program. You know, saying a pigeon with the use, you know, they go all those other languages. So.
3: Zukwani Kio. Honorable Edati Manoku.
0: Hello,
3: Isigini.
0: Come down to our level. Who they talk? My name is
3: that level will level you at the end of the day.
0: I beg on
3: that. Okay, now. You beg us, Abi.
0: I beg on that.
3: No worry. I beg on that. We will beg you this evening after you run that show finish.
0: I beg on that.
3: No come outside, though.
0: Huh? I beg on that.
3: Why?
1: Why making no come outside?
3: You don't see the way they address you.
0: Yeah. See me trouble.
1: You don't care.
3: He say what's it?
0: See me trouble.
3: See you trouble. Yeah. No, well, that trouble that side they wait for you. Should be you define them today. You go see them.
0: Now, double wahala.
1: Introduce yourself.
3: Brother Sunday. This is Elder brother. Siman Neku.
1: Don't go pack the title now. Where you draw
3: yes. Before. Since you know intro, don't quite you well. We can introduce you well now. Otherwise, you no go like me. Oh yeah.
1: Israel
3: introduce on the well.
1: Israel, they say me buy me goat.
0: Okay. This now we get our radio boyfriend. Our radio boyfriend there, yeah, Sunday Mona. In the they give me support, moral support as a elder brother T-Mac. You don't.
3: You see me T-Mac. You don't see me for Tamag before?
0: Anyhow, at least there's an elder and a brother.
3: No, make I forgive you. Because people didn't line the way, but are they waiting for you for gates?
1: Forgive them.
0: You got goodies for me for gates. Wonderful goodies, fantastic goodies are waiting for me at the gates. Oh,
3: you don't believe me, make I talk now.
0: Thank you very much.
1: Which matter you want, you know, talk on top?
3: Yeah, but I saw thank you very much. You see, the issue will be saying people they use take the matrix domestic people for their house now. Not be small. Now the one we will see, now we hear. Not be the one we will hear, now we they see. So many they happen on that ground. So to me, if I go talk, now my own opinion be this, so make them ban the issue of domestic. Same person they carry domestic worker they keep for house. And mostly now all these teenage girls. With all these agents, then they take the chop some. Now mama and papa, because say their hand, no rich roof, then go carry their picking, go give somebody. they collect money. What happened to the person where they do the work? The person where they see the money where him or her, they work for another person, they chop up. And she, what she, they chop, not beating. Why?
1: The matter too no good, and now very big issue will be say even government don't they look into recently more, because more cases they come out for maltreatment of children and domestic staff.
3: So
1: the other matter where we even been start with now, the one where the widow of one late man, the widow of the man, cry out, say the family, the father-in-law can't lock him outside her own husband's house. He locked the woman outside. You know,
3: Sunday, that one they happen well, no be lie. I no one mentioned any tribe, but it is very, very bad. The one with me, I don't witness when the woman husband die, in brother come. Say if the woman no marry him, continue where him brother stop, say she go pack out. That one, Munko. If get his own wife, my brother and wife, they enter in eye. So tomorrow now, if the camera begin the flog him, then we say that the wife. But Sunday, make I ask one question. What will a woman gain in killing his husband? Or what will a man gain in killing his wife? To inherit what? Maybe the two of them shout, I agree, I agree, I do, I do. So make we at least, if we talk at times, make we throw the words to ourselves first before we throw them to other people. Look, I might break here. But now, yeah, I'm not good with you.
0: I'm with my goodies now. No problem.
3: Ibiara Lagos.
0: No problem. Wait, that caller talk there about child domestic workers.
1: He talk about that one, sir.
0: Yes, that one. I relate with some NGOs where they chook mouth for that kind of matter. And when you hear stories of children where they go being come from wherever, come Lagos or same in the country, do boy, you go cry. You just ask yourself, in this country, it happened for this society.
1: It happened. Hello.
0: This kind of thing, they happen.
2: Good morning, my people.
1: Good morning.
0: Good morning.
1: Welcome.
2: I'm calling from Omotayo.
1: Okay, where that place? Badagry.
2: Alakpere.
0: Do not tell us your name, oh.
2: My name is Alakpere.
0: Okay. It's okay, then. Let me say hello. Idioko.
2: No, don't you have to
0: know. I don't do harm. I don't do
1: Now, too, go pay fine now. Now, go pay fine.
0: How about that?
1: When I don't sell charity, finish. On top, when I pay fine.
0: Man, don't talk past the one myself. Thank you, call no me. Make we hear you. Thank you, call no Lagos. Say, hey, maybe no me. No,
2: okay. This Nepa Wahala.
1: Hey, Nepa.
2: Nepa. The real world will at all put your mother yourself. If you feel like together to the same as the fight, the chief way to bed and good luck in over the same as the fight. Throughout 6 months, we don't have luck. The same as transforming. They call me Peram. They shape the food. They don't give us. They give the other people life. If we allow that I'm talking to you. So I don't know what we're doing
0: about it. I want to when I get CDA.
2: If we get SCDA.
0: Okay, you don't, and I don't good meeting, discuss the matter.
2: You don't know the matter. Not the matter that is said. We are going to NCDA, I remember.
0: You know, say I talk. I talk about this local one. This landlord wanting association. I hope. And I'm supposed to get that kind of association. All this, I don't talk about LCDA. I mean, the local one, that one for your streets. Where now, if we come together, discuss what they happen for the streets. Now, I go talk security. I don't know about our things. But you are in the wrong, you don't try to work out go in the power office to find out what's in the happen.
2: You see that transformer.
0: Okay.
2: I will carry one transformer. And the load to be on top of this transformer. Why do you need a load? At times, the repairment will give you to make so that it's fall. Is that the normal thing? So I beg, I beg,
0: all right, thank you very much, Akpan. You say this is a motor you do for a lack by your side, cool? All right, so yes, he go there under Ikeja Disco.
2: Yes.
0: So will they use this platform, reach out to Ikeja Disco? I beg you, Akpan, don't talk, making a call, help them with their light situation for a motor or for a lack by Ikeja Disco, I bet you make a trick mouth waiting to happen for that side so that they go see light. You know, when they get light, they go see money. If they no light, no money. So you are in the business to make money, not to make losses. So Akpan don't they cry out. He won't make una make money. That's why they cry out. So make una, as if they won't make money now, he won't see light. So he go sweet down to the pay NEPA bill. No be so Akpan. Ikeja Disco, I beg go with the beggar now, make one look into this matter. Anybody wait?
2: Thank you, I will call my bag.
0: All right, thank you very much, Akpan. Have a wonderful day.
2: Thank you.
1: Okay, you see this NEPA wahala, eh? The matter gets different face, you know. For some places, they are transformer. No, they fit carry the load where the place they generate, because they go need another transformer for some places. But for other places, the matter na issue of vandalism. The matter just plenty. I don't know.
0: This one, what's in happen and talk now? If the NEPA they no see a transformer with the problem, they go bring the kind of transformer. We go carry the power. Where they there? Checking now.
1: They go bring them.
2: Hello.
1: Will they get reports? Say, Hello. Good morning.
0: Hello. Good morning.
2: Hey, Koboko, Professor. Yes, why? I'm calling back.
0: Koboko, you are doing fast too.
1: Thank you, sir. You begin pay fine.
2: Thank you. No I don't want to be upset. So, you see that people, that person, where he puts that injustice for that woman, where in law, Majita, may go bless them. That's why. Another one. I want to use the opportunity to thank the leaders that actually showed me a lot yesterday, 6th to 6th of May, and see collecting budget in areas. But if I go to the bench of Gary, I'm 4,000 and 2,000 of Sina Mantakashi. So I thank you God for everybody that's showing me love. But that's all it. Check a text message. I don't send you 2,000 text message to you for what I said in the morning. Thank you. I want
1: to
2: call you. Thank you very much.
1: Okay, we don't hear you.
0: I make reminder. I say by 11 o'clock. Waiting with the new title now. Our Oga will come for Abeguna MTN. You come the chukma to tell you waiting get for us. I think in the call it's a senior citizen. Yes, with the pay make we reach that level where we could they call us senior citizen. Our senior citizen will come here by 11 for MTN half hour. 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That's Oga Fred, the enjoyment minister, now senior citizen. By 11 this morning, we'll come MTN half hour. But for the meantime, we can feel they call us, tell us within the Guan. Hello? The phone they ring, our radio boyfriend, okay, give us the number again.
1: Make we check. 0700 7000 977. As with the peak, the thing they caught, with the peak they caught. Hello, I hope Siam. The same thing they happen again. Hello.
4: Hello, landlord.
1: Good morning.
0: Good morning.
4: Good morning, sir.
0: Good morning.
4: Who can?
0: You are welcome to Abegon. Who is talking?
4: Landlord.
0: Where you are talking from?
1: Lady, welcome.
4: How are you, landlord? Landlord, look at some man. No one from
0: you. Oh, may I give you my account number? That's not a problem. That's not okay. A problem. How do you want it? Spiritually or physically?
4: Hey, you just the natural sender. May I go send that down? Okay,
0: sharp. I hit the nail on the head.
4: Okay, so when environmental for market environmental, everything that's only money. We know the interest because we take our own every last Saturday on the environmental. It will come surprise me if you instead of environmental starts, they don't carry an interest to it. Which is not supposed to be, but we know if it's fine. Because anybody in the government again, you can't fight them and win them. But what do they do? They get wrong. Landlord, imagine say to be a government right now, something happened. Maybe somebody caught them. Which farmers you want to go? Which chemist you want to go? Because they need to be there from my environment right now. Many students in this school now, all these most things, they won't buy bonds, they won't buy pencil, razor, drawing board, drawing book. They need to be a food buyer. Why then carry a well-mentor on Thursday and ask you? I think they still need somebody to answer me that question. Because we, for instance, we get our own, we be last after the end of the month.
0: I want to ask where they call from? Where do they call from?
4: They come from Ekpeta. Now, library call from Ekpeta.
0: Okay, so for that, your place where better, then leave market, call the enter street.
4: From when that door is start, then the end pass. I can tell you now, okay, 10 o'clock, then pass. But before 10 o'clock, nobody be open. Everybody know now. All us to call in Tesla on Thursday used to be open. I'm not sure the open for students on Thursday. Everybody know now. Normal thing you open and will lock you off. You will not be fine. You can't get on me.
0: What, like the waiting my feet talk, be saying, like, you know, it's in a common sense. No, Thursday, an environmental day. So now, like common sense, say okay, you the clean market. So we people where they operate a shop for street, they will just lock up, wait till 10 o'clock to open. It just be like saying a common sense. But this one where you say the officials don't they enter street by street? Well, you know, say some people can be overzealous, and some people can have other motive where they make them they enter street by street. No, normal now markets. and then they're supposed to enter to check the market whether and they comply to the Thursday environmental. But we'll go see as they go. But no, normal, in common sense, all the shops, they will just okay, since not Thursday, they don't have environmental, we just lock up to 10. So that one, a common sense. But as this other one, we don't come bring out, that one person supposed to trick my say, what are going on, what's going on here? But thank you, Lady, for my brother, for calling. The phone is still the ring. Our radio boyfriend phone the ring now.
1: Yeah, talk now, people there.
0: Hello.
5: Good morning.
0: Good morning.
5: Yeah, my name is Isabu Sabana. You can see the leader from Alambadu.
0: Oh, boy, yeah. Well, you're welcome.
5: I'm going to be the burger, you Nigeria.
0: You're welcome.
5: Maybe they're 22 years old, they talk.
0: Mm-hmm.
5: I know they talk on behalf of my family. I mean, they represent the interests of 82% of our money in the street. I know I'm a guy who are wicked people.

0: suppose see me idea among ICC. I will do this kind of thing where I will take careers all the US culture. So that for the sense of humanity, they don't commit this crime against humanity, and it is caused by the child to suffer. Why do we know education or what it is where they call for us? If you require military confrontation, we will give them 3 to 5 years preparation. They will defend them. America is silent this moment because I respect.
1: Amen.
2: Amen. Bros, don't talk. You don't talk your own. We don't hear. This is Abeguna coming to you from Metro 97.7. 11 o'clock will be time for our senior citizen, Ogafre, to come tell us within the shelter with MTN. And for the meantime, we see the collect on our calls. Abinobiso.
1: Yes, we take calls. So. Hello. Good morning.
3: Yeah, now I will call back.
1: Okay.
3: You see my common sense of that. I agree with you. But you never answer my question. What if accident happen? Which pharmacy won't open? Which chemist won't open? Which people say my common sense again?
1: He said, he's
2: I understand where the part where they come from. We know you get some people will be essential service providers. Like me, I know, say, the pharmacy within my side, 8 o'clock, they don't open, whether Thursday or no Thursday, then they open. Even up to Sunday, they open. So, I don't know. I know if you talk. Me, I know for my side, the pharmacy within my side, they open.
1: Okay, so but anyway, you did talk. So the people were not open and call Alpha.
2: That's why, man, I don't know what thing that happened there. I know the for a better to know now. I know the room a better. Inside the room a better, go if you know what thing that happened, why the pharmacy need to open on environmental day on the Thursday.
1: One of the challenges where people like that they face, they say, if their own residents they far. To get to their place of work, their ID card, sometimes the people with the road, with the stop people, feet stop them. But then, since no be general environmental, they're not supposed to get that kind of problem. But some people just want to avoid wahala.
2: No, true talk.
1: So they will just stay away.
2: True talk.
1: They make them just stay away. They don't want hear
2: true talk.
1: Story that touches, you know. So sometimes now clarity we know they make people know
2: it don't be like this thing where they talk say make you know treat
4: hello wonder
2: accident and victim. Hello, good morning, welcome to Abeguna.
4: Yeah, this is Honorable Timon.
2: Ah, Honorable, we are welcome. Our day as team,
4: you see, look at
2: our day is good.
4: Look, I choke mouth.
2: Tricky
4: with love for waiting my brother like they talk.
2: Thank you.
4: You see, to be sincere, you see this law enforcement agents there. Now market then directs them to go. They don't tell them to enter streets. After all, we know those who they enter streets. Those ones now wole. But for the fact say they say Thursday, now for markets. So let them focus their direction in the markets.
1: But T-Man, so people they do market now inside streets.
4: Sonne, let us be realistic. Just from where Lide they come now. Inside streets, okay, for instance, at the street where I stay, there is a chemist there. We get pharmacist. From where he's going, the angle he's going, children the only day now. Then they play, they run for Merod up and down. If something happens, which of the pharmacy is going to open to attend to that situation? Wouldn't all of them be saying we are under environment at 10 o'clock? So if person they bleed, they will tell us, look, we wait till 10 o'clock. I believe that is where Lide is going to.
2: I understand. I know what you are saying. I understand.
4: And as a human, I don't think so they get any rights to dominate, say that they can't lock person shop with the inside streets. That is my own. And I believe that is where Lide is going to. So

0: I won't believe saying that where the area where in the loop be that. I don't go there inside street, make I run my small shop where I don't clean my surrounding. The person come say won't lock my shop. Who go do that deal?
1: Listen, man, I don't say from my side, pharmacy they open. Me, I don't say I don't buy medicine on a Thursday for pharmacy for my side. Me, I don't see they open. And that one, that's why I say.
0: Because if you look most of these people today now, when they wear uniform, they believe say once they don't wear uniform, they don't get power. This bacteria and upper market now they sell them.
1: That's why I say some people now either they over zealous or they get other motive where they make them they will leave where they say make their primary place of assignment, which is the market, can they go do other things?
0: Because if they don't get where people they tip them, they give them money. Everywhere not the same, bro.
1: I guess
0: Lagos is different from Obalende. Obalende is different from Festaco.
1: I get you, honorable.
0: So if they do their work, we then they do our research. So
1: well, at this point, we will call on Lagos State, make them
0: come
1: out into this matter. Say, make them talk to their officials.
0: If not, I don't talk what I want here now. So make I come tell you my own now.
1: Make them leave them. Make them come out clearly. Talk to the Lagosians. Make them know, say, if this person call your place, come they do another thing, we will not send them more.
0: For sure.
1: Reports.
0: Maybe they take jungle justice. So.
1: No, that's
2: why
1: I say
2: you don't collect the thing from my mind. You don't do something inside Calabash. You just tear the thought from my mind. Talk them. Now the thing
0: Sunday.
2: I don't talk now.
0: Sunday. If God bless me, I would love to be a journalist. It's not by just saying it, but you know, practice make perfect.
2: Okay.
0: Look, everybody will go to school will become president now. For people who won't become president, where they need to be their presidential palace now. So now with sense and idea, as I did here now, I know some countries where they go on inside studio. When you won't go live on there, you say they're corrupt. Where I learn from? Maybe through now where they do the work.
2: But you say if God bless you, but God don't bless you now.
0: So I am now your other eye. Now maybe outside, they see reports they give you. There are days until you go out to the field to gather reports. But as it is now, maybe outside now, it's just as if I did field now. They give you situation reports.
2: Mm-hmm.
0: Now I need to collect salary. But I did the work, so did the country good.
2: You did collect blessing now.
0: Amen. That's why I told you Chukwu Gozie again.
2: He said,
0: that Calabar man, how about you?
1: The last time I checked, I got from my quiet room, not be Calabar.
0: Nah, come on, you didn't say anything. You didn't collect Chukwu Gozie for body. AC, they blew you, nothing do you now.
1: I did under AC, no problem. Okay. Now, the code where the mama me here, you know, mama you over there now.
0: They no buy sweater for you. I mean, don't listen, I said studio, you come.
1: My brother,
0: they need to tell you.
1: You can do us charity, you can send us this.
0: Okay, now, charity. You don't know where charity bus stop do for Celeb, but that'd be the express road.
1: Honorable, that's why I like you.
0: Hold on, your work, the guru.
1: Honorable, I like you. Thank you very much.
2: Okay, I want to talk some things where I just hold on here since I want me to talk full ground small. If I don't take basket, measure the talk, it don't plenty small. So make I talk the thing I want to talk after this call. Hello, good morning.
3: Hello.
2: Yes.
3: Yeah, can I give you I want to tell you salute to one of our good police officers.
2: Okay.
3: Ibrahim Yaya for Panty Street. You might not have seen where we're for this one today. I'm surprised. Because one person won't give him $5 million, everything comes under. He refused to go because of the concern for the high case, the high profile case, where they do. That kind of police officer needs to be educated, you.
2: He refused $5 million.
3: With the point of view.
2: You say
3: he refused. But maybe we don't deal with the prison of crime, we know how to criminalize a good police officer.
2: Okay.
3: If you want to become a trillionaire, being a good police officer, you are qualified to become a trillionaire. Well, we bless you. Thank you very much.
2: Okay, thank you. Thank you, strategic leader. You say person reject. You say na 5 million naira be $5 million.
1: $5 million naira. I mean, in fact, you don't talk waiting makes sense, because we need to salute all those our security officials when they will catch Wururu people and they won't come build themselves or bribe themselves or much for them, and they will stand their ground. We need to salute to them.
4: Salo, good morning.
2: Good morning.
1: Good morning, sir.
4: And Francis.
2: It's Israel.
4: What of Abai?
1: Mommy G will go mountain.
4: Okay.
1: No, so she'll be Mommy G. She got to go.
4: The man mountain. Savelli has said $5 million, not naira, $5 million.
1: Okay, thank you. Thank you, my brother.
4: So $5 million. And they see, what the hell is saying? Famous city open here. And food vendor need to stay. I think they're under threat to essential services now. They don't allow them over here. They are saying that here. They fall under essential services. The social, the tomatoes, and the nurses. So anybody who comes to impose himself, they have to be there now. Thank you and God bless you.
1: Thank you very much. We'll soon reach time, make we bring MTN half hour. Senior citizen will soon choke mouth. I mean, no, so how many minutes they go now?
2: You get just a few minutes, like 2 minutes left. Thanks to our last caller. We get a name, so.
1: I don't even tell us the name.
2: Get a name, because he talk about the status of the pharmacy people with the work for pharmacies.
1: Yes, they're under pharmacy centers.
2: Yes, like us. I mean, during that COVID period, all my neighbors they wonder where they go. I still they come up for house the thing no affect me. We they come work throughout the COVID period. All those lockdown, I they come work. We no stay house because of that essential worker status. Maybe say easy to reach work, because that period I choose not to drive throughout. I prefer to just follow one ambulance where they come up from my area, come out. And then staff bus where they come pick us too. So, but at the end of the day, I get in point. You say those kind people waiting for health sector, no suppose they disturbed by those people where they look shops, because emergency fee happen anytime and they go need them. So it gets some rules, shall we apply? We come be like say cover, make those people they enter streets. Now I be one talk about things, but I want to make people, you know, talk full ground first before I go share that thing. It get part of their rules. It not be just only markets. The thing also affects stores, shops, and even companies. We not even the inside market. We they separate the outside market. It affects those people self. Commercial activities in general, it affects all those category of business. I beg, make una stay with us. We go soon go join Fred for the MTN period, so that we will get latest where they happen for that side. I beg, make una stay tuned.

Yellow Lagos, yellow Nigeria, my beautiful people at Wekore Salute, give you any part where you hear me loud and clear, your sincerely reporting for duty on a beautiful Thursday like this, the very last Thursday for the month of July. La play, this is third quarter west side the other day, now 1 month don't go so remain 2 months, yeah, so are you adjusting? You better adjust fast too. And of course, less than about 10 days, so this is a very big one, MTN R25. La play, August 8th. Now we just look so. Enough for again, oh. Remembering how 2001, that 2001, August 18th, take B, when MTN made the first call for Marine House for Papa. 25 years after, how the journey be? And plenty others. Not forget the next Afro Stars is on. Spelling Bee is on. Of course, Muzan Scholars Program is on. Many things when MTN they do all at once. So touch lives and make people happy. The MTN Foundation too, what can we do together? They touch a community for Kano. So make us see how many of this thing I will feel run the next 20 something minutes when I do on top this show. Yours sincerely, Fred Nwulone, Minister of Enjoyment without Portfolio. And of course, senior citizen of Nigeria. That one day very important. So, you know, now. Well, let's make a bad break. When I come back, we'll go continue, enter change gear and enter gear 2.

0: 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Day one for you to give 100. 100 on the tracks, on the road, at work. 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So live it real, loud, full and free. You live it 100. MTN.
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2: All right, as a top for you, so they do, as a plenty of activities when I'm saying they do, even as they planned the 25th anniversary. So, make I just start with this one. I never to tell when the MTN Muzan Scholars Program for our last academic session end. Yes, all of us go there after the 2-year program when they do to do the graduation. So, as they finish that one, I saw another one they start. Yes, because call for entries for the next set of people, done day on. Don't forget, say, this is the 10th year running because in 2006, MTN, in partnership with Musical Society of Nigeria, Muzong, the premier school of music for Nigeria, the joint body with MTN Foundation, can they provide every year when they train people there, provide fully funded scholarship to talented young Nigerians annually to acquire better internationally recognized diploma for music. The MTN Muzong Music Scholars Program is open to eligible, talented young Nigerians who wish to improve their skills for music. All of them, when they shout since they say, we begin the sing inside your mama belle. This is an opportunity to go under your skill. So if you're interested and you want to be properly trained music expert, the opportunity they grant, as long as you get your minimum academic qualification of general certificate of education GC ordinary level or even senior secondary school certificate with credits in 5 subjects when including English language. Of course, you know, and I know we're more than 2 sitting, so that now just the academic truth. You don't need to go to your PhD holder before you go to that school. Of course, another qualification is you get music practical and theory grade 5 or higher pass certificate for the Muzan School of Music or any other music examining body where it be said, do recognize by the Muzan School, such as Muzan, ABRSM, or even Trinity for London. Then again, age, as long as you don't reach 18 years, go reach at 5 years, the opportunity there for you. So, that's easy news. I just make a take and start now, because it's there very, very hard. So, for you to go apply now, so that you go begin the follow within the happen, and so at the end you will not say true you don't go school of music and they go train you weller. So please make a try and be sure say you are part of the deal. Time no day again, August 23rd. If you check and visit the time, see the time not really there that much. That now one of these schools, we see get another school too. This time a big school, yes, for people when won't be next Afrobeat stars, not the school per se, and by the time you have a big people, they teach you, they give you the language of music and all of that, where to go call that school. Season eggheads, now what they call them. By the time they teach you, you're gonna say true. They teach you well. So that is the gist as a tech concern, the next Afrobeat Stars $225 million deal for the person when go win. Don't forget, brand new car, sedan chim, they wait for the person. So, you never to tell, July 18, now all of us gather where they tell us the story. Say, after MTN and Ultima Studios and RPM1, all of them don't join together. Make sure, say, the team work out well last year. Now, so they gather together again, the three of them. So, yeah, time don't reach where we will do the second edition. I tell you what we gather there. Emamo Kogoro, General Manager, Brands and Communications MTN, and talk always said the next Afrobeat Stars, they reflect MTN's commitment to see the empower young Nigerians and how they do them. Said they create platforms like this where they will transform better talent into opportunity. Yes, I give you her voice last week on top of the show, and he said as we return to season 2, the most significant change now be the size of the prize is the size of the door it opens. True. Because say, they are opening that door even wider by connecting grassroots talent to a national stage. Now, so in talk, she called out to say, beyond entertainment, the initiative they reflect MTN Nigeria's commitment to creating opportunities for young Nigerians through creativity, innovation, and of course, strategic partnership when they support Nigeria's growing relative economy. That is coming from the person when Sabi waiting that they talk about. But like I tell you, it's not the only I'm there for this matter. You still get other people when they get hand for it. But as it may be, we say this year's edition, the feature, they expand them because the prize when they give last year, not be the prize for this year. As you hear say, the winner, you get a recording deal, when you reach $225 million, when you cover music production, marketing, distribution, and even accommodation, alongside the brand new Chacha Tier rubber car. Now be quick out. And as it may be, the person when they follow, and that's the second person, will still receive $150 million recording deal, while the third person will still receive his own $145 million and $50 million. I'm say 1, 2, 3, 4, 5 persons, their ministry will change after this competition. So, as I tell you, what I tell you, say the team Bella School, we say, we get big panel of judges when you listen to people, when don't get name as far as music they consign, better song writers and producers. If you remember Puffy T, Raggy, Andrew Vives, and Mastercraft, all of them will bring their industry expertise to the competition, while they will help identify and nurture Nigerians' next Afrobeat Stars. Remember, forget this is the one introduced audience to exceptional talents, including Ayo Benzi, when come win $150 million last year. That's $150 million recording deal. But remember, people, other finalists will follow him. Dave Cash, Kiko, Sumto Oleka, and of course, Lucky Yai. All of these people, as I tell you now, don't get their recording deal. And of course, they don't become big brand on their own. I tell you, Femi Ayeni, Chief Executive Officer of Ultima Studios, in the Griba. And he said, as last year won't be, say this year go still better. Because according to the Oga, he said, when we launched season 1, we were driven by a simple but powerful belief that Nigeria is overflowing with extraordinary music talent. And that what many young people needed is more than applause from friends and, of course, the family. They need a credible platform, structural support, meaningful investment, and a genuine opportunity to succeed. That's coming from one of their guys, when Sabi, the matter. As I tell you, the platform down there opens since July 18, and before you know it, August 17, don't worry. So, if you do your body, say you tell yourself, say true, I feel be the next Afrobeat star, begin to reapply now. First step, now just test NAS, the capital letter, those three words, the letters, now capital, you can put them on NAS, send them to where? Send them to 13013. Yes, NAS to 13013. That's the place you go send them. Of course, as you do, make sure at least 600 naira there, your phone there, because that's what you go come up for your phone there. Therefore, once you don't do them, you will receive a link when you complete your registration. I beg you, need to upload that entry, and that is the beginning of the audition process. Make sure say you upload them, as I tell you so. Audition go take place for Lagos here. Just go follow Enugu and even Benin before the shortlisted contestants go progress to the competition stages, where they work with leading music producers and mentors. Throughout the competition, contestants go compete for the trials, versus pick me, live shows, and the grand showdown with viewers. You when they watch out for TV, nona go decide as a matter the quote be, because that time they go say, make you vote as you watch their performance. So that is a good news. So please, don't let that talent waste. That's for MTN and MTN Foundation. Every time they remove small 1% of what MTN don't do to make sure say they impact lives of people. The way you go to NAS, send that to 13013. And once you do them, begin to watch out for the link where they go send to you. That link, not the link. When it say, bless you, all your suffering in the past, done the over, because God is about to visit you and make things work out well for you. And so, where would they move next? I tell you, say, this year, different things, different people. I don't tell you about the Muzon Scholars and how you go take Wakaram. Now, we don't talk next Afro B-Stars and our children. So, but then, they holidays. Now, if not, it's all of them, they holidays. This is summer, so if you don't travel. But then, I say, yes, sleep no spoil eye. How you go take B? As we talk now, the start for the next MTN CEO for a day is on. This for our children, when be 9 to 16 years. If you remember this young girl, I talk and plenty on top of this show, Oreoluwa Alayande, yes, last year, young girl, now she be the winner for the competition last year. And after many things, when she carry, no forget say, she still sit down chim for Gaka Torello's office as the one day CEO of MTN Nigeria PLC. Yes, that's not part of the package. That the Gaka just sit down for one place, assemble the executives of the office, that's the heads. Yes, the young girl address them. The only thing we say, no sign check. Yeah, so the race is on now to get somebody. We'll go be the MTN CEO for one day for this year. This is the 8th edition of the MTN Empire Spelling Bee. It's officially open, giving you one bit our picking them. Students age 9 to 15 years to put your spelling skill for the test. Test and well. If you don't say it's a bit spell and well. The competition, it don't kick off like I tell you with the practice stage. After that one, it go followed by round one. Round one at times, if it's like 1,000 people, they go to bring them down till they reach the number and the final group when go come inside Lagos here for the final. So the round one away participants will begin their journey to the national finale. Along the way, they compete for scholarships, cash prizes, ICT devices, and of course, the great opportunity to become MTN CEO for a day. So like I tell you, registration is on. Make you carry Waka Go, mpulse.mtn.ng, mpulse.mtn.ng. That is the place to go to, because now there, the cocoa there. All right, I don't talk plenty. Make a clear my truth. But when I come back, I will remind us, say, MTN at 25, time no day again. Be part of the memory wall. You get what you go get for your Trump to old items where you go get for your house there. When you be say, God won't butter your bread. And they come back, no.

0: This is the story of MTN in Nigeria. Led by Nigerians with over 45% female leadership. Guided by our strategy, we continue to partner with relevant platforms, leveraging our profile as the most trusted and valued brand in Africa. We are driving digital and financial inclusion, supporting our communities and national priorities, as captured in the core pillars of our ambition beyond 2025. We are proud to be the first telco to achieve over 82% coverage in 4G, providing access to more than 190 million people, and the first to roll out 5G in Nigeria, already reaching an estimated 30 million of the population and counting. Our fiber to the home is growing exponentially. We continue to deepen financial inclusion in underserved communities through our Momo agents and merchants. We are committed to ensuring that we provide through these platforms access at the fingertips of every Nigerian. Oh yes, we truly believe that everyone deserves the benefits of a modern connected life.
1: If you're already joining us, you don't miss out plenty. I don't talk places for the next Afrobeat Stars. I don't talk for Muzan Scholars Program. And of course, Spelling Bee. All of this, they on now. But before I continue for this part two of the show, make a remind us, because as I talk to MTN, won't be 25 years in the next 10 days. I know some people go down, they send a message, say, MTN, won't celebrate. Do this, do that. No. MTN say, they are aware of all these Jankoriko people when they tire to the DC people. So say, beware of fraudulent posts claiming that MTN Nigeria is offering 1 month free data for all subscribers. He say, this promotion is not from MTN and has no affiliation with MTN. 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So we never require customers to submit their details on external platforms to claim data or any other reward. 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And of course, don't forget their popular number, *180#. Yes, *180#. I just say my chip this in, so that all of now, when they receive the messages, at last some people will say, not true. I mean, they tell you, say, not be true at all. So, make you there very, very careful. And of course, I tell you, say, if you get some things for your house there, when they remind you of how MTN Stick started the journey, MTN Stick column, if you see they hold on to an old MTN SIM pack, remember old MTN SIM pack? You remember all those phones when they used that time? Is it BlackBerry? Is it Nokia 3210? Some people just remember, so this is why they talk, they laugh now. So MTN say, if you see holding on to any of those old MTN SIM pack, recharge card, booster card, Ongo, or even phone, yes, another opportunity be this for you to bring your cherished MTN items where you don't keep tele, keep them for this long. Say, well, this is an opportunity for you to see what you can make out of it. So they need you to bring it to the nearest MTN collection center and stand a chance to win better prizes as they celebrate the memories when MTN don't create together and we with MTN create together over the years. We hear that every item get your own story. So go your house now. If you be say you never send and go give condemn people to condemn all those items, better search your house. You never know what treasures you go find. And once you get those treasures, now you say, God, don't butter your bread. If it make you just happy, yeah, because there's something that you benefit from there. So if you have any of these items, what I tell you now, you get locations where you go drop them off. Yes, different locations. We have the number one location at MTN Plaza, number one Awolo Road. That's for Falomo Ikoyi here. And of course, we still get, for still part of Lagos here, we get for number 43, Allen Avenue, for Ikeja. If you get any of those items, go to that location. Then I see here and for radio, So those older things, when I'm telling you, they say, if you get anywhere, may bring her. That's why you bring and come. Then if you're there for Abuja, or if you get friend when they're for Abuja, tell her now, say, if you get any of those older things, maybe Ocean Park, yes, when see their house, when you never throw one, make her and go. Number four, Madeira Street. This one for my time for Abuja. Then for those in Enugu, the place where you go carry those items, go to number 31, Garden Avenue. That's a GRA for Enugu. Then if you're there for North, Kano, now the place. Number 2, Civil Service Road for Kano, now there. Yeah, of course, Joss, plot 3119, Rail Field Road, plot 2 for Joss. Then for Death Anchor, in Asaba, kilometer 129, Benin, Asaba Expressway, Asaba. Tell the person, say, may you go there. There's an MTN office there where you go carry any of those old items. Go. Then Port Harcourt 234 Old Aba Road Expressway, Old Aba Expressway, opposite Anna Fast Food Port Harcourt, not there. And for Ibadan, MTN Regional Office, number 1, Olubadan Avenue. And of course, up on Zapek Road, Oluyole. Yes, Oluyole for Estate for Ibadan. Down are the areas where you go carry these items. Go. So that as you exchange them, the surprise will await you, a blessing. Yes, where you carry those things, go. And I'm gonna give you the details that it be. Maybe so as you carry and go there, something, yeah, something will come back to you coming from MTN. And of course, don't forget, say last week I gave you the many, many firsts when MTN does call in this past 25 years. How many I go talk? How many are no go talk? A lot of things when they don't do. A lot of things when communities don't benefit to make their life sweet them. And also don't forget that in these 25 years, yes, many things, MTN, don't do, create more access, give people more opportunities, more innovation. They build different network, strengthen healthcare, equip schools, plenty of them, even train hundreds of thousands in digital skills. Don't forget the back, our sports champions. In fact, as I talk to you, the WAFCON is on. MTN is supporting WAFCON. So go, our guys. When I don't run for 10 times, you know, it's impossible. So when I do it for 11 times, you know now. And so MTN is back in sports. Don't forget MTN champs. They're part of this. So many things when MTN they do to touch the lives of everybody. And upon that, they don't pay plenty of taxes and stay consistent through it all. So, MTN say, they are proudly Nigeria. And so, as they go, so, make us remind you that MTN really have come a long way. When they start initially, you remember what they call freezing? Yes, freezing. But they freeze. You know, you understand what freezing mean? Freezing sim. Yeah. So, that's now the very beginning. How many of you remember those moments where they freeze? If you don't remember, just take a listen, sharp on this one.
2: What's it called? Can they do inside freezer? If they take breeze, you they learn work. You know, just say if you freeze them, you go to reach small. See this one.
1: And as one carry or carrier come out inside the studio, yes, I think it's a part of the things when MTN they do. And to make sure say, they touch lives of different community. So behind every life saved is a system that works for Shanono SCHC Hospital for Kano. Doctors now provide better care because they get essentials when they need for reliable electricity and clean water to life-saving machines, courtesy of MTN. So make you just listen to how these people feel as say MTN don't touch their lives.
3: 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This hospital, Shanono CHC, lights, water, and drugs give people hope again.
4: We invest in the systems that help communities grow because we believe tomorrow starts when we empower today.
1: And so, that is it as 25 They are still, they say the sea just started. The sea starting. As this community don't feel them, feel the water, feel the groove and all the things where they enjoy from MTN. And that's a wrap on the show. Next week, when I go there on Tuesday, it will be less than 1 week, yes, to the MTN F25. I will still bring you more G's or even more communities when MTN don't touch through the MTN Foundation. Okay, that is it. Fred Wulena, Minister of Enjoyment. I hope so you don't catch your phone on a beautiful Tuesday like this. Stay with me for the first Tuesday for the month of August as we round up this last Thursday for the month of July. Okay, enjoy your day. Tomorrow night weekend, be sure so you catch your groove and have a nice rest as weekend start tomorrow. Au revoir.
5: 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But we take this music from MI. We call this one My Belle, My Head. 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

0: Yes, you. You want to go and do money rituals, Abi? You want to get rich, sharp, sharp. I pity you. They won't tell you there are consequences before you do it, oh. Consequences like nightmares, heightened fears, depression, and even the riches from money rituals don't last that long. There is nemesis, too. So where is the joy in having riches without peace of mind? Look, there are lots of other means by which you can get rich legally. Go look for one of them and be diligent in it. It will surprise you how wealth will come your way. Diligent hands attract wealth and peace of mind. A word, they say, is enough for the wise.
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2: Hi there, my name is Dakore Egbusan Akonde, and I want to appeal to you all regarding dumping waste in our waterways and on our beaches. 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Thank you, and God bless you as you do so. 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
11: 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Now me, Israel Etim, standing in here for Mommy Gio. As I tell you, say she don't go mountain, to go gather more anointing. Hopefully, she go gather enough by the time she go return. I go feel him. And I know they're alone, our radio boyfriend, Sunday, Monday, they here, they give me moral support. This is the last lap of the show. I beg you now till 12 noon. We'll give you the latest happenings in our bulletin. When it comes to the news at noon, and give you the latest what they happen for our side and for the abroad. Then after then, we'll show you with good music till 1 PM when we will bring you the grill that a program where they look into matters concerning our senior citizens, their well-being. So I hope say and I go key into to listen to the grill. 1:30 sports, Kelechi Ben, I go there here, me I go fit there here, then maybe somebody else will join us. We go to look at waiting to happen for the latest in the sports this thing. We know say Commonwealth Games they go on, Nigeria did there. We know say WAFCON, the Women African Cup of Nations, they happen. Our Super Falcons wait for our hand on Tuesday, they follow day there. 2 PM time for newsreel, and we go run down for Metro 97.7 FM, and we go also run down for Radio 103.5 FM. We'll give you all the latest happenings, concerning our society. That's for 12 PM. Go run down till, 2:30. Don't forget, the newsreel, news magazine program coming to you from our zonal news department. 2:30 will be time for the cafe where we'll take you around the world, music wise, and we'll play you better music where they happen, world music, and give you one or two things you need to know within the happen as per culture. So that one will happen 2:30, and that one will take us reach In between, we'll give you news for 3 p.m., short news. They call them headline news. We just give them to you at 3 p.m. 4 p.m., our second major news from Abuja will come to you on the network service. So it will be 4:30, Radio Boyfriend will take over. They give you more... give you rock music. When I want they like rock music, like me, they like rock music. They like to listen to. I mean, get the time, right? The day, the mood for rock music. So, blessing that today be that mood. So, our Radio Boyfriend go give us rock music from that 4:30. And so, it go be to 6 p.m. where we go get our major news again from 6 p.m. So, that's all our rundown be for now. So the phone line still they ring. Our Radio Boyfriend, a big phone they ring. So make we hear who they hear. This last lap of Abeguna. Hello.
9: Now the friend of Radio Boyfriend friend.
11: Come again. I know hear you were.
9: The friend of Radio Boyfriend friend.
11: Now they call us. Who be the
9: yes.
11: friend? What be your name and where they call us from?
9: In name. Na Elder Honorable T-Man.
11: Oh, T-Man, you are calling the second time.
9: Yes.
11: He called us the second time. So, what are one waiting you forget first time?
9: You see, my complaint now, they go to transporters. I don't know. So, if they see crowd plenty, their bodies, they rise. For them to be increased T-shirt, mostly Mondays and Fridays. We think they happen.
11: You ask me because I saw I call me time now.
9: You decided that they ask me.
11: And I saw I call me time now.
9: Maybe you say we can talk with the man at the other. So who are you ask?
11: Honorable, I saw we call me time.
9: Which have been so you call me time?
11: So we call me time now, Mondays and Fridays. Now so the rush they be.
9: Okay, tell me where you enter motor from to take a walk.
11: Ah. You know the time they come off for house?
9: Which time they come off for house?
11: Come off for house like 5 a.m. Oh.
9: 5 a.m. From where to where?
11: You know go fit follow my waka. My own waka, I get arrangements.
9: Wait. No, they use question, answer question.
11: I get arrangement for my own waka. But last, I go find myself for CMS.
9: So, you just fly come up for us in this CMS. You know that from point A?
11: That's the point I'm trying to make now. An arrangement, I get one straight bus to CMS.
9: From where?
11: You want to know the place? You know Ijedodo?
9: Ijedodo?
11: Uh-huh.
9: This side of where I go for Ijegemo.
11: It be like so.
9: Now you the come out from.
11: It be like so.
9: Okay, tell me the situation of what's happened for this. Where they pass?
11: The road they free. Number
9: they free.
11: Road they free. I said that's great. I get arrangement. Now nah,
9: you get arrangement.
11: Get money now.
9: You get money. So you get the talk. When you talk now, you get money.
11: So we get money.
9: The Russians should be in Nigeria.
11: Pay money from there to CMS. My time I come down to CMS, I enter another motor, we go carry me come on Balende.
9: They
11: enter
9: then you try the rest.
11: Come broadcasting house. That's so the waka, the waka.
9: That's so the waka, the waka.
11: Mm-hmm, nah.
9: What state are you from, please?
11: Ewo.
9: Ewo.
11: I consign my state of origin for my waka, where the waka come work now.
9: Nah, yeah. You know I told you before, you can't make it. Now I'm going to tell you, Bashariage. Don't go on now. See you next month. God bless you.
11: You don't finish.
9: Come down like the bandit.
11: Honorable, I like you. It don't matter now. Wait till the Apple in transport Monday and Fridays. Now, so we come meet her. I'll be Sunday, no be so.
12: You know, market forces.
11: That's
12: hello.
11: It.
12: Hello, good morning.
9: Hello.
12: Good morning.
11: Good morning.
9: Now, I did the call.
11: Like you are coming back. Okay, now. What are going
9: on? Make a sound. Let us thank Honorable Chimak and the caller we call ourselves. Now, we only have one car in the pool. We only have one car in the pool. Now, I have a team. Now, market and similar to the same industry. But now, we study. I don't think I agree with you now. Because when I know past me. Landlord, that article where you say you won't bring out, where you see the article they are going to, now, genuine, say, apart from the market, we them see them go, they still go right to enter market so that we could move. So that when they are in the street, for example. So when they enter the street, we go move, we know with a big trouble with them. Because you know, some of the ABC government agents and get our fast with all that. So I will read that article, we could know how environmental and thoughts with the ABC, whether or not only market or good markets. And six. The cattle pump here.
12: So, the thing I've been saying, I won't talk out. Now, from the official website of, you know, Lagos State, the ministry there, that's the environmental, the Ministry of the Environment, and so on, at their official website, nine that in the. So it just kind of, it just highlights the rules and regulation of the whole exercise. The thing long, small, but part of what they write for there, they say the time frame to for this Thursday market own, now between 7 a.m. and 10 a.m. every Thursday. They also talk, say, businesses will shut down. All shops, stores, and companies must be closed to trading and commercial activities until 10 a.m. You see, as they don't talk shops, stores, and companies, they don't even mention market. You understand? They just say shops, stores, and companies must be closed. You see, as they take right now, the thing just say anywhere where they fit with this business, they just close up and clean your environment. Yeah, because now commercial activities, as they write them there, and then day after.
13: Blessing my voice not being loud before, so make I cuckoo do the voice, make it loud. So I say the source of the information are from the Ministry of Environment official website. Now in the thing day, the official website of Ministry of Environment, 19 day. So the way they

0: So they now say thorough cleaning. That is now subtitle: clean shop environments, pathways, and clear all drainage channels within and around. Now here they come mention market premises, right? Now waste disposal. They say gather all dirt and refuse properly for collection and evacuation by the Lagos Waste Management Agency, LOMA. Now the argument here be say, as they say, clean shops and pathways and clear all drainage channels within and around the market. This one now cover market. While the previous statement say all shop stores companies must be closed to trading and commercial activities until 10 a.m. Blessing our lawyer writes this thing for them, so that the thing will just be open-ended, one kind. We'll be say, if you want to hold them for leg, then would they shake hand. You want to hold hand, they would they shake bum bum. So now, so the matter, I think, is really smile. How you see them?
1: Well, you don't read them out. No, say our work here now to enlighten our listener, make them they informed, and we don't do them. Thank you very much, our boyfriend. You don't do them. You don't enlighten us, so that people like Ogalaide and any other person where say they don't know now.
0: Okay, we go still try to stop one lawyer to come put mouth inside. Hello, good morning. Hello. This person number they connected, but we don't know.
1: Your credit they go. This will not be toll free line, oh.
0: Okay, they talk. Maybe you go call back. You go call back. All right.
2: Hello.
1: Hello.
2: Yeah, thank you, please, again. Okay. Yeah, I want to show concern.
1: Okay.
2: As a humanitarian, okay, U.S. Saudi Arabia attack to Iraq. That one is abuse of cooperation agreement between U.S. and Saudi Arabia. Secondly, it is misleading. Saudi Arabia is a leading Arab country. It is also aligned with Jewish aggression. Attack a senior Arab country. That I know this will be like at this moment, too. We don't want to be that coward. That was by restrict our faith in Islam, where they benefit 70% of their GDP from. So I think we basically pass that kind of a decision. We don't like that one at all at all. Don't go bless our country.
1: Hello, strategic leader, will they hear you? You don't finish? Okay, please say strategic, don't finish waiting in the talk. We don't hear him very well. Nafi calling, the road don't clear. So, as strategic, don't go now. Pacific calling, can't talk your mind. As strategic, don't talk in your mind. Like they don't talk in your mind. Other people we calling don't talk their own mind. So, we want to hear your own mind too. Now, what did this program be for? I beg you now. Now for you to come talk your mind, as somebody say, you be the our eye, as we not get all the what's in the column to be there everywhere to see what in the happen, but you there you feel them, you know how the thing they pinch you for leg, so pinch you for your leg, so if you come use this platform, take talk your mind, but nobody say you go talk your mind on the insult person, no. You know that one, they call it slander, or can they do one kind of way, go either put the station or put yourself for wahala. So, we not say make you do that kind one, but can tell us, what's going on in your environment. I know the numbers, the phone they ring, our radio boyfriend, let's say we get an issue with the call. Just hold on, we'll pick the call. With the call.

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Sorry, we say we get issue picking this call, but I don't take style call engineer. I mean, they can't check the matter for us. Very soon, the man will soon enter here when they look into the phone line. But don't relent. You can still be calling the number. By the time that thing is sorted out, we can have a free flow.

0: communication. Make I not forget, say, by 12 noon, and time for us to bring us the news. And our radio boyfriend and I go read the news and waiting to happen for our country. And outside the country, we go bring up to you 12 noon. Then after then, we'll give you cool music. We're going to use step down all this talk. We've done the talk since 10 o'clock till 12 noon. Giving a cool music to step down. And then before the Greg will come to you at 1 p.m., you know, the program for matters we concern our senior citizens. With the person one day, we go do that that show of a senior citizen too. 1:30, Kelechi Bernard will come here with his crew. That one also include me too. We're going to talk the latest in the sporting world. As we know, say, WAFCON Day, the Commonwealth Games Day, pre-season day, and teams for Europe done the warm-up for the new season. So all that matter will bring out to you at 1:30 during the Sports Summit, 2 o'clock newsreel. We'll give you news, happenings, latest happenings, courtesy of our zonal news department. Before, after then, 2:30, the cafe will come to you. We'll give you better world music, African music, you know. As that's all we have for you for this time belt where I did studio on Metro 97.7 FM. So at before we close chapter for today's edition of Abeguna, I want to say something. The thing I want to say, it go good make we start to get some kind of conscience for ourselves. Get conscience. We they admire waiting they happen for America. We they admire waiting they happen for other Western world. We they see in Japan, China. We they see the way then they go with things, with their developments. We they like to Japan. Ah, say, but we can't go there. But we go hustle there. Or some will say, maybe we just go, say, ah, maybe we relocate, go that place. But see our country, we have everything that it takes to make this country a better country if we get that conscience too, that we know what to do and we're doing it well. If America, all those countries where they admire, if they were misbehaving, we go right to go there.
1: Person don't enter phone line.
2: Okay.
0: All right, you're welcome to
2: Abeguna. Thank you so much. Don't do magic work.
0: We don't keep you there for long. No be our fault. Now equipment they do one thing.
2: No wala. So I am landlord. Thank you so much. Now I don't know how do you matter. Still a ministry of environment, right?
1: Yes.
2: Okay. No wala. Thank you so much.
1: All right. Thank you. It good as we bring these topics, this matter them come out so that we go feel look am see as it be. True. If person they do business, he suppose clean the environment so that at least, and then wait, you know, you go clean am, then wait for that time to pass so that, except now essential service people like pharmacy, what we mentioned earlier, then other people will be say fall inside that category of essential duty or essential services. Hello.
2: Yeah, radio boyfriend.
1: Yes.
2: Yeah, before we go, I never hear the voice of Elder Yenato, Brother Lucky, Mommy Roxy. It's been a while. I hope they are all good. I'm just trying to check up on them.
1: Okay, what's one of them? The first name you mentioned, don't call for make a point this morning.
2: Okay. I'm happy you cleared me on that. But it's good we check up on one another.
1: Exactly.
2: Yeah, so that's the spirit of love and the world unity.
1: We appreciate you.
2: Better FM for life.
1: Yes, sir.
2: And God bless all the staffs.
1: Amen.
2: God bless you, my brother.
1: If you see the way Israel, they smile. Eh?
0: No, I like what you do, bros. I like him.
2: I'm fine. I'm hoping to meet you one-on-one one day.
0: But no problem. I did hear.
2: All right.
0: Just book an appointment. Tell me when you go come with your chopper. Uh-huh. I think we get where you go land your chopper, sharp for Ikoyi. You just come. If you get your limo, you come. No problem. Yeah. You hear me?
1: You don't come up online. Yeah. We get just 2 minutes to go. So, what do you want is that 2 minutes to do?
0: Well, I don't talk am before Magic Fingers can make the telephone, can the calls can enter. Say, it's good may we get some conscience. May we get conscience. I make we work towards building our country, make them better. You know the right thing to do. No, can they play one thing, they do funny business. Whether you be politician or whether you be policeman or whether you be wherever you find yourself in this society, I don't talk yahoo, where say you find yourself doing yahoo. Talk wherever you find yourself doing legit business, try to do them well. Make we develop this country. There, I say all the countries where we admire, now people, human beings, they don't get two heads. They don't get two heads. Now them, they don't develop their country. Now they make the country day as day where you can't admire. So we need to work hard to make our own country day as day fantastic where people go like to come. See Morocco. See maybe people there that Morocco develop Morocco. Yeah. Where even calf the wrong go say, Morocco, come and save us. So we want to host tournament. Oh, and Morocco say, yeah, come. See the stadium where we get. Why will no fit host the WAFCON? That time when CAF they cry, say they know see who go host WAFCON. So if say our infrastructures were in order, go come. Yeah, come and host WAFCON. We don't host this WAFCON before. Nobody say we never host WAFCON. We don't host them before. What will stop us from hosting WAFCON? What will stop us from having big events coming to our country? It will help us. It will do a lot of things. But because that consciousness, no, the societal consciousness, we need to have it. You say we get a lot of things go to work. We go to see light 24 hours. We go to see roads. Maybe we say you go to patch one road for how many years? There are roads to be done in this country, but they not fit enter there because they are still patching some kind roads where you go ask yourself, we get any business to patch this road again? Where there are other roads there? And the train service is supposed to go in such a way where we say, me say, where are they come from? I'm supposed to enter train, they go to my house. Enter train, come work. Yeah? But, you know, we need to make this country work. And I appeal to our politicians to make this country work. You say you enter power, you find yourself, say you did power today. You know, me say, you go there for life. One day you go. Now, the barracks are, they call barracks, soldier, come, soldier, go. So you just, when you find yourself there, try to make things work so that it go good for everybody. Yeah. And that's my little piece of end this program today.
1: I'm done, Rich.
0: Mm-hmm. So thank you very much for all the people who don't call in. We don't make this program wonderful. We thank all of you for all the calls. And we also thank my radio boyfriend for giving me this moral support. Time for the news. Bye-bye.
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0: In the headlines, First Lady urges Nigerians to show compassion. TikTok stars finally tie knots in Lagos. US launches fresh strikes on Iran after attack on troops. And now the news in full. I'm Sunday Imona. First Lady Mrs. Oluremi Tinubu has urged Nigerians to embrace compassion, love and mutual support as essential values for strengthening national unity and fostering sustainable development. Mrs. Tinubu made the call during a courtesy visit by the Israeli ambassador to Nigeria, Michael Freeman, at the State House Abuja. First Lady said acts of kindness and support for one another reflects the nation's core values and contributes to building a more inclusive society. She described Nigeria as a blessed nation with enormous potential, expressing optimism that young people and future generations would continue to appreciate and contribute to the country's development. Ambassador Freeman, who commended the First Lady's interventions through Renewed Hope Initiative in the areas of women empowerment, agriculture, youth development, education and health care, reaffirmed Israel's commitment to strengthening its partnership with Nigeria, describing the country as a valued friend. A disturbing trend of parents bleaching the skins of babies and young children in Nigeria has sparked outrage following reports by the World Health Organization. Bleaching creams are becoming increasingly popular as sellers of these products allegedly smile to the bank due to high demands, causing people to wonder if there were regulatory bodies to checkmate them. Metrofile Usman Olariwaju and Latifat Ajao quickly went to the streets of Lagos to find out the rationale behind parents bleaching the skins of their children.
1: Parents go to the extent of bleaching their children because of they don't want the complexion or the color of their children just to change it to their own taste. They are not connected with the one God gave the children.
2: The reason some parents go to the extent of bleaching the skin of their children is because they think lighter skin looks better or it should help the child in life, like getting more attention and charges in some places. But I don't know that the cream is very, very dangerous to their health because bleaching a child's skin can make it harmful to her.
3: They don't like the color of their children and they want their children to be more clean and fine.
0: The founder, Women Environmental Program, a non-governmental organization, Dr. Priscilla Achakpa, in an interview on television, said survey has shown that mothers now use bleaching creams on children under 5 years. Achakpa highlights some of the dangers of bleaching the skin, especially on children, believing that it improves their self-esteem.
4: We are inviting cancers to our bodies. We are killing our children. In fact, the whole reproductive system is being killed. But also, not just about the reproductive system, this bleaching has a two-way effect, both from the economic and from the social. From the economy.
0: Achakpa noted that despite efforts by NAFDAC, there was the need to increase public awareness about the inherent dangers of skin bleaching and also educate consumers about the importance of using high-quality products tested for safety. It is said that he who finds a wife finds a good thing. This popular biblical proverb best describes the union between the two TikTok lovebirds, Pella and Jarvis, who finally tied the knots. Popular TikTok creators Hamzat Adilaja, popularly known as Pella, and Amaduo Minata, known as Jarvis, formalized their union with a civil wedding. The ceremony took place, marking the commencement of the legal process ahead of the white wedding scheduled for this weekend. Videos from the ceremony circulated widely on social media, confirming that the couple had completed the legal formalities of their marriage. You're listening to Metro FM Major News at Noon. In the headlines, First Lady urges Nigerians to show compassion. TikTok stars finally tie the knot in Lagos. And still to come, US launches fresh strikes on Iran after attack on troops. Stay tuned. Thanks for being there. And now the rest of the news. The Federal Competition and Consumer Protection Commission, FCCPC, in collaboration with the Lagos State Consumer Protection Agency, LASCOPA, has called on manufacturers, importers, distributors and service providers to comply strictly with regulations on price tagging, labeling, refund policies to strengthen consumer confidence and promote fair competition. The call was made during a stakeholders' engagement on price tagging, minimum labeling requirements and return refund, the implications of non-regulatory compliance, held in Lagos as part of the Commission's efforts to deepen consumer protection awareness. Delivering the keynote address on behalf of the Executive Vice Chairman of Chief Executive Officer of FCCPC, Mr. Tunji Bello, the Commission's Southwest Coordinator, Mrs. Olubunmi Oti, said consumer confidence is built when businesses uphold transparency, fairness and accountability in all their dealings. Mrs. Oti explained that the FCCPC remained committed to creating a marketplace where consumers were protected from unfair trade practices while responsible business thrive on a level playing field. In his welcome address, the general manager, LASCOPA, Mr. Folabi Solebo, described the stakeholders' engagement as a strategic collaboration between regulators and the business community aimed at strengthening consumer protection and promoting a culture of compliance across Lagos State. The police command in Lagos has arrested the father-in-law of a young widow, Tosi Omolola, over allegations of threats, intimidation and attempts to dispossess her of her late husband's property in Ikorodu. The arrest followed public outrage after a video showed on social media showing the woman's father-in-law allegedly padlocking the gate of her late husband's house and locking her outside. In a statement, the Lagos State Domestic and Sexual Violence Agency, DSVA, said it intervened after receiving reports of the alleged abuse and intimidation of the widow by members of her late husband's family. The agency reaffirmed the state government's commitment to protecting the survivor and her children and ensuring justice in accordance with the law. It also commended members of the public and partner organizations for promptly reporting the incidents. And on the foreign scene, the U.S. military has launched a strike on Iranian targets in response to Tehran's attack on American forces in Jordan, raising the risk of return to all-out war in the region. The new strikes were launched hours after President Donald Trump vowed to hit Iran very hard after it targeted a base in Jordan that hosts U.S. troops and comes after a day's long pause in violence between the two sides. Iranian state media stated that two people were injured in attacks on the island of Qasim in the Strait of Hormuz and that explosions were also reported in Kazakhstan province to the northwest. U.S. Central Command said in a social media post that over the span of 2 hours, they struck dozens of targets belonging to Iran's Revolutionary Guard Corps, including military command centers as well as missile and drone facilities and coastal surveillance and defense sites. The barrage came after the U.S. partnered Saudi Arabia to strike Iran-backed militia in neighboring Iraq, killing at least 20 fighters and 6 Iranian advisors. That's it on Metro FM Major News at noon. Before we go, here's a recap of major stories in the bulletin. First Lady Mrs. Olurunmi Tinubu has urged Nigerians to show compassion to foster nation building. TikTok stars Pella and Javis have finally tied the knot in Lagos. We also reported that the U.S. launched a fresh strike on Iran after attack on troops. Remember, you can listen to us live at www.facebook.com/metro977live and then log on to radionigerialagos.gov.ng for more. Food for thought. Action eliminates doubts. The news was edited by Ngozi Kanebi. I'm Sunday Imona, thanking you for listening and asking you to stay tuned for our next program. Good afternoon.

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2: It's always fun to remember special times, and the happiest memories of all are the ones we share with the friends we love. I love you.

0: things about the elderly, because sometimes we may not just remember, we have to talk about them because we feel, of course, they've come of age, so why should we bother about them? We should bother about them because it is very, very necessary we do that, knowing that everyone would age someday. Yeah. As for today, we're going to be looking at one very, very vital part of our body. Yeah, because our bodies are things that carry a whole lot, so we need to care for them. And you know that this program talks about the care for the elderly. We do some health issues, you know, some very nice, loving issues around them. So today is not going to be an exception, because we're going to be talking critically about the dental care for the elderly. So I'll be doing that with a dentist in the house. Well, we're going to be calling him shortly, and then let's see if we'll hook up with him right here on the program, The Gray. Remember, it comes to you live every Thursday from 1 o'clock through 1:30, and so it is time for us to do that right now. So they say life is short. Smile while you still have your teeth, because it's just like a baby. All right, so I have with me this afternoon Dr. Bimbo Uyedokun. Yeah, Dr. Bimbo, good afternoon to you. So how are you doing today?
1: Doing well, thank you.
0: All right, so let me just quickly let the listener know a bit about you. Who's the executive director Q Plus Health Services, graduated with a Bachelor of Dental Surgery degree from the College of Medicine, University of Lagos in 2006, and currently serves as the Vice Chairperson of the Nigerian Dental Association Lagos Zone. So I have the real person with me this afternoon. Nice to have you once again.
1: Thank you.
0: All right. So today we'll be looking at dental care for the elderly on the program The Gray, right here on Metro 97.7. So let's start this way. Is it possible for the elderly to have dental problems? Because I believe maybe at a point it shouldn't be a worry anymore. How many things or how many kind of meal do they chew? So what are the causes, or what could make dental problems arise in the elderly?
1: Okay. All right, so you were asking about what causes dental problems in the elderly.
0: Oh, yes, please.
1: Yeah, so I said the first thing is, it's just the wear and tear of everyday life accumulated over many years of having those teeth in their mouth, right?
0: Okay.
1: So that's the first thing that causes it. Other than that, you also have the likelihood of some systemic diseases in the elderly, especially things like diabetes, which also have effects on the dentition, and also the dentition has effects on them. So those are some of the likely causes of problems in the elderly. And then of course you also have sometimes certain illnesses like dementia, illnesses that affect mobility or the ability to use their hands. We also reduce the effectiveness of brushing or make it almost impossible. You know that the number one way to maintain your oral health is to brush twice a day. And also to floss. So a combination of all those things, the wear and tear, certain systemic diseases, like I mentioned, like diabetes, and then also reduce mobility and ability to brush properly. All of those things can contribute to cause dental problems.
0: I'm just thinking in my head that why would ailments that may not necessarily have to do with the oral part of the body start affecting the teeth, you know, in my head. I'm just thinking that way.
1: Okay, well, because the oral cavity, actually one of the things you learn in dental school is that the mouth is the mirror of the body. There are actually many general diseases that you can accurately diagnose by looking into someone's mouth.
0: Okay.
1: One of them is diabetes. There are many others. I don't want to bore you with the names. There's so many.
0: Okay.
1: There's so many, like, there's a classic presentation in the mouth of the person who has them. So the mouth is actually a very integral part of your body, and it's like a bellwether. If someone who is trained looking into your mouth, can tell you quite a bit about your general health.
0: Wow.
1: So those two things are quite interrelated. In fact, there's research now that shows that if you increase the rate of professional cleaning, that is cleaning and polishing, for people who are diabetic, you improve the control of their blood sugar. So there's recent research that is showing that. So the link is actually very, very, very interesting.
0: Wow.
1: And very rich.
0: This recent research is quite interesting and might be all embracing if that can work, especially when we know that sometimes diabetes could be like hereditary, maybe from one person to the other, but like taking extra care of your oral hygiene can actually make you not get into that.
1: I know at least two studies have been done in Nigeria that validate that.
0: Wow.
1: It's a very useful addition to the number of things that can be used to treat things like that. I know as well that it is a well-known recommendation for a woman who is pregnant to have skin and polishing done at least once during the course of the pregnancy. Because it helps to prevent complications at birth.
0: Wow. Wow.
1: Yeah, and it helps to improve the course of the pregnancy. So, reducing the load of bacteria in the mouth, which is what happens when you have a professional skilling cleaning done, is always beneficial to whoever receives it. Always beneficial. So, especially for the elderly who we are talking about today, it's always a good idea. In fact, I think once you're above 50 or 60 now, the recommendation is you should do your skin and polishing once every 3 months, not once every 6 months.
0: Wow. Once every 3 months.
1: Yeah.
0: You should do that.
1: For someone who never
0: tried it at all before getting to 60, is there a possibility of the person escaping some of these issues?
1: Scaling
0: or cleaning all through before reaching the age of maybe over 50 or 60?
1: Well, it's not too late to start. So you will always gain benefits from starting. So I'll compare it to stopping smoking.
0: Okay.
1: Anytime you stop smoking, you benefit from the stopping of the smoking. No matter how long you've been smoking, if you stop smoking today, your body will start showing benefits from that cessation of smoking as from tomorrow. So if you haven't been having cleaning and polishing done, well, it's not too late to start.
0: Alright, so this question that I'm going to ask, I'm thinking in my head already that while you have mentioned the issue of scaling and polishing and it's not coming in regularly, can it be as a result of some people losing their teeth or tooth while they are aging? Because we find out that some people would have lost their denture or they are now using some form of artificial tooth or teeth.
1: Could
0: all these reasons you are giving me now contribute to one losing the teeth early, even while the person is aging?
1: Yes, it can contribute to early loss of teeth. Oral hygiene, that is failure of brushing, etc., and then not going to see a dentist. All those things can contribute to early loss of teeth. It is true.
0: So while they lose this tooth or maybe teeth, they have some temporary teeth or tooth they use it for the denture. How should they use it? When they start using it, how can you walk us through the care? Because sometimes some of them may not really know. They just think it has to be there permanently. But it's a temporary thing while they use them.
1: Dentures will instruct you in the care. So please make sure you obey the instructions they're giving. I'm speaking directly to the listeners now. So dentures are to be taken out every night before sleep. And they are to be cleaned. When you are going to clean the dentures, you should clean them over a bowl of water or a soft towel. And the reason for that is, if it is a removable denture, it's likely many of the components are clean. Right?
0: Okay.
1: And that is easily breakable. So, your advice to clean it over over a bowl of water or to clean it over a soft towel. And you are not to clean it with a regular strong brush, special dental brushes that are being sold.
0: Okay.
1: And then you are to clean it with your regular dishwashing liquid or special dental washing liquid if you can afford those, right? And then you soak it overnight in water. Don't use toothpaste on your denture because it toothpaste is too harsh for the acrylic to create holes in it.
0: Bacteria
1: can get into that. So you soak it overnight in water, and then there are these denture cleaning tablets that you can put them, drop in the water that you soak your denture in overnight, so that by the time you put it on in the morning, it's fresh and ready to go again.
0: Okay.
1: People should not forget as well to clean the gum. With just the soft cotton wool and you can use space for that. The gum that the dentist has been covering the whole day also needs to be cleaned so that it does not become red, inflamed, or diseased. So these are the necessary aspects of care for the dentist. And people who have the dentist should also realize that they are still supposed to go in for appointments from time to time. You may be as long as 6 months or 1 year. But if you go in and let the dentist look at the dental, be sure it's still serving the purpose, it's not warped, there's no chipped or broken part, so that the dental does not itself become another source of, any oral health problem. So, your dental also requires some maintenance or some regular review.
0: Uh-huh, because I was going to say that using a particular one over time will be in a warehouse just as the normal one that you have, you got from heaven.
1: Especially if you're using a plastic or an acrylic denture, right? In more affluent societies, the common type of renewable denture that people use have a metallic base, and that one is more like rock, right? So then, a dental that has a metallic base is longer lasting, it can almost last a lifetime. But the acrylic in Nigeria, those require a lot of monitoring so that when they reach their lifespan, then they need to be replaced. And of course, there are other options for replacement of metal teeth, like you have what we call bridges, which is the form of permanent restoration. So it is anchored on any of the surviving teeth, and then it can cover that area that what the dentist calls the dentus, the area that has lost the teeth there. Otherwise, you can also have implants where they actually drill into the bone and fit something down, and then place the replacement tooth on top of it. Only one many teeth can fit on one implant. Serving as an anchor for them. So those are also other options. But yes, for those who have dentures, there is a need for them to take special care of them and also to go in regularly for checkups.
0: So for the people, you mentioned people that may not be able to do these things by themselves because of their age or because they can't, they have some form of maybe temporary ailment. Some accidents, challenges with mobility. How do you think it can be done? I know you could mention the caregiver and all of that, but sometimes.
1: So their caregivers need to be trained, and caregivers in those cases usually are multiple, more than one. So if you have a professional caregiver, that person needs to be trained and taught. These are things that are quite easy to learn. Otherwise, if they are being cared for by family members, then just make sure two or three family members are familiar with the proper way to care for their dentures, their mouths, etc. And that way, you should have not too many problems.
0: Okay. Because I know too many hands may spoil the broth, so you just have somebody particular somewhere.
1: You can be caring.
0: Doing that. All right. So if you just tuned in, this is The Gray, and we are looking at dental care in the elderly. I have Dr. Bimbo Oyedokun with me, Executive Director, Q Plus Health Services. All right. So why do some elderly have dry mouth? You just find out that most times their mouth goes dry. I won't say because they don't talk, maybe, will I say because they don't talk as often as they were doing while they were younger? So what could be responsible for this?
1: Okay, so there are many things that are responsible for dry mouth. Again, you go back to systemic disease, right? There are some systemic diseases that cause reduction in production of saliva. One of them is something called lupus erythematosus. It can be one of those things that cause dry mouth. Diabetes mellitus has also been taken as one of the things that could cause that. So, and then another major cause is polypharmacy, where you are having multiple medications. Not even the systemic diseases themselves, but the multiple drugs that are being used to manage them. Some of them have dry mouth as a side effect. So these are some of the reasons why the elderly people will have dry mouth. Apart from those who have things like Sjogren syndrome, which also causes reduction in production of fluid all over the body, including sweat and saliva. That affects, Sjogren syndrome is not peculiar to the elderly, but it does occur in elderly people. People who have it survive into old age. So, but whatever the cause of dry mouth, the first thing is that once it is noticed, you need to speak to your dentist and let it be managed by the dentist so that you are carrying out the instructions that your dentist has validated. So some of the things that are used to manage it include things like sipping water frequently, not drinking an entire jug, sipping frequently, taking little sips of water from time to time keeps the mouth wet. Some old people use that as an excuse to drink alcohol, then they're keeping their whistle wet. It is not alcohol. Alcohol will further dry them up.
0: Okay, so
1: frequent sipping of water, then they can chew sugar-free gum.
0: Okay.
1: Right?
0: Okay.
1: Sugar-free gum. They can chew sugar-free gum. That will also stimulate production of saliva and, keeps the mouth moist, right?
0: Yeah.
1: So then they should reduce the usage of irritants or allow irritants into their mouth. Alcohol is the number one irritant. Tobacco, very spicy or very salty food. Any mouthwash that contains alcohol, those are irritants that need to be avoided.
0: Mm.
1: Right? And then for people who have a very severe situation, sometimes you have saliva substitutes that can be recommended for them. So artificial saliva, which can be bought over the counter, one of the things that sold them, you need to get this. So sometimes they are sprayed.
0: Okay.
1: Applied as gel.
0: As gel.
1: So those are possibilities for managing dry mouth in the elderly.
0: Okay. All right, before I let you go, I will just take on this particular one. I don't know whether someone will want to ask one or two questions. You can call in 0916-257-1214 or 0700-7000-977. Now, are there meals, special meals that can assist in maintaining good oral health? Are there meals that the elderly can actually engage in, and this can strengthen the oral health in them?
1: Yes, there are some foods that are more helpful than others. I would say generally, as a general rule, right, elderly people should eat nutritious meals, but avoid extremes, so extremely spicy.
0: Hello? Okay, I think we had to, what could have gone wrong there? I would return him here, but of course it's still 97.7 Metro FM and the program is The Gray. I'm speaking with Dr. Bimbo Oyedokun and we are hoping we'll return him right here. You know how this network thing can be, yeah, so I'm trying to see if we can quickly do that before the program comes to an end. But we've heard it all. For the elderly, we need to be very, very cautious with what they eat, especially that of the dry mouth. Ensure that they have something that can moist their mouth at all times. It shouldn't be all dry. Let them take things that are not so spicy as well at the end of it all. So sorry about that. You're here now.
1: Some for the elderly shouldn't be feeling cold or feeling hot or extremely spicy. It should be medium, right?
0: Mm.
1: And children have a lot of things that can cook them in the mouth.
0: Okay.
1: So that's a general thing. You know, if you're not talking about the convenience that can now beans that have been properly cooked, you know, to the point of what you're going to be calling a goat. Vegetables that are hydrating, so you can have panels that be steamed, garden eggs, cooked green vegetables, so the regular pepper. So these are, if you cook to the firm consistency, and they also help to use healthy production, and they provide vitamins.
0: Sometimes too, they may feel cheated, you know, when you say, Mama, don't take this, Papa, don't take that, they may feel cheated. But when it wants to just spoil them. All right, I'm sorry, Boko. Thank you so much for coming around today. I hope we have a better outing some other time because this network hasn't been so friendly today. I appreciate you being on the air with us. Thank you so much.
1: Thank you for also giving the platform for them to receive, you know, appropriate information.
0: Yeah.
1: Thank you very much.
0: Thanks so much. All right. Enjoy the rest of your day. Bye for now.
1: Bye.
0: All right. So, it's always fun, you know. I honestly enjoy this because I have some very old friends around. I love having chats with them. So these are some of the ways to actually drag them here and there. So don't do that. Don't go and see that one of those things they love to eat so much. You now prepare it that day. I'm going to sit in front of them. Maybe they will not partake in it. It's sad. That's quite wicked. So don't do it. That's not my recommendation, as Dr. Mimbo has said. It's going to be my recommendation. So we've heard it. Oral hygiene, even though you are not as old as a 90 or 100-year-old, we should start taking care of it now. But so you don't go for polishing or to floss your teeth or to go see the doctor for maybe some little, everything about us, as long as it's the head, needs some attention at some point of our lives. So take care of grandpa's teeth and grandma's teeth or grand auntie and uncle so they can really, really enjoy life as long as God can keep them. We'll be back next week Thursday with another interesting episode of the program. The gray is barring out for now. When we return some other time, we'll be able to say thank you to you. Let me also thank my producer, Adiola Tosin. I'm not forgetting Charity Gedoza, who is also here with me this afternoon. Comfort Agbaye, just stay with us.

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1: You will struggle to graduate from the university after the long ASUU strike. And the next thing, you are in the street looking for a job for months, sometimes years.
2: I'm sorry, but there's no vacancy here.
1: You will think that 2 million naira will solve your financial problems until you make 2 million naira. And then, boom,
3: 2 million gone, just like that, just out of items and loans, 2 million.
1: You think traveling abroad will solve your financial problems until you start living abroad.
4: Nina, you haven't sent money for this month, though. What's happening now?
3: Mama, I'm exhausted. The tax, the bill I'm paying here is too much. I can't even save. I can't even rest. I've been working. Mama, just please, just bear with me. Bear with me.
4: Ewo, but you have to try your best and send the money. We need the money. You know how it is in the country. We need the money. Biko, try your best and send the money. You hear? Thank you, my son.
1: When you're single, you think marriage will remove loneliness, and then you get married.
3: I can't take this anymore. I can't take this anymore from you. You keep coming late from work. I can't take this from you.
4: What are you saying? What are you saying? You must be stupid.
3: You're crazy.
4: I'm not being
3: fine. You're crazy. I'm the one of the ass.
4: Tell me, what are you doing?
3: I am the one of the ass.
4: What are you
3: doing? I cannot take this.
4: As a man.
3: I cannot.
1: The future and plans can be ridiculous sometimes. They seem to be final solutions to life struggles, but can be mere junctions in the long, complex journey of life and career. So don't forget that life is a constant struggle. No matter the money, no matter the visa, no matter the fame or location, everyone is battling one pain or the other, and they do that at different times. So don't stop the struggle. Don't get discouraged. Don't. Keep moving. Keep praying. Keep hope alive.
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0: Well, we are back once again on this Thursday version of Sports Summit. It is coming to you live on 97.7 Metro FM. I am Kelechi Bernard. As always, super, super excited to have you tuned into the show. I've got Israel 18 and also our newbie in the house. That's Tomiwa. Tomiwa, what is that your surname again?
1: Jogbo.
0: Eh?
1: Jogbo.
0: Jogbo.
1: Jogbo.
0: Goodness me. Israel, how does that sound to you?
2: What a name.
0: Oh boy, calm down. See, somebody is going to challenge you when it comes to rapping. Yeah, I have the voice right here in the studio. Somebody, representing Nigeria in the ongoing, 2026 of Commonwealth Games. That's in Glasgow, Scotland. And remember, Team Nigeria also doing the nation proud as far as that one is concerned. So I'll get you, let you into, because today I've got a lot of voices to actually play. So, Israel, good afternoon. We're back again right here in the afternoon after the morning show, right?
2: Yeah, good afternoon, Bernard. Good afternoon, Tommy. Well, we're good here. It's a wonderful afternoon to talk sports. I'm here. We're here.
0: What is wonderful about this, about the afternoon, this man? You don't start.
2: We're here. You know, when we hear this situation, we're in the mood to freestyle. So I'm just trying to control it. Just control it.
0: Which mood? Which mood again?
2: Want me to start? Yeah. Once upon a time, I was in trouble.
0: Guy, calm down. I told you. Calm down. Anyway, so you know, the show is absolutely conversational, so all you need to do is keep us company right here on the show. Reach us in the studio by, calling this number 0700-7000-977, or send us a very short message on 0901-133-9791. You can also send us a tweet or two on our X handle. That's at Metro 977 FM, at Metro 977 FM. A call is coming in so early. I know we are here for our listener out there, but again, when you call so early, I begin to wonder what is on your mind, because we haven't actually set any agenda or any agenda so far on the shows. But again, Israel, so far in the Commonwealth Games, we are doing well. Before I get into the Commonwealth Games, and let's start with the ladies, before they say, Kalechi, you're not observing, you know, the mantra out there, ladies first. So, for the 2026 Women Africa Cup of Nations, WAFCON, happening right here in Rabat, in various cities, that's in Morocco, Nigeria, and then gunning for a record extending 11th title in the championship. We are the reigning, defending, undisputed African champion, and, we lost against Malawi 2-3 on our opening game, or in our opening game, and we've got a game right now against Zambia on Saturday. I haven't gotten your thoughts, that's why I'm, somehow going backward. So I don't know, what's your thought about the loss, and also what should we do going into the next game against Zambia?
2: Well, it was, how did you put it in English? It was something that was going to happen. And it eventually now happened on that Tuesday. You know, we talked about the preparation of the Super Falcons, how they've not been having it spectacular when it comes to preparation. Mm-hmm. And then the Nigeria and Malawi game is a test. It just showed you what administration can do. The Malawians really prepared for you guys, and they really proved it on that day, that they were really prepared to play. And we were just doing our own normal preparation like we used to do. The girls don't get good preparations for when it comes to major tournaments. We just our normal thing. And we use that our normal way to go and play, and somebody, a team that was just coming into the WAFCON for the first time, now did something like that replicating what Cape Verde did to Spain at the Men's World Cup. So we had it coming. So it wasn't a surprise to me.
0: Okay. wasn't a surprise, I mean, to you as far as that one is concerned. I'm talking about Nigeria campaigning in the 2026 Africa Cup of Nations for Women. That's in Morocco. So, okay,
2: I'm
0: let's.
2: I'm happy that it happened. At least now.
0: Yeah.
2: They are here with Konda. Mm-hmm. Maybe the houses that they got or the gifts, the fulfilled promises that they got hours to the game. Mm-hmm. Maybe things still a shock there. So now everybody, the cloud nine, everybody don't come down to the reality. Okay. You know, I told you that I'm not looking at them getting the 11th title. No. My target for them is to get to the World Cup. So the way I'm seeing things, there will just be a new champion coming out from this edition.
0: Wow.
2: Yeah, the way it's going.
0: Okay. You said so. So we'll keep our fingers crossed as far as that one is concerned. So still listening to Sports Summit on 97.7 Metro. So let's get into the 2026 Commonwealth Games. That's in Glasgow, Scotland. And the Team Nigeria, Toby Express, that's Toby Amusho. I mean, putting Nigeria, you know, high somehow on the map when it comes to world athletics. So she actually won her heat in 12.19 seconds. Remember, she is the reigning champion in the world, also the world record holder with 12.12 seconds. So she actually, you know, won her heat, and she now into the final of the women's 100 meters hurdles. So I mean, later in the evening she will come out to actually, you know, defend or to see whether she can also maybe go for her third crown in the women's 100 meters hurdles. That's at the Commonwealth Games in Glasgow, Scotland. So she's going for her third title in that very race. And also featuring this evening, some Nigerians will also feature in some finals at the Commonwealth Games in the various events. We've got Oyin Damola Tijani also will be taking part in the men's track cycling 1000 meter time trial. Chukwuebuka Enekwechi, who happens to be Nigeria's shot put legend, will also compete in the men's shot put final, while para athlete Onyema Uwak will feature in the women's T47 100 meter final. And in the women's discus final, it will see Obiageli Amechi final out in the Team Nigeria's colors. So Nigeria currently occupy 5th position in the overall medal standings with 7 gold, 4 silver and 4 bronze medals, totaling 14 all together for Team Nigeria. But right now, let's get to listen to one of the athletes, I mean, repping Team Nigeria in the ongoing 2026 Commonwealth Games in Glasgow. And she actually won, two athletes. Number one, one athlete won a gold medal, smashing her world record. That's in the women's, women's discus. Then the second athlete is also a Nigerian, switched allegiance sometime this year. She competed in the shot put event and she won silver. So let's go for this breeder. We'll bring in the voices of these athletes and we'll come back and talk some more right here on Sports Summit on 97.7 Metro FM.

So my first throw, I was like, second throw, I was like, I said, goodness, calm down. Now I have to calm down, then put myself together. Then the fourth throw, I put it, the fifth one. Then the last one, I say, this is the last one though. Abana. And my coach was there also telling me that now I can explode. Now this is the last, and I'm the last person to throw. Now I have to attack. So that is when the record comes in. So my first...

0: All right, welcome back. It is still the Sports Summit on 97.7 Metro FM right here in the city of Lagos. So that was Goodness Nwachukwu after winning gold medal for Nigeria in the para athletics event. That's in the women's, I think, discus. Yes, at the Commonwealth Games in Glasgow, Scotland. So, you know, I kind of like the way she spoke about how she went about, you know, her event. I like her honesty, the way she spoke. I mean, she was down to earth. I mean, that's exactly what I, you know, when I watch these athletes, you know, when they talk, I mean, the ones groomed here in Nigeria, the way they speak so far. I mean, I think they actually speak so well, and you can see that honesty in their voices. You can see that, I mean, these athletes, you know, they were actually, I mean, groomed, bred from grassroots here in Nigeria. I was about to play the voice of the young lady that was somehow born and bred in the USA, and the way she was talking, I mean, there was a sharp contrast between both athletes, but let's not go into it. But anyway, that's the story, I mean, concerning Nigerian athletes at the Commonwealth Games in Glasgow, Scotland. And for Toby Express, I mean, Israel, that lady can't stop winning.
1: What? Everybody, she's the captain of the team.
0: Yeah.
1: And, everybody's looking onto her. All eyes on me, that kind of thing. So, she definitely had to perform. So, from here, me, I'm wishing her all the best. You were saying something about the medals, 7 golds, a couple of silver and bronze, 14 in total. I know that it's a combination of both the para athletes and the able athletes. So definitely the para athletes must shine. I was once there. So
0: yeah, I understand you.
1: When the opportunity comes for them to explode, definitely they will explode, and that's what you are seeing. It's the same thing when it is the All African Games. It's the para athletes that make us climb there.
0: Yeah.
1: On the medals table. Unfortunately, they don't merge both able athletes and para athletes at the Olympics. So that's why it's
0: exactly. Yeah, I agree.
1: But even if they were to even merge, nobody say we will still get the upper hand.
0: Mm-hmm.
1: We have countries like the USA and that they really support para athletes. So then we still get the upper hand.
0: Definitely.
1: But it will put us in a very good position when it comes to the medals table.
0: Yeah.
1: But we're talking about the Commonwealth Games. We're happy with what the para athletes are doing, putting this country in good light.
0: Yeah.
1: And I just pray that something special should be done to them by the time they return. I mean, the para athletes, they've been doing
0: well. I agree with you because, you know, earlier I said Nigeria occupy 50th position in the overall medal standings, and if you take away all the medals won by the para athletes, I think we should be down in the lower rank of the table. So I agree with you. Something, I don't know whether all these monies they're being thrown around, I don't know whether all these monies are also trickling down into their coffers. I mean, the para athletes, and if all these national honors, all these houses they are giving, I hope they are also being considered, because
1: I'm
0: saying
1: that they should be something special done for them.
0: For them, I agree with you. I totally agree with you. I agree because I know what I heard.
1: That is the only thing they have going for them right now.
0: Definitely,
1: is this special?
0: You nailed it. Yeah,
1: that's the only thing going for
0: you. Nailed it. Yeah, you nailed it.
1: Except if some they have this enterprise in the campaign. Venture into something,
0: yeah.
1: But at least for now, this is
0: you know it. I agree.
1: What's going on for them?
0: Mm-hmm.
1: And it would be great if the government of the day, as we are giving houses to the Falconets and this one, you remember this once.
0: Mm-hmm.
1: Just give them something. Let them remember this government. That this government remember them.
0: Definitely, definitely. Okay, before we go for a breather right here, more football. Okay, football news coming through right here on Sports Summit on 97.7 Metro. And so keep your calls now coming through right now. So 0700-7000-977. We know there's a bit of an age grade of football championship ongoing somewhere in the sub-region. That's in the regional part of Africa. That's in Cote d'Ivoire, Nigeria also being part of it. It is called the West African Football Union. of Group B on the 20 tournament. Nigeria has got a game today against Togo. We won our opening game against Ghana 4-2. So if we beat Togo today, we'll qualify for the semi-finals of the championship. But remember, this competition is a qualifier for next year's Africa Cup of Nations, AFCON under 20 tournament. We're here coming up sometime, yes, next year in Ghana. So, but what I want to bring you guys into, to me, I don't know what I will also bring you your idea into this one, but Israel, rest today. I don't know whether you are tracking the stories around the FIFA World Football.

0: I saw they brought in the former president of the Nigeria Football Federation, that's Melvin Amaju Pinnick, and he spoke about that very FIFA the new FIFA project, which is called the FIFA Forward. I think FFE, the E stands for Enterprise. I hope I'm getting everything correct. But let's get to listen to the former president of the Nigeria Football Federation, Melvin Amaju Pinnick, speak about this very project about to be launched by the World Football Governing Body, as it will affect maybe other member associations like maybe the Nigeria Football Federation and also other MAs on the African continent. So we'll get to listen to Pinnick. We'll come back. I take your thoughts, Israel, and maybe Tomiwa right here on Sports Summit.
1: We have about $20 million, and they've also called the FIFA Fast Forward program. You can also access another $20 million. So if, for example, you have $40 million, trust me, you don't need the government to run football. What people should be bothered about is the integrity of the funds, the integrity of the personnel, the people, the consortium, or if you like, the company, and are these companies quoted in stock exchanges all over the world? These are things more people should be bothered about. And the disbursement and the use of the funds. And I know FIFA also has their control mechanism.
0: Alright, welcome back. It is still Sports Summit on 97.7 Metro FM. So you heard Israel, the former president of the Nigeria Football Federation, that's Melvin Amaju Pinnick, talking about the new FIFA project that is right now dividing opinions around the world. So what say you about that?
2: So what Amaju Pinnick just said is that is the concern about this new innovation, this new concept from FIFA.
0: Yeah.
2: That in a way, if you look at it, that Infantino wants to go fully commercial with the two major competitions of FIFA.
0: Mm-hmm.
2: He's going fully commercial, and he's just trying to give you, would I use the word, entice?
0: Members of the body, right?
2: Yeah, what they stand to
0: benefit
2: from this deal. Just want the endorsement. Endorse it, this is what you stand to gain. But people that know what's up, they're asking questions. They've not been full communication from Infantino to them. They don't know what is up about this whole thing.
0: Mm-hmm.
2: Come fully, come plainly, let us know what's up. You know that is a too bad an idea for them, but they just want to know.
0: Are you in support of it, or you are still having some?
2: I'm just sitting on the fence because where I'm looking at
0: this guy.
2: You are looking
0: at this. When the money, this fence will collapse.
2: No.
0: It will collapse and you will fall and break your limbs.
2: So, let's look at it clearly. If UEFA and the likes of UEFA, CONCACAF, the other continents are raising questions about this thing, because they know that. You want to give me $40 million dollars. You know, to them, you know, makes sense.
0: Mm-hmm.
2: But for we in Africa, $20 million is that big money.
0: It is.
2: You're not giving us $40 million.
0: Mm-hmm.
2: It's big money. Oh.
0: I know.
2: And so you know your people, they'll be using calculator. Pa, pa, pa, pa, pa. Exchange rate.
0: And you run into billions in error, right?
2: Sharp.
0: So right now, okay, you want to take the money and sell your birthright. Is that what you're trying to say?
2: That's what I'm saying. For the African continent, for some,
0: it's a lot of money, right?
2: For some FAs in the African continent, that's big money. That's something that they want to quickly endorse without looking at the
0: main content of the video.
2: Yes. So what the UEFA and those other guys do are trying to look at the main dimension. The main dimension. And you know that there's suspicion between the relationship between Infantino and Donald Trump.
0: Exactly.
2: So definitely they will smell a rat somewhere.
0: Anyway, I think right now we are on our last lap of the show. So let's go for it and talk about

0: The foreign sports around here on Sports Summit on 97.7 Metro FM. So Tommy, well, this is where I bring you into the picture. I know you've been tracking some games, preseason games, being played for, by some top teams in Europe. Yesterday, I was around 12 midnight. I watched the encounter between Wrexham and
1: Liverpool.
0: Okay, okay. Take it from there.
1: All right.
0: So this is your chipped in.
1: Yeah, result of yesterday was Atletico defeating Getafe 4-1 yesterday, and as well as Newcastle United. Also, at this midnight today, July 29th, was Liverpool against Wrexham, which in turn Liverpool defeated them. Yeah, 1-0. And we also have some upcoming fixtures. Yeah, we have tomorrow we have Sporting Lisbon against Nottingham Forest.
0: Use your script, you're free.
1: Okay. Yeah. We have Sporting Lisbon against Nottingham Forest by 7:45 PM.
0: Fantastic.
1: In Estadio Algarve. Yes, that's tomorrow evening.
0: Tomorrow evening, okay.
1: And on Saturday, which is August 1st, we have Arsenal going up against Girona by 7 PM, and also Chelsea will be facing Tottenham Hotspur.
0: Wow!
1: Yes, in this thing in Sydney.
0: When?
1: In Sydney on August 1st, Saturday.
0: London derby, right? Okay.
1: That will be on Saturday at 10:45 AM.
0: Okay.
1: Saturday, and also Manchester City will be going to Hong Kong to play against Inter Milan.
0: Wow. City against Inter Milan, right?
1: Yes, as at 12:30. And also Manchester United with Atletico Madrid.
0: Wow. Atletico Madrid.
1: Yes.
0: When again?
1: That is coming up on Saturday, August 1st.
0: On Saturday, August 1st.
1: In Stockholm by 2 p.m.
0: Yeah. You know, to me, what? I mean, your voice is booming straight into my. You don't know what you have, bro. It's booming straight into my headset, yeah. Wow. Okay, I'm not trying to like maybe blow you or whatever. Okay, yeah. For transfers, Israel, I mean, in transfer news, we've got like 3 minutes before we say bye-bye right here on the show. So for transfer stories, I mean, City, right now, there will be a meeting between Florentino Perez of Real Madrid and also the minders of City's midfielder, Rodri. So we're here today, there will be a meeting today in Madrid because Rodri wants to move. He wants to move. Right now, he's banged up. He's sidelined by injury. He's gone under the surgeon's knife. So he wants to move. And if he moves, I don't know whether that will actually be the missing puzzle in that very team.
2: Pep has gone. So Rodri has to go.
0: I agree. Nice point. Nice point.
2: Pep has gone. So he has to go. And where does he want to go to? Where Mourinho is there. So good luck to him. At least that's the benefit of the World Cup. He did well at the World Cup. So it's an opening. It's an opportunity for Man City to cash in. At least, yes, now. It's an opportunity to make some money out of this guy. He wants to leave. Make some money out of him. Check it now.
0: But again, so are you saying that Pep leaving City means that maybe the door is right now open for some of the star names to leave?
2: We have a new gaffer.
0: Which is in City. Maresca,
2: so,
0: right?
2: So, he will come with his own way. He will come with his own style.
1: Of course.
2: He will come with his own players. So, what's the assurance that Rodri will start every game?
0: Israel, check out the other players signed by Real Madrid. We've got Ibrahim Konate, Denzel Dumfries, Marco Correa, Bernardo Silva, and Yaya Domande. That's from Cote d'Ivoire. I mean, these are high-profile names, and it appears they want to put Barca under huge pressure.
2: You know that Mourinho is in charge. So Mourinho wants to have his own guys. And that's how Mourinho works. So I think this is a new Mourinho. He has discovered his mojo. I think he's building a new team, and he has the backing of the president.
0: Exactly. We gotta go. We're out of time. But before we leave the studio, final shot right on the show. AC Milan have been forced to release a statement confirming that one of their greatest ever players, Franco Baresi, is still alive after online rumors suggested that he had passed away. The former defender was a one club man at the San Siro and was named honorary vice president of Milan following his retirement. According to the statement, it says, and I quote, Franco is going through a difficult and delicate time, and the club stands firmly alongside him and his family. We urge everyone to respect.

their privacy and refrain from spreading entirely unfounded information, close quote, coming from AC Milan. It's a wrap right here on this Thursday version of Sports Summit, reached you live on 97.7 Metro FM. A big thank you to you, Israel, and to me, I am Bernard. Join us again tomorrow, 1:30 p.m. I think that will be Alex Olumide. Until then, it's a good afternoon and bless up.

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4: Hi there, my name is Dakore Egbusanakonde, and I want to appeal to you all regarding dumping waste in our waterways and on our beaches. 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Thank you, and God bless you as you do so. Have a great day.

0: A very good afternoon to you and welcome to a fresh edition of Newsreel for the week. 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
1: Lagos State Government presents land allocation letters to 98 communities in Abeju-Lekki.
0: Reconstruction of abandoned NYSC permanent secretariat in Yaba begins.
1: Persons with disability get special vehicle number plates to ease mobility.
0: Plus issues in politics, business and sports news. Now the details. The Lagos State Government has presented land allocation letters to 98 communities in Itoamu and its environs in Sango-Tedo area of Lagos, of Lekki area. This follows the government's acquisition of 16,300 hectares of land in Itoamu and other communities through the New Towns Development Authority to develop and maintain some developmental schemes, especially the housing needs of the people. At the letter's presentation in Abeju-Lekki, Governor Babajide Sanwo-Olu said the task was to ensure that the development of Itoamu and neighboring communities was planned, purposeful and people-centered. According to the governor, that is how to build new communities in which people can live with dignity, do businesses and ensure their businesses thrive.
2: These are the kind of interventions that we believe in turn will make the plan and the document we're giving you a living document so that we can have a thriving community. We can create opportunities for new investments in our neighborhood. Employment will be created, jobs opportunities will be created, and the quality and the conditions of life will be improved for you and your communities.
0: In an address of welcome, the Permanent Secretary, Land Bureau, Mr. Kamal Oluwosago, commended the people for giving up their lands for developmental purposes, which would open up the area.
3: I congratulate all the beneficiaries and would also like to encourage you all to continue working hand in hand with the state government to ensure the successful implementation of the development plan for this area. Together we can build a well-planned and prosperous new towns that will benefit both present and future generations.
0: Speaking on behalf of the 98 communities, Onibeju of Abeju-Lekki, Oba Razak Olasukomi, appealed to the government to ensure they comprise both commercial and residential buildings to enhance connectivity among the communities while advocating the establishment of a technical college in Abeju-Lekki.
1: The Lagos State Government has begun reconstruction of the abandoned National Youth Service Corps Permanent Secretariat in Yaba. Speaking at the groundbreaking, the Commissioner for Youth and Social Development, Mr. Mobolaji Ogunlende, described the project as a milestone in preserving the scheme's legacy and ending more than four decades of uncertainty. Mr. Ogunlende said the resuscitation of the project marked a defining moment in restoring the NYSC's permanent secretariat. The commissioner urged the NYSC to preserve the historic statue and on the site, describing it as a symbol of continuity, institutional memory, and government's commitment to projecting the state's heritage.
0: The National Agency for Food and Drugs Administration and Control, NAFDAC, has warned that any manufacturer caught producing banned products will have its factory shut down and products destroyed. The Director General, Professor Mojisola Adeyeye, gave the warning while briefing journalists on the outcome of the week-long nationwide enforcement against banned alcoholic products in Lagos. Correspondent Julia Kong completes the story.
4: Professor Mojisola Adeyeye stated that having given producers over 5 years to stop the small packages of 100 ml PET bottles and sachet alcohol, manufacturers still produce them against the federal government's directive. According to her, the Senate directed the agency not to extend the moratorium on sachet alcohol, but commence immediate enforcement of the prohibition nationwide as a public health intervention to protect Nigerians, particularly children and youth.
5: They have fueled underage drinking, substance abuse, addiction, and a rising burden of alcohol-related illness among our youth.
4: She expressed dismay that despite the time lag, enforcement officers recovered, banned 100 ml PET bottles and rolls of sachet packaging materials bearing production dates as recent as July 23, 2026, and this Adeyeye described as a gross disrespect for the rule of law. To this end, NAFDA reaffirmed that the ban on sachet alcohol and PET bottles below 200 ml remained non-negotiable and the mop-up would be total. Professor Adeyeye expressed displeasure as some manufacturers have secretly relocated their production machines to unregistered facilities to evade regulatory surveillance, while others removed company signboards and nameplates from their premises to conceal their identities and mislead enforcement officers.
5: These sachets and small pack products are cheap, portable, easily concealed, and aggressively targeted at young people. They are sold in motor parks, street corners, kiosks, and open markets, often within reach of children and adolescents.
4: The DG also condemned attacks on NAFDAC enforcement officers during the operations, thanking God that one officer narrowly escaped being stabbed while another was physically assaulted. She promised that those responsible for the assaults will be investigated and prosecuted, adding that violence will not deter the agency from enforcing the law. It's been Julie Ekong.
1: The Lagos Waste Management Authority, LOMA, has sealed several shops and business premises on Tejo-Osu-Ujuelegba corridor for indiscriminate dumping of refuse on the road median in violation of Lagos State environmental sanitation laws. The enforcement was carried out by the agency's Waste Infraction Surveillance and Enforcement Team after repeated warnings and non-compliance by the traders. Speaking after the exercise, LOMA's Managing Director, Dr. Muiwa Gbadegesi, said the action was necessary to restore environmental order, protect public health, and ensure compliance with waste management regulations. Dr. Gbadegesi said the affected shops would remain sealed until the owners complied with the required sanitation standards and adequate measures were put in place to prevent a recurrence. Dr. Gbadegesi warned that road medians, drainage channels and other public spaces were not approved waste disposal sites, adding that LOMA will continue to enforce environmental laws against offenders. He appealed to traders, market associations and residents to use their assigned PSP waste operators and support efforts to keep Lagos clean.
0: The Lagos State Parking Authority, LASPAC, has intensified enforcement operations in the state as part of ongoing efforts at promoting proper parking culture, improve traffic flow, and ensure safer and more accessible roads for all users. The general manager of LASPAC, Mrs. Adebisi Adelabu, said the agency recently carried out a targeted enforcement on Akintoye Road near Ajeremy General Hospital in Apapa to curb persistent cases of illegal parking. Mrs. Adelabu said that the operation focused on vehicles parked in designated no-parking zones following sustained public sensitization and installation of traffic and parking signages on the corridor to guide motorists. According to Mrs. Adelabu, the enforcement exercise was conducted peacefully and professionally in line with established procedures, with vehicles found violating the state's parking regulations towed where necessary. The general manager urged motorists to comply with parking regulations, obey traffic signs, use only designated parking facilities, and cooperate with Last Park enforcement officers to ensure orderly traffic management in Lagos State.
1: The Lagos State government says plans are underway to introduce specialized vehicle number plates for persons with disabilities as part of efforts at enhancing inclusion, accessibility, and ease of mobility in the state. The proposal was the focus of decisions during a visit by the management of the Lagos State Office of Disability Affairs to the Lagos State Motor Vehicle Administration Agency, where both agencies explored areas of collaboration on the disability-friendly vehicle identification system. Speaking during the meeting, the Permanent Secretary of the Motor Vehicle Administration Agency, Mr. Abdul Rashid Muri Okonla, described the initiative as a major step towards achieving Governor Babajide Sanwo-Olu's vision of building a greater Lagos that leaves no one behind. He said that the agency had already commenced discussions with the Federal Road Safety Corps on the proposed number plates and would begin the necessary administrative processes while working closely with LASODA to ensure successful implementation. The general manager of LASODA, Mrs. Adenike Oyetunde Lawal, said the visit was aimed at initiating strategic discussions on introducing specialized number plates tailored to the needs of persons with disabilities in Lagos State. The meeting was attended by directors and senior management staff of LASODA and the Motor Vehicle Administration Agency.
0: The Nigerian Ports Authority, NPA, has introduced a movement code to streamline the movement of empty containers into seaport terminals and reduce traffic congestion caused by container trucks on the Apapa and Tincan Island ports corridor. Under the new policy, the movement code will serve as a unique identifier generated by a holding bay for every empty container uploaded to the electronic call-up platform. The code must correspond with the details captured on the e-toll system before trucks are granted access to port terminals. In a notice to stakeholders, NPA says the movement code has become a mandatory requirement for completing the truck container matching process. Truck drivers are required to obtain the code from designated holding bays before proceeding to the ETO platform, and the code must correspond with the details captured on the ETO system before trucks are granted access to the port terminals.
1: A 32-year-old dispatch rider, Emmanuel Jegede, has lost his life after suspected hoodlums allegedly pushed him off his motorcycle while attempting to extort him on Ikotun Idimu Road in Alimosho Council area. Newsreel gathers that the incident occurred after the rider completed a delivery and was heading to another destination. On getting to the Alhaja end of the road, two suspected hoodlums who were planning to extort him suddenly pushed him while on motion. An eyewitness who spoke to Newsreel on condition of anonymity said the rider rammed into the median and in the process died on the spot.
0: Oh, pretty sad indeed. Nigeria and Canada have taken another step towards establishing direct flights as both countries intensify discussions on expanding bilateral air services. The Minister of Aviation and Aerospace Development, Mr. Festus Keyamo, gave the assurance while receiving Canada's charge of the affairs, Mr. David Sproul, in Abuja. Mr. Keyamo said the federal government remained committed to improving air connectivity between both countries, noting that direct flights will reduce travel time, boost trade, and make journeys easier for thousands of Nigerians who currently transit through Europe or the United States. The Canadian envoy disclosed that another high-level delegation would visit Nigeria in August. to continue negotiations, including discussions on immigration procedures considered necessary before direct flight operations can begin. Both sides agreed to continue talks at a bilateral meeting on August 6, as efforts continue to finalize an agreement that will pave the way for direct air services between Nigeria and Canada.
1: The Federal Competitions and Consumer Protection Commission, FCCPC, and the Lagos State Consumer Protection Agency, LASCOPA, have called on manufacturers, importers, distributors, retailers, and service providers to comply with regulations on price tagging, product labeling, and return and refund policies. They say compliance will strengthen consumer confidence and promote fair competition. The call was made at a stakeholders' engagement. In a keynote address on behalf of the Executive Vice Chairman and Chief Executive Officer of the FCCPC, Mr. Tunji Bello, the Commission's Southwest Coordinator, Mrs. Olubumi Oti, said consumers must be confident that the price they see is the price they will pay. She added that consumers should also be assured that products' information is accurate and that their rights to repair, replacement, or refund, where applicable, are respected.
6: The law gives consumers important rights. Those rights are most effective when they are understood and exercised responsibly. Consumers should ask questions. Read product labels. Pay attention to display prices and insist on receipts and other record of purchase.
1: The head of the Electronics Laboratory of the Standards Organization of Nigeria, Mr. Lawal Ismaila, said the product labels provide essential information, including ingredients, nutritional value, expiry dates, manufacturer's details, and directions for use.
7: They are not spirits. Let us know you. Let us know where is this product being manufactured. For manufacturers and all of us consumers, don't go for people. Look for the number.
1: Also speaking, the head of the legal department of the Lagos State Consumer Protection Agency, Mrs. Ariola Momo Ayokombi, said the Lagos State Consumer Protection Law guarantees consumers the right to information on the quality, quantity, purity, potency, standard, and price of goods and services.
8: The Lagos State Consumer Protection Law 2025. It explicitly guarantees every consumer the right to be informed about quality, quantity, potency, purity, standard, and price of goods and services, as the case may be, in order to protect consumers against unfair trade practices. Clearly displaying prices on goods and shelves is a practical way to give effect to the rights of consumers.
1: Other penalties prescribed by law, a public relations expert, Mr. Akonte Ekine, urged businesses to see compliance as more than a legal obligation, describing it as a commitment to building consumer trust.
0: Newsreel is coming to you from the Combined Service of Radio Nigeria Lagos Operations. A reminder of the top stories in the bulletin. Lagos State Government presents land allocation letters to 98 communities in Mbeju-Lekki. Lagos to introduce special vehicle number plates for persons with disability. Lagos State Government begins reconstruction of abandoned NYSC Permanent Secretariat in Yaba. And MPA introduces movement code for empty containers. LASPAC intensifies enforcement against illegal parking. Still to come. Issues in politics, business, and sports news. Do stay with us. We'll be back.

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1: And now to other stories, issues in politics. President Bola Tinubu has urged Nigerians to see nation building as a responsibility that transcends generations. The president made the call at the 60th memorial service of Nigeria's first military head of state, Major General Johnson Aguirunsi, held in Umuahia, Abia State. Represented by the Minister of Defense, General Christopher Musa, President Tinubu commended the late Aguirunsi's efforts at preserving the country's unity and reaffirmed the federal government's commitment to strengthening democratic institutions and national cohesion. Former President Olusegun Obasanjo, in a remark, recalled Aguirunsi's pioneering military career, noting that he became the first Nigerian to attain several key military ranks, culminating in his emergence as the country's first military head of state. President Obasanjo said, despite difficult periods in Nigeria's history, the nation must draw lessons from the past to build a better future. Governor Alex Oti of Abia State described Aguirunsi as a leader who placed national interest above personal considerations and expressed confidence in Nigeria's unity. Speaking on behalf of the family, Louisa Aguirunsi said the memorial provided an opportunity for reflection and national reaffirmation. The ceremony featured the laying of state, laying of wreaths at the tomb of the late head of state by representatives of President Tinubu, Governor Oti, former First Lady Patience Jonathan, members of the Aguirunsi family, and other dignitaries. The Osun State government has raised concerns over what it describes as coordinated police raids on the residents of top government officials, including the home of the Secretary to the State Government, Mr. Teslim Igbalaye. In a statement issued by the Commissioner for Information and Public Enlightenment, Mr. Kolakbo Alimi, the government alleged that the residence of the SSG was invaded by a combined team of police officers, while some family members were reportedly taken to unknown locations. According to the statement, ward officials were holding a meeting in the premises at the time of the operation, while Mr. Igbalaye was attending a stakeholders forum organized by the Independent National Electoral Commission in Osogbo. The government appealed to the traditional rulers, the Inspector General of Police, the National Security Advisor, and President Bola Tinubu to intervene and stop what it describes as targeted actions against government officials and members of the Accord Party. Meanwhile, the police in Osun has confirmed the arrest of the Secretary to the State Government, Mr. Teslim Igbalaye, and five others. The police said the suspects were arrested during a raid on Mr. Igbalaye's residence in Osogbo, where they claimed to have recovered a sum of 4.8 million naira, two voter cards, a voter register, and other items suspected to be linked to electoral offenses. The police said that among those arrested at the SSG's residence was a suspect on their watch list in connection with criminal offenses, Oladele Abiodun. The police public relations officer, Mr. Abiodun Ojelabi, said a police team acting on intelligence that the same criminal gangs were hibernating at the location in Osogbo carried out a lawful raid and apprehended the suspects. And well, that's the much we can take on issues in politics.
0: And out of business, Manufacturers Association of Nigeria, MAN, says with the continuous increase in the world's steel production, the African continent, and Nigeria in particular, may become battleground if leaders in the continent do not wake up to their responsibilities. This is due to the estimates that global excess steelmaking capacity may exceed 720 million tons by next year, illustrating the widening gap between the world's ability to produce steel and its capacity to absorb it commercially. Director General of MAN, Mr. Segun Ajayi Kadir, who disclosed this in an interview, said that this development reflects a deeper structural imbalance in the global steel industry, saying that despite reduction in demand, production capacity has continued to expand.
1: And now a bit of sports. The Commonwealth Games world record holder Toby Amusan of Nigeria dropped the fastest time ever run at the Commonwealth Games in the women's 100 meters hurdles, storming to victory in her heat in 12.19 seconds today. She is back later this evening for the final. Also in the evening, some Nigerians will compete for podium placements in finals of various events at the Games. Oyedamilola Tijani will take part in the men's track cycling 1,000 meters trial. Chukwue Buka Enekwachi will compete in the men's shot put final, while para-athletic Onyewa Uwak will feature in the women's T4700 meters final. And that's it, much on sports.
0: All right. And before we end today's edition of Newsreel, here's a recap of major stories in the bulletin. Lagos State Government presented land allocation letters to 98 communities in Ito Omu and its environs in Songotedo area of Lekki. Lagos State Government begins reconstruction of abandoned NYSC permanent secretariat in Yaba. And the state also introduced special vehicle numbers, number plate for persons with disabilities.
1: Well, that's much on Newsreel for today. I came to you via our stations, Metro 97.7 FM and Radio 1103.5 FM. For more stories and news updates, please log on to www.radionigerialagos.gov.ng. And on X at RN Online News 22, you can also connect via Facebook, RN Online News Lagos. On behalf of the editor, Bamidele Osha, the entire production crew and the studio manager, Ola, yeah. My name is Maria Ihoma. My colleague has been
0: Sunday Imona.
1: Together we're saying thank you for listening and to join us again same time tomorrow for the last edition for the week. Until then, good afternoon and enjoy the rest of the day.

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1: Push and come off for there. Push and drag him.
2: Oga, what see you dating? Why you carry your problem for head like this? You know they kill yourself.
4: I don't see the train. I don't see him. I don't even hear the sound of the train. I don't even know where I did. I don't know what to do me.
2: God, take a easy. Take a easy. 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
5: 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It will only complicate your life. 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
3: You will struggle to graduate from the university after the long ASUU strike. And the next thing, you are in the street looking for a job for months, sometimes years.
4: I'm sorry, but there's no vacancy here.
3: You will think that 2 million naira will solve your financial problems until you make 2 million naira and then, boom.
5: 2 million gone? Just like that? Just out of items and loans? 2 million!
3: You think traveling abroad will solve your financial problems until you start living abroad?
6: Nah, you haven't sent money for this month, though. What's happening now?
5: Mama, I'm exhausted. The tax, the bill I'm paying here is too much. I can't even save. I can't even rest. I've been working. Mama, just please, just bear with me. Bear with me.
6: Hey, whoa. But you have to try your best and send the money. We need the money. You know how it is in the country. We need the money. Biko, try your best and send the money. You hear? Thank you, my son.
3: When you're single, you think marriage will remove loneliness, and then you get married.
5: I can't take this. I can't take this anymore from you. You keep coming late from work. I can't take this from you.
7: What are you saying? What are you saying? You must be stupid.
5: No,
7: you must be stupid.
5: You are crazy.
7: I can't be trying.
5: You are crazy. I am the man of your ass.
7: Tell me, what are you doing?
5: I am the man of your ass.
7: What are you doing?
5: I cannot take this.
7: You are the man.
5: I cannot.
3: The future and plans can be ridiculous sometimes. They seem to be final solutions to life struggles, but can be mere junctions in the long, complex journey of life and career. So don't forget that life is a constant struggle. 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So don't stop the struggle. Don't get discouraged. Don't. Keep moving. Keep praying. Keep hope alive.
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Metro 97.7 FM. Good afternoon, Lagos. My name is Munira Sheho, and it's officially time for the cafe on your favorite dial, produced by Israel. That's it. Yes, and we're going right around the world today on the wings of music. And now today is a very special day globally. It's July 30th. Yes, let's take a quick look at what the world is observing today. First off, is the World Day Against Trafficking in Persons. It's a crucial UN-backed initiative where countries are running awareness campaigns and orange teams drives to stand up against human trafficking and protect the vulnerable. Secondly, is the International Day of Friendship. It is set aside to remind us all about building bridges, spreading peace, and valuing human connection across cultures and borders. We'll take a short music break to soak in those good vibes. When we come back, we're catching flights to some colorful global festivals. Keep it locked.

0: he will struggle to graduate from the university after the long ASUU strike. And the next thing, you are in the street looking for a job for months, sometimes years.
1: I'm sorry, but there's no vacancy here.
0: You will think that 2 million naira will solve your financial problems until you make 2 million naira. And then, boom.
2: 2 million gone? Just like that? Just household items and loans? 2 million!
0: You think traveling abroad will solve your financial problems until you start living abroad?
3: Nna, you haven't sent money for this month, though. What's happening now?
2: Mama, I'm exhausted. The tax, the bill I'm paying here is too much. I can't even save. I can't even rest. I've been working. Mama, just please, just bear with me. Bear with me.
3: Hey, whoa. But you have to try your best and send the money. We need the money. You know how it is in the country. We need the money. Biko, try your best and send the money. You hear? Thank you, my son.
0: When you're single, you think marriage will remove loneliness, and then you get married.
2: I can't take this anymore from you. You keep coming late from work. I can't take this from you.
4: What are you saying? What are you saying? You must be stupid.
2: No, you
4: must be stupid.
2: You are crazy.
4: I can't be trying.
2: You are crazy. You are crazy. I am the man of your house.
4: Tell me, what are you doing?
2: I am the man of your house.
4: What God are you
2: doing? I cannot take this.
4: You are the man.
2: I cannot.
0: The future and plans can be ridiculous sometimes. They seem to be final solutions to life struggles, but can be mere junctions in the long, complex journey of life and career. So don't forget that life is a constant struggle. No matter the money, no matter the visa, no matter the fame or location, everyone is battling one pain or the other, and they do that at different times. So don't stop the struggle. Don't get discouraged. Don't. Keep moving. Keep praying. Keep hope alive.
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3: Good afternoon. 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MPA donates security equipment for Lagos Ports Police. Reactions trail killing of Unija students. Lagos government presents land allocation letters to communities in Ibeju-Lekki. Reconstruction of abandoned NYSC permanent secretariat begins in Yaba. Persons with disability get special vehicle number plates to ease mobility. First Lady urges Nigerians to show compassion. Consumer Protection Agency urges manufacturers to comply with price tag regulations. Father-in-law in place net over widows harassment in Lagos. U.S. launches fresh strikes to Iran after attack on troops. That's it on Metro FM. Headline is at 3 p.m. Join us for details and more in our major bulletin at 6 p.m. Thank you for listening. My name is Munira Shehu.

107 FM. Hi there, my name is Dakore Egbusunakonde, and I want to appeal to you all regarding dumping waste in our waterways and on our beaches. Please, let's be thoughtful about our environment. It's our collective responsibility. Thank you, and God bless.

It's still the cafe on Metro 97.7 FM. If you just joined us, we've been going round and traveling around the world on the wings of music. And also, we're cruising through international events and observances for July 30th. We're visiting different continents. And first up is Vanuatu. Down in the South Pacific, today is Vanuatu Independence Day. Back on July 30th, 1980, they gained independence from France and the UK. Today, the whole nation is buzzing with parades, traditional and drawings and massive feasts. And next up is Thailand. They are marking Asalha Puja. It's a major Buddhist holiday celebrating the Buddha's very first sermon. Temples are lit up with stunning candlelight processions. Over to Spain. Yes, in Spain, we have lovely towns across Barcelona and Galicia. Local communities are out on the streets celebrating the feast days of San Abdon and San Senen with colorful fairs and processions. And time for another good music. Stay right here where you are. Don't touch the dial.

0: you will struggle to graduate from the university after the long ASUU strike. And the next thing, you are in the street looking for a job for months, sometimes years.
1: I'm sorry, but there's no vacancy here.
0: You will think that 2 million naira will solve your financial problems until you make 2 million naira. And then, boom.
2: 2 million gone? Just like that? Just out of items and loans? 2 million!
0: You think traveling abroad will solve your financial problems until you start living abroad?
3: Nna, you haven't sent money for this month, though. What's happening now?
2: Mama, I'm exhausted. The tax, the bill I'm paying here is too much. I can't even save. I can't even rest. I've been working. Mama, just please, just bear with me. Bear with me.
3: Hey, whoa. But you have to try your best and send the money. We need the money. You know how it is in the country. We need the money. Biko, try your best and send the money. You hear? Thank you, my son.
0: When you're single, you think marriage will remove loneliness, and then you get married.
2: I can't take this anymore from you. You keep coming late from work. I can't take this from you.
3: What are you saying? What are you saying? You must be stupid.
2: You must be crazy. You are crazy. I am the man of the house.
3: Tell me, what are you doing?
2: I am the man of the house.
3: What are you doing?
2: I cannot take this.
3: As a man.
2: I cannot.
0: The future and plans can be ridiculous sometimes. They seem to be final solutions to life struggles, but can be mere junctions in the long, complex journey of life and career. So don't forget that life is a constant struggle. No matter the money, no matter the visa, no matter the fame or location, everyone is battling one pain or the other, and they do that at different times. So don't stop the struggle. Don't get discouraged. Don't. Keep moving. Keep praying. Keep hope alive.
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Now, every day on the calendar has a story to tell. Some days witness remarkable discoveries, others unforgettable sporting moments, and some become turning points in world history. So let's step into our little time machine and see what made July 30 a memorable day over the years. Our first stop is the United States back in 1956, and on this day, In God We Trust was officially adopted as the national motto of the United States. Although the phrase had appeared on coins for years, July 30th marked the day it became the country's official motto. It's amazing how just four words can become a symbol of a nation's identity and values. Here's something to think about. If you could choose a short motto that represents your life, what would it be? Don't take too hard. We'll leave you with that question while we enjoy some great music. Don't touch your dial.

0: beg, make una shine una eye well this period. The security situation for some parts of the country, they require everybody to be extra vigilant and security conscious.
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It's still the cafe on Metro 97.7 FM. My name is Manuel Ashehu, and today we're traveling through history. Our next stop is Montreal, Canada, in 1976. The Summer Olympics were in full swing, and on this day, Caitlyn Jenner won the gold medal in the decathlon, one of the toughest events in athletics. The decathlon combines 10 different track and field events over 2 days. It demands speed, strength, endurance, skill, and determination. Winning it isn't about being the best at one event. It's about being consistently good across many different challenges. Life is a little like that too. Every day asks something different of us. And sometimes success comes from simply showing up and doing our best. Let's recharge with another great selection of music before we continue our journey. Don't touch the dial.

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3: Hi there, my name is Dakori Igbusunakonde, and I want to appeal to you all regarding dumping waste in our waterways and on our beaches. Please, let's be thoughtful about our environment. It's our collective responsibility. Thank you, and God bless.

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Today's journey through history has taken us from a national motto in America to Olympic glory in Canada and finally to an important peace agreement here in Africa. Three different events, three different continents, but each one reminds us that the choices people make today can shape tomorrow's history. Who knows, something you're working towards today could become a story worth telling years from now. Keep believing, keep growing, and keep making every day count. Let's keep the good vibes going with another classic. Don't touch it, doll.

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I hope you've enjoyed discovering some of the remarkable events that made July 30 special. Remember, history isn't just about famous people or major world events. It's also about the little things we do every day that leave a lasting impact on others. I'm Munira Shehu, and you're listening to The Cafe on Metro.

All right, Metro 97.7 FM, Evie Naogoli, Rivera. Just like that, our global flight is bringing its wheels down right here at home, sweet Lagos, Nigeria. Lagos is bubbling as the host city for the Nigerian FinTech Forum 2026, happening live at the Civic Center in Victoria Island. Tech innovators, banking executives, and digital leaders are gathered right now talking the future of finance and security. We also have maritime stakeholders wrapping up intensive port safety programs around the region. As we wrap up our journey today on the cafe, remember to check on your friends, spread kindness, and keep shining. Thank you for flying the wings of music with me today on Metro 97.7 FM. Yes, my name is Munira Shehu. Stay safe, keep it locked, and have a fantastic rest of your day.

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2: It's 4 o'clock. This is the news on the network service of Radio Nigeria. I'm David Umuru. The headlines. President Bola Tinubu dissolves Committee on Alienation of Federal Government Properties. National Economic Council inspects projects in Taraba State. NAPTIP attributes increase in human trafficking to social media influence. Authorities evacuate thousands on Greek island of Crete amid wildfires. The commentary is on the gains of budget implementation and accountability. You can follow us on Instagram and X at Radio Nigeria HQ and on Facebook at facebook.com/Radio Nigeria Network. Now the news in detail. President Bola Tinubu has approved the immediate dissolution of the Presidential Implementation Committee, PIC, on the alienation of federal government properties. Henceforth, all matters relating to the activities of the committee will be coordinated by the Attorney General of the Federation and Minister of Justice, Latif Fagbemi. The PIC was established in the year 2000 during the administration of former President Obasanjo Olusegun to oversee the privatization, sale and lease of federal government landed assets under the government's monetization policy. Its membership comprised the then Minister of Housing and Chairperson as Chairperson alongside representatives from the Ministries of Transportation, Justice, Health, Agriculture and the Nigerian Police Force. Professor Prashant Ahir, then a Deputy Governor in the Office of the Secretary to the Government of the Federation, served as the Pioneer Secretary. Other members were drawn from both the public and private sectors. On March 22, 2001, the Federal Executive Council approved the establishment of a panel of inquiry to produce a white paper to guide the implementation of its recommendations. The panel worked for 21 months before submitting its report. The House of Representatives Committee on the South-South Development Commission has stepped up consultation with relevant stakeholders over a proposed amendment seeking to strengthen the Commission's funding framework to accelerate development across the oil-rich region. At a resumed public hearing at the National Assembly Complex in Abuja, the chairman of the committee, Julius Bondi, said the hearing was reconvened after failure of several critical stakeholders to attend the initial session because they were participating in the Nigerian Oil and Gas Conference. Bondi described the public hearing as a vital part of democratic governance that allowed government institutions, industry operators, professional bodies, civil society organizations, and host communities to shape legislation through constructive engagement. Representing the Nigerian Upstream Petroleum Regulatory Commission, NUPRC, the Commission's Head of Regulations and Statutory Compliance, Kingsley Chukwuendu, who spoke on behalf of the Chief Executive, Mrs. Orisemeiwa Eyeso, expressed support for creating a predictable, transparent and sustainable funding framework for the Commission. Borno State Government has reaffirmed its commitment to supporting the establishment and growth of federal government agencies in the state as part of efforts to accelerate development and strengthen public institutions. The State Governor, Bagana Zulum, made the pledge at the inauguration of the Permanent National Examination Council NECO State Office Complex in Maiduguri. Professor Zulum, represented by the Commissioner for Education, Science, Technology and Innovation, Lawan Wakilbe, said the state completed and furnished the office complex to demonstrate its commitment to improving educational infrastructure and supporting institutions that drive educational development. Governor Zulum said the project reflects the state's determination to create an enabling environment for federal agencies to deliver quality services to residents. The Registrar and Chief Executive of NECO, Professor Dantani Ushishi, described the completion and furnishing of the office complex by the Borno State Government as a clear demonstration of its unwavering commitment to advancing education. The federal government says it will continue to work closely with the Global Partnership for Education and other international partners to build a resilient, inclusive and future-ready education system for Nigerian learners. The Minister of Education, Dr. Tunji Alausa, stated this when former President of the United Republic of Tanzania and chairman of the board of the Global Partnership for Education, Dr. Jakaya Kikwete, paid him a visit in Abuja. Dr. Lausa, who earned international commendation for the bold reforms being implemented under his leadership to transform Nigeria's education sector, expressed appreciation to the former Tanzanian president for his outstanding service to Africa and the international community, particularly his unwavering commitment to advancing foundational education and developing future leaders. He reaffirmed Nigeria's commitment under the Renewed Hope agenda of President Bola Tinubu to deepening education reforms through stronger partnerships, increased investment and evidence-based policies to improve learning outcomes and expand access to quality education for every Nigerian child. Responding, Dr. Jakaya Kikwete applauded the minister's efforts and expressed confidence in Nigeria's growing leadership in advancing the global education agenda.
1: Radio Nigeria, uplifting the people and uniting the nation. The Delta State Government invites business leaders, global investors, policy makers and industry captains to the Delta State Economic and Investment Summit 2026, themed Harnessing Our Strengths and Unlocking Our Potentials. Chief Guest of Honor, the Vice President of the Federal Republic of Nigeria, Senator Kashim Shettima, GCON. Keynote Speaker, Director General of the World Trade Organization, Dr. Ngozi Okonjo-Iweala, GCON. Guest Speaker, renowned scholar, Professor Patrick Lumumba. Chairman of the occasion, Engineer Austin Aburu. Other distinguished local and international participants will also be in attendance. Date, August 3 to 5, 2026. Time, 10 a.m. daily. Venue, Dome Event Center, Asaba. Chief Host, His Excellency, Right Honorable Sheriff Obrewori, Governor, Delta State. Announcer, Dr. Kingsley Emu, Secretary to Delta State Government and Chairman Planning Committee.
3: Nigeria is richly endowed with vast marine and inland water resources that hold enormous potential for economic growth and food security. Despite these abundant resources, the fishery sector remains underutilized due to challenges such as illegal fishing, overexploitation, pollution, inadequate infrastructure, and the effects of climate change. 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Our guests shall be the President, National Fishery Association of Nigeria, NFAN, Dr. Ladan Aliyu, the National Secretary of NFAN, Mr. Tona Oboru, and the Fish Expert, former Secretary, Maritime Workers Union, Chief Chidike Uko. You can be part of the program by dialing 0915-091-0483 and 0808-281-4453. You could also send us emails on frcncurrentaffairs@yahoo.com. 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Join us.
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2: The federal government says its economic drive priority lies in the revenue optimization, growth, fiscal discipline and national interest. Minister of Finance and Coordinating Minister of the Economy, Mr. Taiwo Oyedele, stated this in a keynote address on day two of the 7th Africa Emerging Markets Forum in Abuja. Mr. Oyedele remarked that if the federal government was to generate more revenues, even interest rates would be lower and open more opportunities for greater business participation with stronger currency valuation. Responding to questions from participants on what the federal government has done with the savings from oil subsidy, the Minister of Finance explained that much of the savings had been used to pay debts and correct distortions of the past when government printed money to spend in addition to widespread corruption. According to the minister, the Federal Ministry of Finance was building a new portal on data as the country would no longer be referencing the World Bank on Nigeria's data. Mr. Oyedele revealed that the ministry was developing a working strategy that would soon engage the public on the details of what the federal government had done with revenues saved from subsidy removal.
4: Within Ministry of Finance, we're developing a DNA. DNA means D for diligent execution. Whether it's a mandate on spending, we will execute diligently. N is for national interest. We will place Nigeria's interest over and above our personal interest, and A is for accountability.
2: The Minister of Finance and Coordinating Minister of the Economy told participants at the 7th Africa Emerging Markets Forum that the best approach for Africa to be among the best emerging markets was to own the market, and stressed that the ongoing reforms in Nigeria were the country's way of owning its market. The National Economic Council NEC Implementation Monitoring Committee says key development projects being executed by the Taraba State Government have the potential to boost economic growth and improve livelihoods. The leader of the Northeast Zonal Monitoring Team and Borno State Commissioner for Planning and Economic Development, Maina Yomi, made the observation during project inspection tour in Jalingo. Akanta Hana has details.
5: Maina Yomi said the exercise was to assess how states in the Northeast were implementing National Economic Council resolutions. The committee inspected the ultra-modern abattoir, agricultural mechanization center, modern veterinary hospital, livestock development agency, cocoa and banana demonstration farm, greenhouse project, over 57 kilometers of township roads, a student hostel at Taraba State University, an accommodation under construction for the newly approved division headquarters of the Nigeria Army.
6: The National Economic Council is the platform under which governors meet on a periodic basis to discuss on issues of policy coordination between federal government and state government. Our mandate basically to assess the level of implementation of the projects that will arrive at the end of that particular resolution.
5: Yaomi said the abattoir will strengthen livestock production and the agricultural value chain, while the mechanization center will improve food production through modern farming equipment. He added that the military accommodation project will enhance security and create a more conducive environment for economic activities. The deputy director of the National Economic Council, Olagiade, urged the state government to prioritize the maintenance of completed projects to ensure they continue to serve the people. The permanent secretary, Taraba State Ministry of Agriculture and Food Security, Mrs. Sarah Ali, assured the committee of the state's commitment to sustaining the project in line with Governor Abukefa's development agenda.
7: The visit will keep us on track and motivate us as a state to do more.
5: The inspection formed part of the National Economic Council's efforts to monitor the implementation of its resolutions and ensure that development projects deliver tangible benefits to Nigerians. In Jalingo, Akantahana, Radio Nigeria.
2: Four inmates awaiting trial at the Nigerian Custodial Center, Bakiliki, have been freed by the Ebonyi State Chief Judge, Justice Elvis Ngene. Justice Ngene performed the function during a gold delivery at the Nigerian Correctional Service, Ebonyi State Command Headquarters, Bakiliki. Leonard Osi reports that out of the 16 cases that were reviewed, four inmates were immediately discharged, seven granted bail with various conditions, four were further remanded, while one Sikh inmate was handed over to the Department of Public Prosecution.
8: Justice Elvis Ngene explained that the jail delivery was an exercise of powers conferred on him by the provisions of criminal justice law to provide deserving inmates quick access to justice. Justice Ngene said that the exercise would be repeated when the need arises as part of efforts to decongest the custodial centers across the country. He emphasized that the law was very clear and strict on capital offenses and advised the inmates with such offenses to approach a regular court for justice.
9: Look at the inmates who ought to have gone to court, but who for reasons beyond their power have been held back, and they have spent reasonable period of time here. We admit such persons to bail. Or if it is such an offense, where assuming the person has been convicted, the number of period he has spent here passes that period of conviction. In such case, we discharge the person.
8: The Controller of Corrections, Nigeria Correctional Service, Ebonyi State Command, Mrs. Angela Igubu, lauded the chief judge for the exercise, pointing out that the measure would decongest the already overstretched facility and appeal to the people to accept the inmates who have regained their freedom back into the society to ensure proper integration.
10: Actually, I'm so happy about it. Some inmates were released.
8: Mrs. Igubu emphasized the need for synergy among various stakeholders in their pursuit of a justice system which balances accountability and places humanity at the heart of justice delivery. One of the accused persons who regained freedom during the jail delivery, who had spent over 4 years in the correctional facility for alleged robbery, thanked the state chief judge and the correctional service for setting him free, adding that he learned valued lessons while in detention. In Abakaliki, Leonard Osei, Radio Nigeria.
2: An estimate by the United Nations shows that 28 million people are trapped in modern-day slavery due to an increase in human trafficking. In Nigeria, for instance, some people, especially youths, are being trafficked out of the country with the promise of jobs and livelihoods abroad. Augustine Alkinedo, in this special report, takes a look at the causes and some remedies to human trafficking as the day is observed today.
11: You get where they put us like kish. They will cut small bread like this. They will stamp for if you reach your hand. Some people will stay 2 weeks. The bread never reach their hand. Wait till we see for Libya. They tell people no go. You know how many people when I don't advise me, they no go Libya.
12: They told me I'm going there to sell as a sales girl in a grocery shop. Getting there, the reverse was the case. I was being beaten by the Arab men.
13: The man came with the money. He paid 1 million for the four of us. And then took us from that place to his house.
14: Those were the testimonies of survivors who were trafficked out of the country. Many have had to travel through the desert, stowed away on ships and airplanes, only to find themselves working either as domestic house helps, prostitutes, and other menial jobs. Some people who spoke blamed the increase in human trafficking on lack of parental upbringing and joblessness.
15: Because of the bad economy, the youth themselves, they supposed not to useless themselves just because of what is going on in the country.
16: I would like our government to embark on programs that will benefit the younger generations.
14: On the legal implication of human trafficking, a lawyer, Mr. Oke Samuel, said trafficking in persons is a violation of human rights and pointed out that the public needed to be adequately sensitized on the dangers of the act.
15: Most people are still not familiar with all this law and with this new legal position. They still see it as if the child is poor, so the parent is giving me to go and make money for them, then we are training the child.
14: Another respondent, Mr. Emmanuel Kolaole, asked governments to develop programs that would help rehabilitate trafficked persons. The commander, National Agency for the Prohibition of Trafficking in Persons, NAPTIP, Ondo State, Mr. Taiwo Adeboega, advised job seekers and parents to contact NAPTIP to verify suspicious employment offers, especially those involving overseas travels, assuring them that agency can investigate such offer and provide appropriate guidance before they embark on the journey.
17: You can come to NAPTIP to find out what they are offering your ward or your child. We call whoever is offering that job to come and explain.
14: Mr. Adeboega said timely information from the public would assist law enforcement agencies in rescuing victims, arresting traffickers, and preventing more people from falling prey to criminal networks. In Akure, Augustina Okinedo, Radio Nigeria.
2: In the meantime, some stakeholders at the round table on recent trafficking trends have urged parents to pay more attention to content consumed by their children on different social media platforms. They stated this at an event organized by the National Agency for the Prohibition of Trafficking in Persons, NAPTIP, Benin Zonal Command, held in Benin City, the Edo State capital. Osarete Emopae completes the story.
18: At the NAPTIP roundtable discussion in Benin City, the project officer of Girls Power Initiative, GPI, Mrs. Fumilola Abigo, advised Nigerians to ensure they share their location with their loved ones before going out and upon arrival, as anyone could be scammed and trafficked without being aware they were walking into a trafficking syndicate plot.
19: Tell somebody I am going to this place. When you get to the place, inform the person I am dead right now.
18: Another discussant, Mrs. Daniela Igie, cautioned against falling for fake online job scams as they were grooming opportunities for trafficking unsuspecting Nigerians abroad.
20: TikTok live, and we'll be having discussion on trafficking. Do you want to go to social country and start giving away? As people will be joining, they will be sending the link to their friends. This is what we're going to do.
18: A technical expert with an NGO, Mr. Kure Glory, revealed that gullible Nigerians who receive commercial bank job offers don't know most were scammers masquerading to lure unsuspecting victims out of their secured areas using technology. The discussion was coming on the heels of the 2026 World Day Against Trafficking in Persons with the theme Trapped Behind the Scam. Satie Mokwai for Radio Nigeria.
0: Radio Nigeria, uplifting the people and uniting the nation.
2: On the firing scene, thousands of people have been evacuated on the Greek island of Crete as wildfires fanned by strong winds menaced a tourist resort and villages. Two firefighters died on the island when they became trapped while tackling a fire near Kia Birshi in the Rethymno region, while a third firefighter died on the Greek mainland. Greece is among many European countries facing devastating fires and drought. Several fires have continued to burn in Spain and Portugal. Now for sports update, Jonathan Ambe is here with details. Good afternoon, Jonathan.
21: Good afternoon, David. Good afternoon, Nigeria. It has been an interesting day right here at the Commonwealth Games in Glasgow, Scotland, where Team Nigeria have been putting up an impressive performance. Tobia Musa ran an impressive time in her heat and qualified straight for the final. The wait to watch her finally ended as she ran a time of 12.19 seconds, astonishing in the 100 meter hurdles to book a place in the final. It was a windy one with Tobia Musa ran from lane one, a disadvantaged lane, but of course she did very, very well to qualify and take Nigeria to the final, which will be coming up later tonight. In javelin, Chinemerian Prosper Nnamdi is also through to the Commonwealth Games men's javelin throw final. Battling stiff headwinds in Glasgow, Nnamdi produced his best ever throw of 75.27 meters on his final attempt to qualify for the final. And also for Team Nigeria, it wasn't so good for Patience Okun George and Esther Joseph, who finished 5th and 6th in their 400 meter semi-final one in Glasgow. Okun George 53.21 seconds, while Joseph 53.26 seconds. However, Ella Onojewewo pulled away in the superb style to win her own semi-final in the Glasgow Games. 51.47 seconds was what she ran. Also in the men's 400 meter final, Samuel Ogaji also won his own heat and semi-final to qualify all the way, and of course is on course to make history for Nigeria. He ran a time of 44.52 seconds in his semi-final ahead of Lee Epi of Botswana, who ran 45.26 seconds, and Zandrion Barnes of Jamaica, who ran 45.3 seconds. Also in that same final, we have Edidion Udo, who is also through to the final. And of course, in the decathlon, something Nigerians are not so good at. We have someone who is trying there. As at this minute, he's fourth with 2,592 points. That's Jamie Schlotter. He ran 10.70 in 100 meters. Long jump, he jumped 7.16 meters. While in short put, he was able to get 15.35 meters. And that's the update from sports and also the Commonwealth Games. My name is Jonathan Ame.
2: Thank you, Jonathan. But do you think this will be our best outing yet at the Commonwealth Games?
21: Well, fingers crossed. We're fifth with 7 gold medals won as at this minute. Hopefully, we'll get more before midnight.
2: Thank you so much, Jonathan. Over now to the commentary, which is on the Games of Budget Implementation and Accountability. It is written by Nehemiah Anini of our editorial unit.
22: The annual budget is one of the most important policy documents of any government. It reflects national priorities, allocates resources, and serves as a roadmap for development. More importantly, it is a social contract between the government and the people, assuring citizens that public resources will be utilized to improve their welfare. However, beyond preparing and passing a budget, the real test of governance lies in its sincere implementation at various levels. Recently at plenary, some members of the National Assembly raised concerns over the full implementation of the federal budget since 2024. Their observations have brought to the fore critical questions about the level of compliance with approved appropriations and whether government agencies are faithfully executing projects as approved by the legislature. These concerns deserve serious attention because effective budget implementation is fundamental to economic growth, infrastructure development, job creation, and public confidence in government. Interestingly, the nation's revenue outlook has indicated encouraging signs. Some key revenue-generating agencies have reportedly surpassed their revenue targets. These achievements have demonstrated improved efficiency in revenue collection, stronger enforcement mechanisms, and the positive impact of ongoing fiscal reforms of the present administration. Higher revenue generation should ordinarily translate into improved implementation of budgeted projects and programs across critical sectors such as education, health care, agriculture, transportation, security, and social welfare. However, generating more revenue alone does not guarantee development. The real challenge should be to ensure that the available funds are transparently and equitably utilized in line with the provisions of the Appropriation Act. Accountability remains the cornerstone of sound public financial management. The Constitution and relevant financial regulations provide mechanisms to ensure that public funds are spent as appropriated. One of such mechanisms is the submission of periodic reports on budget implementation by the Executive to the National Assembly. These quarterly budget execution reports will enable lawmakers to assess the level of implementation, identify challenges, and recommend corrective measures that are necessary. Timely submission of these reports is not merely a constitutional obligation. It is an important instrument for promoting transparency and accountability. It will allow the legislature to perform its oversight responsibilities effectively and assure citizens that public funds are managed responsibly. Where implementation falls below expectations, both the executive and the legislature can engage constructively to identify practical solutions rather than engaging in unnecessary confrontations. Furthermore, stronger synergy between the executive and the National Assembly is necessary for successful budget execution. While the legislature is responsible for approving the budget and oversight, the executive must ensure that it carries out adequate implementation of the budget. Both arms of government are partners in development and should maintain open communication throughout the budget cycle. Early consultations, regular progress reviews, and prompt resolution of implementation bottlenecks will no doubt improve project delivery. Equally important is the role of ministries, departments, and agencies by making sure that there is prudent financial management. Procurement processes should be transparent, contract awards should follow due process, and projects should be monitored from commencement to completion. Independent audit institutions, civil society organizations, and the media also have vital roles in promoting transparency and ensuring that public officials remain accountable for every naira that is spent. Citizens are not left out of the accountability process. Through community monitoring, public feedback, and constructive engagement with government institutions, Nigerians can contribute to make sure that projects are executed according to specifications and within approved timelines. The Ministry of Finance must know that sincerity in budget implementation goes beyond releasing funds. It requires political will, adherence to approved appropriations, transparent reporting, and measurable results that will improve the lives of citizens. As Nigeria continues to pursue economic reforms and increase revenue generation, equal emphasis must be placed on prudent expenditure management and accountability. When all stakeholders work together in mutual trust and cooperation, the budget will truly become an effective instrument for national development. It will restore public confidence and deliver the dividends of democracy to every Nigerian.
2: Fubara Pebble with our commentary on the gains of budget implementation and accountability, as written by Nehemiah Anini. For weather updates, Abuja and Owerri are experiencing cloudy weather conditions following rain showers with temperatures at 25 and 28 degrees Celsius. Jalingo and Oshogbo are mostly cloudy with temperatures at 27 and 28 degrees Celsius, while Oka and Dutse are intermittent clouds with temperatures running at 26 to 30 degrees Celsius. And to end the news, here's a recap of the major stories. President Bola Tinubu has approved the immediate dissolution of the Presidential Implementation Committee on the Alienation of Federal Government Properties. The National Agency for the Prohibition of Trafficking in Persons has attributed the increase in human trafficking to social media influence. We also told you that authorities have evacuated thousands of people on the Greek island of Crete as a result of wildfires. That's the news, edited by Conrad Labby and the production team. I am David Umoro, and still on the network service of...
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4: You will struggle to graduate from the university after the long ASUU strike. And the next thing, you are in the street looking for a job for months, sometimes years.
23: I'm sorry, but there's no vacancy here.
4: You will think that 2 million naira will solve your financial problems until you make 2 million naira. And then, boom.
24: 2 million gone? Just like that? Just out of items and loans? 2 million!
4: You think traveling abroad will solve your financial problems until you start living abroad?
25: Nah, you haven't sent money for this month, oh. What's happening now?
24: Mama, I'm exhausted. The tax, the bill I'm paying here is too much. I can't even save. I can't even rest. I've been working. Mama, just please, just bear with me. Bear with me.
25: Hey, whoa. But you have to try your best and send the money. We need the money. You know how it is in the country. We need the money. Biko, try your best and send the money. You hear? Thank you, my son.
4: When you're single, you think marriage will remove loneliness. And then you get married.
24: I can't take this. I can't take this anymore from you. You keep coming late from work. I can't take this from you.
25: What are you saying? What are you saying? You must be stupid.
24: No, you
25: must be stupid.
24: You are crazy.
25: I can't be trying.
24: You are crazy. I am the man of the house.
25: Tell me, what are you doing?
24: I am the man of the house.
25: What are you doing?
24: I cannot take this.
25: You are the man.
24: I cannot.
4: The future and plans can be ridiculous sometimes. They seem to be final solutions to life struggles, but can be mere junctions in the long, complex journey of life and career. So don't forget that life is a constant struggle. No matter the money, no matter the visa, no matter the fame or location, everyone is battling one pain or the other, and they do that at different times. So don't stop the struggle. Don't get discouraged. Don't. Keep moving. Keep praying. Keep hope alive.
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0: Push and come on for there. Push and drag him.
1: Oga, what see you dating? Why you carry your problem for head like this? You nearly kill yourself, oh.
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1: God, take a easy. 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
3: You know how difficult situations are this period. 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Learn to share your worries and know that everything will be all right.
4: Don't worry. 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

0: 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Reactions trail killing of UNIJO students. Many evacuated in Crete as Europe battles wildfire. Now the news in full. The Minister of Education, Dr. Tunji Alausa, has earned international commendation for the bold reforms being implemented to transform Nigeria's education sector. The former President of the United Republic of Tanzania and Chairman of the Board of the Global Partnership for Education, GPE, Dr. Jakaya Kikwete, commended the minister's efforts and expressed confidence in the country's growing leadership in advancing the global education agenda. Dr. Kikwete gave the commendation during a meeting with the minister in Abuja, described the ongoing reforms as a strong demonstration of Nigeria's commitment to improving learning outcomes and strengthening education systems. The former Tanzania president also expressed optimism ahead of the Global Education Summit, scheduled for September, where President Bola Tinubu will co-chair the high-level meeting alongside the Prime Minister of Italy, Giorgia Meloni. The summit is expected to mobilize increased global investment and stronger international partnerships in support of quality education through the Global Partnership for Education. Security equipment comprising bulletproof vests, tactical helmets, raincoats, torchlights, handcuffs, batons, and other essential police operational equipment designed to enhance the efficiency of the personnel in the discharge of their duties have been donated in Lagos. The items were donated by the management of Nigerian Ports Authority, NPA, to the Ports Authority Police Western Command in Lagos. Making the donations, the managing director of the NPA, Dr. Abubakar Dansoho, who was represented by the manager, Lagos Port Complex, Mr. Adebowale Lawal, noted that the equipment would continually strengthen security across the nation's seaports and the waterfronts. He explained that the provision of the security equipment should further support the operational efficiency of the Port Authority Police in its efforts to safeguard the critical maritime infrastructure, port users, as well as in preventing any untoward incidents within the nation's seaport and along the waterfronts. Receiving the items, the police commissioner of the command, Mrs. Oluwatoyin Agbaminoja, expressed her profound appreciation to the managing director of the Nigerian Ports Authority, NPA, Dr. Dansoho, for the timely interventions and continued support to the command. Widespread outrage and condemnation have trailed the brutal mob lynching of 25-year-old University of Jos UNIJOS student Ibrahim Mbaya, known as IB, who was tortured to death over an alleged missing iPhone. Callers on Metro FM audience participatory program make a point who could not hide their displeasure about the issue, share their two cents about the unfortunate incident. Ihenacho from IBA, who commended the acts of jungle justice by mobs, maintained that there were ways of resolving issues instead of taking laws into their hands by lynching the poor UNIJOS student over a phone. Mr. Timan pointed out that there was a lot of moral decadence in the society and that everyone, including the government, needs to brace up to tackle the situation. While Mr. Mark Odia blamed the weak judicial system and the police efficiency for the rise of jungle justice in the country, Metrofiles Favour Olubi and Usman Olanraju, who monitored the program, said other callers urged the government, security agencies and communities to work together to discourage jungle justice, ask to restore public confidence in the country. A 32-year-old dispatch rider, Emmanuel Jegede, has lost his life after suspected hoodlums allegedly pushed him off his motorcycle while attempting to extort him on Ikotuni Dimu Road in Alimosho Council area. It was gathered that the incident occurred after the rider completed a delivery and was heading to another destination. On getting to the Alhaja end of the road, two suspected hoodlums who were planning to extort him suddenly pushed him while in motion. An eyewitness who spoke to Metrofiles on condition of anonymity said the rider rammed into the median in the process and died on the spot. A disturbing trend of parents bleaching the skins of babies and young children in Nigeria has sparked outrage following reports by the World Health Organization. Bleaching creams are becoming increasingly popular as sellers of these products allegedly smile to the bank due to high demands, causing people to wonder if there were regulatory bodies checkmate them. Metro Files Usman Olanrewaji and Latifat Ajao quickly went to the streets of Lagos to find out the rationale behind parents bleaching the skins of their children.
1: Inviting cancers to our bodies, we're killing our children. In fact, the whole reproductive system is being killed. But also, not just about the reproductive system, this bleaching has a two-way effect, both from the economic and from the social. From the economy,
0: Achakwa noted that despite efforts by NAFDAC, there was a need to increase public awareness about the inherent dangers of skin bleaching and also educate consumers about the importance of using high-quality products tested for safety. 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Please stay tuned.
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0: Thank you for staying there. The Lagos State Government has begun reconstruction of the abandoned National Youth Service Corps Permanent Secretariat in Yaba. Speaking at the groundbreaking, the Commissioner for Youth and Social Development, Mr. Mobolaji Ogunlendi, described the project as a milestone in preserving the scheme's legacy and ending more than four decades of uncertainty. Mr. Ogunlendi said the resuscitation of the project marked a defining moment in restoring the NYSC's permanent secretariat. The commissioner urged the NYSC to preserve the historic status on the site, describing it as a symbol of continuity, institutional memory, and government's commitment to projecting the state's heritage. The Lagos State Parking Authority, LASPAC, has intensified enforcement operations in the state as part of ongoing efforts at promoting proper parking culture, improve traffic flow, and ensure safer and more accessible roads for all users. The general manager of LASPAC, Mrs. Adebisi Adelabo, said the agency recently carried out a targeted enforcement on Akintoye Road near Ajeromi General Hospital in Apapa to curb persistent cases of illegal parking. Mrs. Adelabo noted that the operation focused on vehicles parked in designated no parking zones following sustained public sensitization and installation of traffic and parking signages on the corridor to guide motorists. According to Mrs. Adelabo, the enforcement exercise was conducted peacefully and professionally in line with established procedures, with vehicles found violating the state parking regulations towed where necessary. The general manager urged motorists to comply with parking regulations, obey traffic signs, use only designated parking facilities, and cooperate with LASPA enforcement officers to ensure orderly traffic management in Lagos State. Several shops and business premises on the Tejo-Shoju-Elegba corridor have been sealed for indiscriminate dumping of refuse on the road median in violation of Lagos State environmental sanitation laws. The enforcement was carried out by the Lagos Waste Management Authority, LOMA, after repeated warnings and non-compliance by traders. Speaking after the exercise, LOMA's managing director, Dr. Muyiwa Gbadegesin, said the action was necessary to restore environmental order, protect public health, and ensure compliance with waste management regulations. Dr. Degeshin explained that the affected shops would remain sealed until the owners complied with the required sanitation standards and adequate measures were put in place to prevent a recurrence. Dr. Badegeshin warned that road medians, drainage channels and other public spaces were not approved waste disposal sites, adding that Loma will continue to enforce environmental laws against offenders. He appealed to traders, market associations and residents to use their assigned PSP waste operators and support efforts to keep Lagos clean. Thousands of people have been evacuated on the Greek island of Crete as wildfires fanned by strong winds menace tourist resorts and villages. Reports say two firefighters have died on the island when they became trapped while tackling a fire near Kria Vrisi in the Resimno region, while another firefighter died on the Greek mainland near the port town of Gate and the Peloponnese. Greece is among many European countries facing devastating fires and drought. Several fires have continued to burn in Spain and Portugal, although Spanish Prime Minister Pedro Sanchez declared an end to the national emergency for wildfire in the Avila and Madrid regions. Now to sports news. Tonight's action at the Commonwealth Games Glasgow, Scotland presents opportunities for Team Nigeria to add to their medals tally. The legendary Chukwuebuka Ebuka Enekwechi is the first Nigerian out there to challenge four honors in the final of the men's short put, while Onyema Uwa competes in the women's para athletics 100-meter T47 final. In other finals, Obiageri Amechi will feature in the women's discus. True while world record holder to be Amusan is favorites in the women's 100 meters hurdles contest. In between the finals, Udodi Onwuzurike competes in the men's 200 meter semi-final, while Obi Jennifer Chukwuka and Olayinka Olajide are Nigeria's representatives in the women's 200 meter semis. Nigeria occupy fifth position in the overall medal standings with 7 gold, 4 silver, 2 bronze, totaling 14. The National Sports Commission, NSC, and kit makers Puma are set to consolidate on a long-term partnership and collaboration following Team Nigeria's satisfying performances at the Commonwealth Games in Glasgow. Director General of the National Sports Commission, Honorable Bukola Olokpade, made this known yesterday during a press conference at the Team Nigeria Puma Afrobeat House in Scotland. The DG said the proposed long-term partnership was occasioned by positive experience the Nigerian team has been enjoying as a result of the kit sponsors' involvement. Honorable Olokpade explained expressive pre-tournament preparations that Team Nigeria athletes experienced heading for the Commonwealth Games wouldn't have been possible if not for partners like Puma. That's it on sports stories as packaged by Kelechi Bernard. And that's it on Metro FM Major News at 6 p.m. But before we go, here's a recap of major stories in the bulletin. Global Education Body has commended the federal government school reforms. Reactions have trailed the killing of a Unijaw student over theft of an iPhone. We also reported that many people have been evacuated in Crete as European battles wildfire. You can watch us live on www.facebook.com/metro977live or radionigerialagos.gov.ng. You can also contact the newsroom on 0803-3313-103. Action eliminates doubts. The news was edited by Ngozi Kanebi. I am Munira Sheho. Thank you for listening. Good evening.

0: My country people, how na dey? Our elder talk say the eye will calm down well, go surely see the secret of the nose. And now one by one like this, man dey comot leg for trouser. Make we talk true. The federal government of Nigeria, they try you. Shebi you know, say the fuel subsidy money, where the government come on, don't they bond better pikin? Now plenty money, they go to all our states them. Every month, money where them, they take do better for we people. Say na the obonge health matter you won't talk. Abi na the better education for our children. Support for our farmers, they for one corner. My people. You know, say they know they born pikin, make it become adult the same day. Na small. The government, they say make we tell you, say that they with you now. Na small time he remain, he go better.
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2: 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Thank you, and God bless.

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1: Yo, what's good, people? It's your boy YC, the only Omar Alaji you find in church every Sunday, Tiny Entertainment Mafia. And right now,

German and Lavina, Asapachi Bullock, Bissimon and Lisa, got the Gunta Bullock and Nega Galadima. They say, Kita no one, the boy can aroba. How you like me now? What can it be like with that? It's in Gango Bullock, but you know you got me now. It's a continuing to give me a put the money down. My canimo for manga, my own game, my area. How you like me now?

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Ain't nobody but a dun. Bring that body now. 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Until lovin' now.

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0: Hi there, my name is Dekore Nakonde, and I want to appeal to you all regarding dumping waste in our waterways and on our beaches. 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It's our collective responsibility. Thank you, and God bless.
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0: Swaps. Swaps. You will struggle to graduate from the university after the long ASUU strike. And the next thing, you are in the street looking for a job for months, sometimes years.
1: I'm sorry, but there's no vacancy here.
0: You will think that 2 million naira will solve your financial problems until you make 2 million naira. And then, boom.
2: 2 million gone? Just like that? Just out of writings and loans? 2 million!
0: You think traveling abroad will solve your financial problems until you start living abroad.
3: Nna, you haven't sent money for this month, oh. What's happening now?
2: Mama, I'm exhausted. The tax, the bill I'm paying here is too much. I can't even save. I can't even rest. I've been working. Mama, just please, just bear with me. Bear with me.
3: Hey, whoa. But you have to try your best and send the money. We need the money. You know how it is in the country. We need the money. Biko, try your best and send the money. You hear? Thank you, my son.
0: When you're single, you think marriage will remove loneliness. And then you get married.
2: I can't take this. I can't take this anymore from you. You keep coming late from work. I can't take this from you.
3: What are you saying? What are you saying? You must be stupid.
2: No, you must be stupid. You are crazy.
3: I can't be trying.
2: You are crazy. I am the man of your house.
3: Tell me, what are you doing?
2: I am the man of your house.
3: I cannot
2: take this.
3: You are the man.
2: I cannot.
0: The future and plans can be ridiculous sometimes. They seem to be final solutions to life struggles, but can be mere junctions in the long, complex journey of life and career. So don't forget that life is a constant struggle. No matter the money, no matter the visa, no matter the fame or location, everyone is battling one pain or the other, and they do that at different times. So don't stop the struggle. Don't get discouraged. Don't. Keep moving. Keep praying. Keep hope alive.
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0: beg, make una shine una eye well this period. 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

0: you will struggle to graduate from the university after the long ASUU strike. And the next thing, you are in the street looking for a job for months, sometimes years.
1: I'm sorry, but there's no vacancy here.
0: You will think that 2 million naira will solve your financial problems until you make 2 million naira. And then, boom.
2: 2 million gone? Just like that? Just out of items and loans? 2 million!
0: You think traveling abroad will solve your financial problems until you start living abroad?
3: Nna, you haven't sent money for this month, though. What's happening now?
2: Mama, I'm exhausted. The tax, the bill I'm paying here is too much. I can't even save. I can't even rest. I've been working. Mama, just please, just bear with me. Bear with me.
3: Hey, whoa. But you have to try your best and send the money. We need the money. You know how it is in the country. We need the money. Biko, try your best and send the money. You hear? Thank you, my son.
0: When you're single, you think marriage will remove loneliness, and then you get married.
2: I can't take this anymore from you. You keep coming late from work. I can't take this from you.
4: What are you saying? What are you saying? You must be stupid.
2: No, you
4: must be stupid.
2: You are crazy.
4: I can't be crying.
2: You are crazy. I am the man of the house.
4: Tell me, what are you doing?
2: I am the man of the house.
4: What are you doing?
2: I cannot take this.
4: You are the man.
2: I cannot.
0: The future and plans can be ridiculous sometimes. They seem to be final solutions to life struggles, but can be mere junctions in the long, complex journey of life and career. So don't forget that life is a constant struggle. No matter the money, no matter the visa, no matter the fame or location, everyone is battling one pain or the other, and they do that at different times. So don't stop the struggle. Don't get discouraged. Don't. Keep moving. Keep praying. Keep hope alive.
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0: you will struggle to graduate from the university after the long ASU strike. And the next thing, you are in the street looking for a job for months, sometimes years.
1: I'm sorry, but there's no vacancy here.
0: You will think that 2 million naira will solve your financial problems until you make 2 million naira. And then, boom.
2: 2 million gone? Just like that? Just out writing the loans? 2 million!
0: You think traveling abroad will solve your financial problems until you start living abroad.
3: Nna, you haven't sent money for this month, though. What's happening now?
2: Mama, I'm exhausted. The tax, the bill I'm paying here is too much. I can't even save. I can't even rest. I've been working. Mama, just please, just bear with me. Bear with me.
3: Hey, whoa. But you have to try your best and send the money. We need the money. You know how it is in the country. We need the money. Biko, try your best and send the money. You hear? Thank you, my son.
0: When you're single, you think marriage will remove loneliness, and then you get married.
2: I can't take this anymore. I can't take this anymore from you. You keep coming late from work. I can't take this from you.
3: What are you saying? What are you saying? You must be stupid.
2: No, you must be stupid. You are crazy.
3: I'm not being crying.
2: You are crazy. You are crazy. I am the man of your ass.
3: Tell me, what are you doing?
2: I am the man of your ass.
3: What are you
2: doing? I cannot take this.
3: You are the man.
2: I cannot.
0: The future and plans can be ridiculous sometimes. They seem to be final solutions to life struggles, but can be mere junctions in the long, complex journey of life and career. So don't forget that life is a constant struggle. No matter the money, no matter the visa, no matter the fame or location, everyone is battling one pain or the other, and they do that at different times. So don't stop the struggle. Don't get discouraged. Don't. Keep moving. Keep praying. Keep hope alive.
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0: Hi there, my name is Dakori Igbusunakonde, and I want to appeal to you all regarding dumping waste in our waterways and on our beaches. Please, let's be thoughtful about our environment. It's our collective responsibility. Thank you, and God bless.
1: Baby, you are very, very lucky. I'm telling you.
2: Hey, Mazi, thank you.
1: You know, because as an international businessman, I don't have time to spend with girls. But because of my love for you, that is Ifunanya, that is why I'm here. In fact, as I'm talking to you now, I'm supposed to be in Hong Kong transacting business with my business partners. You know? I'm telling you.
2: Hey, Mazi, really?
1: Baby, yes, so as you see me here, I have traveled while I'm fine. What you call far and wide. I even went to USA last week to do business with my brother, Obioma, that I used to call it, you know. And from there, I traveled to the nearby country, California, you know. I even stayed in France for some weeks. From France, I entered Paris. While I was still in Paris, my business partner, you know, called me to come to South Africa. I was in South Africa for like 2 months when I just do small business for South Africa. I entered Johannesburg. While I was still inside Johannesburg eating my burger, you know the same burger there where
2: yes.
1: I was there eating burger. While I was eating burger, I received another business call that I should come to England and they supply the Queen of England with a plaque t-shirt. I'm telling you. So immediately I finished supplying the t-shirt, immediately I traveled to the nearby country, UK, that is the United Kingdom, to go and chop my money and relax, like a peace square, you know, chop my money. I'm telling you.
2: The way you are traveling around the world, you must know geography very well.
1: Geography? I was in that country for 2 weeks transacting business. I'm telling you, geography. I have spent time in that country. It's a very, very fine country.
2: Hey.
1: Very good weather that they have. Geography, that country is very, very fine. Tina, baby, I even have a call from my friend, Jonah. You know, I'm coming. Let me pick this call, but before I come, eat anything you like. I am coming. Jonah? Hello? Jonah? It is Mazio. I'm in Lagos. I mean Lagos. Lagos. Are you not here? Lagos. That is a L for aeroplane. A for iPad. G for Jesus. O for upstairs. That is a Ulu Elu. And S for external. That is where I am. Okay. I will call you back later. Thank you very much. I'm somewhere eating money with my baby. Okay. Now, baby, why are you not eating anything now?
2: Hi, Mazi. I don't have appetite, huh?
1: Baby, you say you don't have what?
2: I don't have appetite.
1: Baby, you don't have appetite. But before I went, I told you to take anything. Mama, where are you? Bring one carton of appetite for her, you pay.
2: Mazi, you too much.
1: Nah, man, this is a comedy according to Mazi Chimalaf, and you're listening to Metlo 97.7 FM. Nah, don't touch that.

0: Hi there, my name is Dakore Egbusanakonde and I want to appeal to you all regarding dumping waste in our waterways and on our beaches. 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Thank you and God bless you as you do so.
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want to fuck me, I don't know. 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
3: Esta, come on, see, he get one tanker, we just fall now. Fuel, come the rush, the rush, for Joshua.
4: Bon boy, bring 4 gallon, bring 5, make we go pack fuel, oh yeah, make we dey go.
3: Ah, madam, calm down, where you dey go? You want because of fuel, go kill yourself and your children? Ah, what if, as you dey pack them like this, the fuel just explode, wah!
4: No, I don't go again.
5: 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I beg, dey careful. No pack fuel anyhow. Run, oh. 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
3: Good evening. Here's Metro FM News Beats at 9. The Accord Party has called for a peaceful, free, fair, and credible governorship election in Osun State next month. A statement signed by the national chairman, Chief Maxwell Mudem, urges INEC, security agencies, and all stakeholders to ensure a level playing field for political parties and candidates. The party expressed concern over what it described as the arrest and detention of some of its leaders, members, and supporters. It called for the release of any of its members who may be in custody without formal charges. It also urged the police and other security agencies to conduct their operations professionally and impartially throughout the election period. The party urged political parties, candidates, and their supporters to avoid inflammatory statements and conduct their campaigns responsibly in the interest of peace and stability in Osun State. The Minister of Information and National Orientation, Mohammed Idris, has said that lasting peace and security in the Southeast are critical to Nigeria's unity, economic growth, and national development. The minister stated this at the 2026 Southeast Regional Security Summit held in Umuahia, Abia State. Alhaji Idris reiterated the commitment of President Bola Tinubu's administration to protecting lives and property through improves intelligence sharing, stronger inter-agency coordination, better equipment for security agencies, and international partnership. The minister also highlighted ongoing investments in infrastructure, youth empowerment, education, digital skills, and support for small businesses, describing them as critical components of the administration's security strategy. Widespread outrage and condemnation have trailed the brutal mob lynching of 25-year-old University of Jos, UNIJOS student Ibrahim Mbaya, known as IB, who was tortured to death over an alleged missing iPhone. Callers on Metro FM audience participatory program make a point who could not hide their displeasure about the issue, share their two cents about the unfortunate incident. Ihenacha from IBA, who commended the fact the acts of jungle justice by mobs, maintained that there were ways of resolving issues instead of taking laws into their hands by lynching the poor UNIJOS student over a phone. Mr. Timan pointed out that there was a lot of moral decadence in the society and that everyone, including the government, needs to brace up to tackle the situation. While Mr. Mark Odia blamed the weak judicial system and the police inefficiency for the rise of jungle justice in the country. Metro Files favor Olubi and Usman Olariwaju, who monitored the program, said other callers urged government, security agencies and communities to work together to discourage jungle justice as to restore public confidence in the country. The Lagos State Government has begun reconstruction of the abandoned National Youth Service Corps permanent secretariat in Yaba. Speaking at the groundbreaking, the Commissioner for Youth and Social Development, Mr. Mobolaji Ogunlende, described the project as a milestone in preserving the scheme's legacy and ending more than four decades of uncertainty. Mr. Ogunlende said the resuscitation of the project marked a defining moment in restoring the NYSC's permanent secretariat. The commissioner urged the NYSC to preserve the historic status on the site, describing it as a symbol of continuity, institutional memory, and government's commitment to projecting the state's heritage. You can watch us live on www.facebook.com/metro977live or radionigerialagos.gov.ng. You can also contact the newsroom on 0803-3313-103. Action eliminates doubt. The news was edited by Ngozi Kanebi. I am Munira Shehu. Thank you for listening. Good evening.
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5: You will struggle to graduate from the university after the long ASUU strike. And the next thing, you are in the street looking for a job for months, sometimes years.
6: I'm sorry, but there's no vacancy here.
5: You will think that 2 million naira will solve your financial problems until you make 2 million naira and then, boom.
7: 2 million gone? Just like that? Just household items and loans? 2 million!
5: You think traveling abroad will solve your financial problems until you start living abroad?
8: Nah, you haven't sent money for this month, though. What's happening now?
7: Mama, I'm exhausted. The tax, the bill I'm paying here is too much. I can't even save. I can't even rest. I've been working. Mama, just please, just bear with me. Bear with me.
8: Hey, whoa. But you have to try your best and send the money. We need the money. You know how it is in the country. We need the money. Biko, try your best and send the money. You hear? Thank you, my son.
5: When you're single, you think marriage will remove loneliness, and then you get married.
7: I can't take this anymore from you. You keep coming late from work. I can't take this from you.
9: What are you saying? What are you saying? You must be stupid.
7: No,
9: you must be stupid.
7: You are crazy.
9: I can't be trying.
7: You are crazy. I am the man of the house.
9: Tell me, what are you doing?
7: I am the man of the house.
9: What are you doing?
7: I cannot take this.
9: You are the man.
7: I cannot.
5: The future and plans can be ridiculous sometimes. They seem to be final solutions to life struggles, but can be mere junctions in the long, complex journey of life and career. So don't forget that life is a constant struggle. No matter the money, no matter the visa, no matter the fame or location, everyone is battling one pain or the other, and they do that at different times. So don't stop the struggle. Don't get discouraged. Don't. Keep moving. Keep praying. Keep hope alive.
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0: Nah, baby, you are very, very lucky. Oh, I'm telling you.
1: Hey, Mazi, thank you.
0: You know, because as an international businessman, I don't have time to spend with girls. But because of my love for you, that is Ifunanya, that is why I'm here. In fact, as I'm talking to you now, I'm supposed to be in Hong Kong, transacting business with my business partners. You know, I'm telling you.
1: Hey, Mazi, really?
0: Baby, yes. So, as you see me here, I have traveled wild and fine. What you call far and wide. I even went to USA last week to do business with my brother, Obioma, that most people call Obama, you know. And from there, I traveled to the nearby country, California, you know. I even stayed in France for some weeks. From France, I entered Paris. While I was still in Paris, my business partner, you know, called me to come to South Africa. I was in South Africa for like 2 months. When I just do small business for South Africa, I entered Johannesburg. While I was still inside Johannesburg, eating my burger. You know the same burger there where
1: yes.
0: I was there eating burger. While I was eating burger, I received another business call that I should come to England and they supply the Queen of England with a Africa t-shirt. I'm telling you. So immediately I finished supplying the t-shirt. I traveled to the nearby country, UK, that is the United Kingdom, to go and chop my money and relax. Like a peace square, you know, chop my money. I'm telling you.
1: The way you are traveling around the world, you must not joke around
0: the world. Joke around me. I was in that country for 2 weeks transacting business. I'm telling you, joke around me. I have spent time in that country. It's a very, very fine country. Very good weather that they have. Joke around me. That country is very, very fine. Tina, baby, I even have a call from my friend Jonah. You know, I'm coming. Let me pick this call, But before I come, eat anything you like, I am coming. Jonah, hello, Jonah. It is Mazio. I'm in Lagos. I mean Lagos, Lagos. Are you not here, Lagos? That is a L for aeroplane, A for iPad, G for Jesus. O for upstairs, that is Ulelu, and S for external. That is where I am. Okay, I will call you back later. Thank you very much. I'm somewhere eating money with my baby. Okay. Now, baby, why are you not eating anything now?
1: Hi, Mazi. I don't have appetite.
0: Baby, you say you don't have what?
1: I don't have appetite.
0: Baby, you don't have appetite. But before I went, I told you to take anything. Bowman, where are you? Bring one carton of appetite for her. I will pay.
1: Mazi, you too much.
0: Nah, man, this is a comedy according to Mazi Chimalaf, and you're listening to Metlo 97.7 FM. Nah, don't touch that.

0: he will struggle to graduate from the university after the long ASUU strike. And the next thing, you are in the street looking for a job for months, sometimes years.
1: I'm sorry, but there's no vacancy here.
0: You will think that 2 million naira will solve your financial problems until you make 2 million naira. And then, boom.
2: 2 million gone? Just like that? Just out of items and loans? 2 million!
0: You think traveling abroad will solve your financial problems until you start living abroad?
3: Nah, you haven't sent money for this month, though. What's happening now?
2: Mama, I'm exhausted. The tax, the bill I'm paying here is too much. I can't even save. I can't even rest. I've been working. Mama, just please, just bear with me. Bear with me.
3: Hey, whoa. But you have to try your best and send the money. We need the money. You know how it is in the country. We need the money. Biko, try your best and send the money. You hear? Thank you, my son.
0: When you're single, you think marriage will remove loneliness, and then you get married.
2: I can't take this anymore from you. You keep coming late from work. I can't take this from you.
4: What are you saying? What are you saying? You must be stupid.
2: No, you
4: must be stupid.
2: You are crazy.
4: I can't be trying.
2: You are crazy. I am the man of your ass.
4: Tell me, what are you doing?
2: I am the man of your ass.
4: What are you doing?
2: I cannot take this.
4: You are the man.
2: I cannot.
0: The future and plans can be ridiculous sometimes. They seem to be final solutions to life struggles, but can be mere junctions in the long, complex journey of life and career. So don't forget that life is a constant struggle. No matter the money, no matter the visa, no matter the fame or location, everyone is battling one pain or the other, and they do that at different times. So don't stop the struggle. Don't get discouraged. Don't. Keep moving. Keep praying. Keep hope alive.
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1: Nna, you haven't sent money for this month, though. What's happening now?
2: Mama, I'm exhausted. The tax, the bill I'm paying here is too much. I can't even save. I can't even rest. I've been working. Mama, just please, just bear with me. Bear with me.
1: Hey, whoa. But you have to try your best and send the money. We need the money. You know how it is in the country. We need the money. Biko, try your best and send the money. You hear? Thank you, my son.
0: When you're single, you think marriage will remove loneliness, and then you get married.
2: I can't take this. I can't take this anymore from you. You keep coming late from work. I can't take this from you.
3: What are you saying? What are you saying? You must be stupid.
2: No,
3: you must be stupid.
2: You are crazy.
3: I can't be trying.
2: You are crazy. I am the man of your ass.
3: Tell me, what are you doing?
2: I am the man of your ass.
3: What are you doing?
2: I cannot take this.
3: You are the man.
2: I cannot.
0: The future and plans can be ridiculous sometimes. They seem to be final solutions to life struggles, but can be mere junctions in the long, complex journey of life and career. So don't forget that life is a constant struggle. No matter the money, no matter the visa, no matter the fame or location, everyone is battling one pain or the other, and they do that at different times. So don't stop the struggle. Don't get discouraged. Don't. Keep moving. Keep praying. Keep hope alive.
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1: It's 10 o'clock. 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Good evening and welcome to the news. I am Aliyu Bappa. First, the headlines. Presidency vows never to negotiate with abductors over release of captives. Nigeria Hydrological Services Agency raises flood alarm in 27 states. President Bola Tinubu dissolves Committee on Alienation of Federal Government Properties. NAPTIP attributes increase in human trafficking to social media influence. The commentaries on the gains of budget implementation and accountability. You can follow us on Instagram and X at Radio Nigeria HQ and on Facebook at facebook.com/Radio Nigeria Network. Now the news in detail. President Bola Tinubu has declared that his administration would neither negotiate with criminals nor pay ransom to secure the release of abducted citizens. The president made a declaration at the State House in Abuja while receiving a delegation of traditional rulers from Oyo State led by the Olubada of Ibadan land. The federal government says it will continue to work closely with Global Partnership for Education and other international partners to build a resilient, inclusive and future-ready education system for Nigerian learners. The Minister of Education, Dr. Tunji Alausa, stated this when the former President of the United Republic of Tanzania and Chairman of the Board of the Global Partnership for Education, Dr. Jakaya Kikwete, paid him a visit in Abuja. Dr. Alausa, who earned international commendation for the bold reforms being implemented under his leadership to transform Nigeria's education sector, expressed appreciation to the former Tanzanian president for his outstanding service to Africa and international community, particularly his unwavering commitment to advancing foundational education and developing future leaders. He reaffirmed Nigeria's commitment under the renewed hope agenda of President Bola Tinubu to deepening education reforms through stronger partnerships, increased investment and evidence-based policies that improve learning outcomes and expand access to quality education for every Nigerian child. Responding, Dr. Jakaya Kikwete applauded the minister's efforts and expressed confidence in Nigeria's growing leadership in advancing to global education. The Secretary of the Osun State Government, Alhaji Teslim Igbalaye, has been released by the Osun State Police Command. The spokesperson, Imole Campaign Council, Mr. Pelumi Ola Jengbese, made this known in a post on his verified Facebook page. He expressed appreciation to the Inspector General of Police and Commissioner of Police, Osun State Command, for responding to public calls and facilitating the release of the SSG following what he described as an unlawful arrest. Mr. Ola Jengbese noted that the Nigerian police force serves the nation best when it upholds justice and the rule of law and resists oppression.
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1: Thanks for staying tuned. President Bola Tinubu has approved the immediate dissolution of the Presidential Implementation Committee, PIC, on the alienation of federal government properties. Henceforth, all matters relating to the activities of the committee will be coordinated by the Attorney General of the Federation and Minister of Justice, Latif Agbemi. The PIC was established in the year 2000 during the administration of former President Olusegun Obasanjo to oversee privatization, sale and lease of federal government landed assets under the government monetization policy. Its membership comprised the then Minister of Housing as chairperson alongside representatives from the Ministry of Transportation, Justice, Health, Agriculture and the Nigerian Police Force. Professor Prashant Ahiri, then the Deputy Director in the Office of the Secretary to the Government of the Federation, served as a pioneer secretary. Other members were drawn from both the public and private sectors. On March 22, 2001, the Federal Executive Council approved the establishment of the panel of inquiry to produce a white paper to guide implementation of its recommendations. The panel worked for 21 months before submitting its report. The federal government has reaffirmed its commitment to agricultural research, innovation and continental partnership as the 10th Forum for Agricultural Research in Africa General Assembly ends in Abuja. The Minister of State for Agriculture and Food Security, Senator Sabi Abdullahi, has urged federal African governments, researchers and development partners to sustain collaboration, advance food security, climate resilience and economic growth. The minister described FARA as a unifying continental platform connecting research institutions, universities, farmers, private sector and policy makers, as well as promoting innovation benefiting agriculture across Africa through stronger partnerships. While paying tribute to the outgoing board, the executive director and secretariat for the outstanding leadership, Senator Abdullahi congratulated the newly elected FARA board, urging members to strengthen partnerships with continental institutions while advancing agricultural science, supporting the Kampala Declaration and Agenda 2063 and prosperity.
2: With the new commitment to making science the foundation of agricultural profession, innovation the engine of growth, and partnership the pathway to prosperity. On behalf of the federal government of Nigeria, I wish the new board every success in the channel of unity. You can count on Nigeria's continued support for the vision, mission, and mandate of FARA. May the decision taken during the General Assembly guide our work over the coming years and contribute meaningfully to achieving the aspirations of the Kadi Kampala Declaration.
1: Delivering his acceptance speech, the newly elected chairperson of the Board of Forum for Agricultural Research in Africa, FARA, Dr. Mark Bagabi, expressed appreciation to the General Assembly for the confidence reposed to him to serve over the next 3 years. He also reaffirmed his unwavering commitment to strengthening agricultural research and innovation, deepen strategic partnerships, enhance food security, and mobilize resources and investments to advance FARA's mandate. The Agricultural Correspondents Association of Nigeria have sought stronger collaboration with the Bank of Agriculture to improve accurate and specialized reporting of agricultural activities across Nigeria for public awareness. The chairman of the association, Mr. Collins Mwabufi, said the members possess extensive experience covering agriculture and expressed concern that many reports about the bank were handled by political correspondents lacking specialist agricultural knowledge and context. He explained that a proposed partnership would promote better understanding of the bank's programs, enhance accurate publicity through specialized journalism, and strengthen information dissemination on agricultural development initiatives across Nigeria.
3: Since you came into office, we've seen some activities you do, but the major concern is we find that the majority of the stories that come we see on paper are not reported by our members. And majorly, when political reporters are doing your stories, they don't have the in-depth knowledge of soil agriculture. Like some of us who have been in the field for over 15 years, there's a need for us to form a foster collaboration that will be of mutual benefit with the two organizations, with the proper media who understand agriculture and understand how it goes when it comes to publication.
1: Responding, the Managing Director of the Bank of Agriculture, Mr. Ayodeji Sotiring, welcomed the initiative and reaffirmed the bank's commitment to openness, partnership and regular interaction with specialized journalists.
4: We should have reached out to you before now. Unfortunately, some of us are ignorant to the fact we have specialist media covering different sectors. The president can attest to the fact when we met, immediately I said, let's have a chat. So I come only to seek a hand of partnership with all of you. And I'm saying it from my deepest sincerity.
1: The managing director also outlined ongoing reforms, including digital transformation, innovative financing models, support for smallholder farmers, mechanization, and technology-driven initiatives aimed at improving agricultural productivity, transparency, and national food security. The Association of Proprietors of Private Media Establishments of Nigeria, APMEN, has reaffirmed its commitment to promoting professionalism, ethical journalism, capacity building, and the role of private media in Nigeria's democratic development. The association, in a statement jointly signed by the FCT Council Coordinator, Felix Onua, and the National Coordinator, Chief Precious Enebusi, says it is working to equip private media organizations and digital content creators to uphold responsible journalism and adapt to the evolving media landscape. APMEN also notes that stakeholders in the media and communication sector are expected to deliberate on media ethics, digital innovation, policy, responsible content creation, and the future of Nigeria's private media industry as part of efforts to strengthen collaboration, accountability, national unity, and sustainable development. The Nigeria Hydrological Services Agency, NISA, has again raised an alarm of flooding across 27 states between July 30 and August 5, 2026, warning that rising river levels could trigger significant riverine flooding in vulnerable communities if urgent preventive measures are not taken. The states expected to experience significant flooding include Niger, Kaduna, Kwara, Delta, Kogi-Enedo, alongside 21 other states. In its latest hydrological forecast, the Director General of NISA, Umar Mohammed, said 53 key river monitoring stations were currently at risk, with critical locations including Katsina Ala on the Katsina Ala River, Itokin on the Aye River, and Onisha on the River Niger are under close surveillance due to rising water levels. He warned that anticipated flooding could disrupt communities, schools, healthcare facilities, markets, and places of worship, including farmlands. Umar Mohammed urged state governments, the local government authorities, National Emergency Management Agency, NEMA, and the State Emergency Management Agency, SEMAS, and residents of flood-prone communities to immediately activate emergency preparedness and response plans. Director General of NISA called on residents in vulnerable areas to relocate to safer and higher grounds where necessary, regularly monitor the agency's flood advisories, preposition relief materials and emergency supplies, as well as prepare evacuation shelters, mobilize community-based early warning volunteers, avoid crossing flooded roads or fast-moving rivers, and clear drainage channels to minimize flood impacts. The Executive Chairman, Africa Institute for Statecraft International, Mr. Adai Adai, says the institution of credible and formidable internal party structure is the foundation of a nation's governance culture and development. He stated this on Politics Nationwide, a Radio Nigeria network program. Mr. Adai said development components that span through economy, security, education and health were influenced and impacted by party ideology, discipline and institutional integrity.
5: The ethnic and traditional values lie beneath the political superstructure. So any country that wants to build a lasting and formidable society, 75 or 80% of the job must be narrowed down to the quality of people that we are bringing into public office. Because the political party must ensure that their internal working mechanism is top-notch.
1: Another guest on the program and convener, Citizens Action for Civil Democracy, Chief Chidike Oko, said owing to the role political parties played in national development, there was a need to operate what he described as discuss, decide and deal measures to shun bitterness and to pacify aggrieved party members.
5: There must be sense of belonging, benefit across board. And if we are running away from it, we are running away into deeper danger, which is what we have today. These three keywords, discuss, decide and deal. When that operates, nobody is offended. Because there's that inclusion now, people are coming together to discuss. And when they discuss and they agree, that is when they have decided. What means operationalizing in that way? Nobody will be offended, but is anybody willing?
1: Other callers in the program can ask for the enactment of laws that will make profiteering from politics unattractive.
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7: Nigeria is richly endowed with vast marine and inland water resources that hold enormous potential for economic growth and food security. Despite these abundant resources, the fishery sector remains underutilized due to challenges such as illegal fishing, overexploitation, pollution, inadequate infrastructure, and the effects of climate change. 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Our guests shall be the President, National Fishery Association of Nigeria, NFAN, Dr. Ladan Aliyu, the National Secretary of NFAN, Mr. Tona Oboru, and the fish experts, former Secretary, Maritime Workers Union, Chief Chidike Uko. You can be part of the program by dialing 0915-091-0483 and 0808-281-4453. You could also send us emails on FRCNCurrentAffairs@yahoo.com. 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
1: Thanks for being there. Some stakeholders at the roundtable on recent trafficking trends have urged parents to pay more attention to the contents consumed by their children on different social media platforms. They said that this is an event organized by the National Agency for the Prohibition of Trafficking in Persons, NAPTIP, Benin Zonal Command, held in Benin City, the Edo State Capital. Osaratin Omagbai completes the story.
8: At the NAPTIP roundtable discussion in Benin City, the project officer of Girls Power Initiative, GPI, Mrs. Fumilola Abigo, advised Nigerians to ensure they share their location with their loved ones before going out and upon arrival, as anyone could be scammed and trafficked without being aware they were walking into a trafficking syndicate plot.
9: Tell somebody I am going to this place. When you get to the place, inform the person I am there right now. If there is a motive that was supposed to be carried out. Those people that want to carry it out might have a change of mind because they heard you and they knew that nobody knows their
8: state. Another discussant, Mrs. Daniela Igie, cautioned against falling for fake online job scams as they were grooming opportunities for trafficking unsuspecting Nigerians abroad.
10: TikTok live and we'll be having discussion on Saturday. Do you want to go to social country and start giving away? People will be joining, but they will be sending the link to their friends that
8: A technical expert with an NGO, Mr. Kure Glory, revealed that gullible Nigerians who receive commercial bank job offers don't know most were scammers masquerading to lure unsuspecting victims out of their secured areas using technology.
11: For someone can come create such an email and say, loadedbanks.com additional to the bank. Everything is there, the logo.
8: You are
11: not looking out
8: for
11: that small detail.
8: The discussion was coming on the heels of the 2026 World Day Against Trafficking in Persons with the theme Trapped Behind the Scam. Satie Mokwai, Radio Nigeria.
1: The National Orthopedic Hospital, JOS, says it has continued to make significant progress in providing specialized healthcare services since it officially commenced operation last year. The medical director of the hospital, Professor Icha Onechi, disclosed this during a media briefing in JOS. He said the hospital has attended to 8,502 outpatients since outpatient service commenced in May last year, while 259 patients have been admitted since inpatient service began in October last year. According to him, the hospital has also successfully performed 154 major surgeries, while with patients leaving the facility satisfied. He added that the hospital has also performed 2 total hip replacements and 2 total knee replacement surgeries, among several other specialized orthopedic procedures.
12: The x-rays are taken thus far is 3,584 patients, and we have had 5,555 lab incisions of various types on our patients here. The physiotherapy unit is very active. They've done 422 different patients for therapy over this period.
1: Professor Onche said the hospital has recruited 193 staff in its first phase and recently employed an additional 93 personnel, stressing that all appointments were strictly on merit. He also highlighted the hospital's collaboration with the Jos University Teaching Hospital, a sign of a memorandum of understanding with vendors for the supply of medical equipment and support received from both the federal and Plateau state governments. Professor Onchi, however, identified inadequate funding as the hospital's major challenge, explained that releases from the 2024 and 2025 budgets are yet to be received.
12: We need to renovate more places, buy more machines, buy more beds. Our beds are almost all of them occupied.
1: He disclosed that the hospital generated a total of 72 million naira internally generated revenue in 2025 and expressed optimism about achieving even greater milestones. Away from health, the Northeast Development Commission, NEDC, has unveiled a 100 billion naira solar energy initiative aimed at accelerating economic transformation, expanding access to clean energy, and stimulating industrial growth across the Northeast. Managing Director and Chief Executive Officer of the Commission, Muhammad Al Ghali, announced this initiative during a presentation of the Commission's strategic development programs with the head of media organizations in Abuja, describing renewable energy as a critical driver of economic recovery and sustainable development in the region. Muhammad Al Ghali said a proposed investment will support deployment of solar power infrastructure to communities, businesses, and public institutions, reduce dependence on conventional energy sources, and improve electricity supply for productive activities.
13: About 61% of the people don't have access to reliable power supply. So the board thought and came up with a resolution that we must do something as quickly as possible. Approve that the commission should start immediately the process of deploying 50 megawatts of power to the Northeast. By estimate, this will cost not less than 100 billion naira.
1: The NEDC chief executive also disclosed plans to introduce electric minibuses as part of efforts to promote environmentally friendly transportation, improve urban mobility, and reduce the cost of public transportation within the region, and maintained that the commission was also pursuing plans to establish a regional airline to improve connectivity among the six Northeast states to facilitate trade and investment, as well as promote tourism and strengthen regional economic integration.
13: The board also approved that we should also look into the possibility of having a Northeast airline, an airline promoted by the Commission, so that connectivity at least in the six states of the Northeast would be much, much easier.
1: Alhaji Ali noted that the Commission has continued to invest heavily in critical infrastructure, including the construction and rehabilitation of roads, bridges, and rural access routes to improve connectivity and stimulate economic activities. The NEDC chief executive reaffirmed the Commission's commitment to implementing the Northeast Stabilization and Development Master Plan through strategic partnerships with the federal government, state governments, development partners, and the private sector. Muhammad Al Ghali also expressed confidence that the Commission's integrated development initiatives would not only restore communities affected by its insurgency, but also position the Northeast as a competitive economic hub that is driven by renewable energy, improved infrastructure, and inclusive growth. The commentary is on the gains of budget implementation. Next is sports update.
14: Nigeria Premier Football League clubs without functional websites have been issued an ultimatum to create and maintain one as one of the club licensing conditions to participate in the 2026-27 season. Chief Operating Officer of the NPFL, Davidson Owumi, made a disclosure at the NPFL workshop for clubs, marketing and media directors in Enugu. Owumi harped on the imperative of clubs having digital presence that can provide access to information about the clubs, their players and other activities which provide supporting insights to sponsors and scouts to evaluate opportunities for commercial engagement with the clubs and the league. Owumi warned that there will be consequences for non-compliance with the directive, adding that clubs are expected to provide links to their website during the processing of registration at the NPFL office. The NPFL chief operating officer also asked leadership of the respective clubs to restructure their media units to meet the demands of operating an effective digital media that can compete favorably with contending business interests. Harry Iwala, the NPFL Communications and Media Director, made a case for adequate funding of media departments at the clubs. He challenged the club's management to invest in equipping the media with the right tools to grow their digital platforms to attract revenue. Elsewhere, Nigeria's under 20 national team, the Flying Eagles, have booked their place in the semi-finals of the ongoing WAFU B under 20 tournament. They defeated Togo 3-0 in their second Group B game in Yamoussoukro today, carrying on the momentum from their 4-2 win over Ghana's Black Satellites on the opening day. Seven-time African champions Nigeria will face Burkina Faso on Sunday in what promises to be an explosive encounter. That's Sports News. I am Jonathan Ahmed.
1: Ceylon Sports, Chukwu Ebuka Enekwechi on Thursday became the first Nigerian to win the men's shot put gold medal at the Commonwealth Games after producing a championship winning throw of 21.07 meters in Glasgow, Scotland. Nigeria's Toby Amusan also finished third in the 100 hurdles final. A while ago, Senegal edged the spirited Kenyan side 1-0 to record their first 3 points of the ongoing Women's Africa Cup of Nations mid-stage in Morocco. The only goal for the Teranga Lionesses arrived in 36 minutes off a closely fought day two fixture with the Harambee Queens, and that's after both sides had lost their opening Group A fixtures to host Morocco and Algeria. Next is commentary, and the commentary is on the gains of budget implementation and accountability. It's written by Nehemiah Anini of our editorial unit.
15: The annual budget is one of the most important policy documents of any government. It reflects national priorities, allocates resources, and serves as a roadmap for development. More importantly, it is a social contract between the government and the people, assuring citizens that public resources will be utilized to improve their welfare. However, beyond preparing and passing a budget, the real test of governance lies in its sincere implementation at various levels. Recently at plenary, some members of the National Assembly raised concerns over the full implementation of the federal budget since 2024. Their observations have brought to the fore critical questions about the level of compliance with approved appropriations and whether government agencies are faithfully executing projects as approved by the legislature. These concerns deserve serious attention because effective budget implementation is fundamental to economic growth, infrastructure development, job creation, and public confidence in government. Interestingly, the nation's revenue outlook has indicated encouraging signs. Some key revenue-generating agencies have reportedly surpassed their revenue targets. These achievements have demonstrated improved efficiency in revenue collection, stronger enforcement mechanisms, and the positive impact of ongoing fiscal reforms of the present administration. Higher revenue generation should ordinarily translate into improved implementation of budgeted projects and programs across critical sectors such as education, health care, agriculture, transportation, security, and social welfare. However, generating more revenue alone does not guarantee development. The real challenge should be to ensure that the available funds are transparently and equitably utilized in line with the provisions of the Appropriation Act. Accountability remains the cornerstone of sound public financial management. The Constitution and relevant financial regulations provide mechanisms to ensure that public funds are spent as appropriated. One of such mechanisms is the submission of periodic reports on budget implementation by the executive to the National Assembly. These quarterly budget execution reports will enable lawmakers to assess the level of implementation, identify challenges, and recommend corrective measures that are necessary. Timely submission of these reports is not merely a constitutional obligation. It is an important instrument for promoting transparency and accountability. It will allow the legislature to perform its oversight responsibilities effectively and assure citizens that public funds are managed responsibly. Where implementation falls below expectations, both the executive and the legislature can engage constructively to identify practical solutions rather than engaging in unnecessary confrontations. Furthermore, stronger synergy between the executive and the National Assembly is necessary for successful budget execution. While the legislature is responsible for approving the budget and oversight, the executive must ensure that it carries out adequate implementation of the budget. Both arms of government are partners in development and should maintain open communication throughout the budget cycle. Early consultations, regular progress reviews, and prompt resolution of implementation bottlenecks will no doubt improve project delivery. Equally important is the role of ministries, departments, and agencies by making sure that there is prudent financial management. Procurement processes should be transparent, contract awards should follow due process, and projects should be monitored from commencement to completion. Independent audit institutions, civil society organizations, and the media also have vital roles in promoting transparency and ensuring that public officials remain accountable for every naira that is spent. Citizens are not left out of the accountability process. Through community monitoring, public feedback, and constructive engagement with government institutions, Nigerians can contribute to make sure that projects are executed according to specifications and within approved timelines. When all stakeholders work together in mutual trust and cooperation, the budget will truly become an effective instrument for national development. It will restore public confidence and deliver the dividends of democracy to every Nigerian.
1: That commentary on the gains of budget implementation and accountability was written by Nehemiah Anini and read by Fubara Peppel. To end the news, here's a recap of the major stories. President Bola Tinubu has declared that his administration would neither negotiate with criminals nor pay ransom to secure the release of abducted citizens. The Nigerian Hydrological Services Agency, NISA, has again raised an alarm of flooding across 27 states between July 30 and August 5, 2026, when that rising river levels could trigger significant riverline flooding in vulnerable communities if urgent preventive measures are not taken. President Bola Tinubu has approved the immediate dissolution of the Presidential Implementation Committee, PIC, on the alienation of federal government properties. Lastly, we heard that the National Agency for the Prohibition of Trafficking in Persons has attributed the increase in human trafficking to social media influence. That's the news. Edited by Abubakar Bastu and the production team. I am Ali Papa. Good night.
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17: 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My name is Manuela Sheho. The station reopens at 5 a.m. tomorrow. Please wake up with us. Good night.